0: 1714. I got an 8-3, but I'm not in the district.
1: 5 Frank 39, you could show me check and bottle with 4 Frank 27 for Spanish.
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2: Are y'all have them in the right lane or the left lane? Right lane.
4: Code 1 burglary of a residence in progress in 14-50s, Goodrich Drive.
2: Get him off the roof, he's gonna be. That's clear.
5: Hey, to units coming out here, we do have good glass break at the business. She was last seen fleeing on foot, westbound on West 18th, away from TC Jester. Dark green shirt, white pants, no shoes.
4: I'll hold until I find somebody for it.
2: That's good, sir.
6: Actually, you still look for somebody, I'll be around.
4: That's clear. It's going to be 13930 Goodrich Drive. Caller says that her neighbor went out of town while she was having trouble with her boyfriend, and now he broke into the residence through the garage. Doesn't know if he lives there. He pulled up on, like, some kind of three-wheel bike.
7: Somebody just secure this door.
4: Give me the physical address to someone, please.

0: units are on to that burglary. Until them CPs, Connor and Wilson are on scene. They enter the residence. They leave. So they know. Went to the garage. They don't see anyone. There's a husband that's in the garage and sees no one. Anyone's inside. You'll slow down, Uncle Freak.
1: Okay.
0: Yes.
2: Are you able to clear? They're all in one lane. 407, you can show us going by with 09. That's clear. You can pick a unit from this car to go by with us. That's clear. 14-31, if you can go because you're two men, that would be helpful.
1: You can go ahead and send it. We gotta get this drive around real quick.

0: 2225.
1: APC. 33, yes, we're finishing up here on knock. We should be available in a few minutes.
0: That's clear.
2: Shitty.
0: Flyfrank 35 even.
2: Tree and row.
3: Performance monitors, let me show you right.
2: Unreadable.
0: That's clear.
2: You know, this caller is advising that the individual sitting inside of his apartment walking around.
0: I'm not sure if the apartment number is 100% correct. I'm going to be on the second floor. Hopefully a small dog at the location.
4: 15, you can arrive with silence.
0: That's clear.
2: The suspect, 2003 is the apartment number, got into an argument or fight, and now the 50-year-old is inside of his apartment, arming himself with a machete.

0: Ruby 11.
1: Did you say 6B11
0: or 3B11? Nah, 3B11. I got a 290 inbound I-10 for two mattresses on the I-10 ramp from 290 inbound.
2: Oh, that's clear. Go ahead and clear us information.
0: On that FSRA?
3: 22EV, can you show me traffic with a 1700 block of West Timer for a white Jaguar with no license plate? Occupied at least one time.
4: Yeah.
5: Okay. 4 seconds.
1: You can see that traffic has our individuals on NGOI.

0: die das Lernen sehr erfahren kann.
1: Hey, suspect is going to be inside the house. Doors are locked. We don't, there's no weapon inside. Can we just get another unit out here, please?
2: That's clear. 5-7-8. Can you change our location to 1800 West 18th Street?
3: To clear and go check by on that code 2 assault, 719 Rook Boulevard.
4: Clearing out, check by. Is this a family accident to be tested?
3: That's clear, thank you.
5: 1922.
3: 20.
5: In your memo, the license plate is going to be X-ray Victor Young 2660.
3: Okay. Code 2, meet the firefighter 13-10-20 is on Belfort.
6: Go ahead. The wrecker's looking for you. He's at Almeda and Benz, across from the Chase Bank, or across the street from it.
1: That's clear. We're over here.
3: Ready for the evening. It's going to be apartment 2540.
4: Do you read that?
3: Apartment 254.
6: You can still be around silent and keep the arrow open. So keep closing the door.
3: Okay, that's clear. Let's try the same try. Clear, man.
4: Oh, no, I'm alive as well.
3: That's clear.
2: If you have another unit coming by, you can slow them down. She doesn't want to press charges.
3: That's clear. 39, you can go ahead and slow it back down to a code 3, no charges.
7: Pants with pink slippers. Refuses to leave and keeps trying to perform a number of failed transactions at the Alpha ATM. Colleagues afraid she will break the machine. You got a check on?
1: Put on, boy. All of us. My phone's calling.
4: Clear. 29, water control, slow business down.
7: Slow down, go through to Northborough.

0: There's pin on 9-3 units out here. I'm not seeing anything from the backyard.
1: This camera right here is moving right by the garage.
2: I'm going to park at 15 over here.
0: Beat that traffic, it was kind of muffled.
1: I said, I don't see no signs at forced entry, but this garage camera is moving a lot.
2: 14-07, can you tell me who the caller was?
3: So Ashley should be the next door neighbor, and I've got the phone number if you want it over the air.
4: Negative, we'll just knock on the door.
3: Alright, that's clear.
5: Officer, Constable Central.
3: We're good, Fox.
5: That's clear, thank you.

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1: Go ahead.
0: Can we get an HFD check by female, conscious and breathing? She's in hospice, or she's bedridden, needs to be checked out after the scene.
1: That's clear.
2: Can you run a play for me real quick?
3: Having an sign language interpreter that can check with summits in E11.
1: What's that? Then yeah, go ahead.
2: Right space on V4, 7, 1, George, 9, Nora.
0: Go ahead, Texas Force.
4: Yeah, go with it, Neil.
5: 4207, can you have the caller come step out?
1: Yeah, that's clear. I'll give her a call. Standby.
0: 08572.
1: Motorcycle plate 2021. RYK. Black motorcycle, the owner is going to be Jared Dante Smith, 5614 Overdale Street, Houston, Texas.
5: Okay.
1: And it comes back clear, it's not stolen or anything.
2: Okay, ma'am. If not, you can slow the unit down. We're trying to figure out what's going on right now.
1: That's clear.
0: Central.
1: Stand by New Fox, let them know. And your call slip is updating to say that your caller left the scene. I'll see if she'll turn around and come meet you.
3: I attended then at words, using front tones.
1: 7401 Robo Street. What's your name
0: again, 2-7 boy?
1: 7401. That's clear, thank you.
5: She's not going to turn around. She does not want to talk to you guys.
1: Did she actually see somebody inside?
6: Charlie 70, show on me on the back camera, JPC.

0: Code 2 and 1784. A suspicious person with a weapon. 11449 Bob Pitt at the Meat Tienda for an individual holding a long gun.
1: You're going to clear and check this code, the traffic hazard, I-10 and then at work.
2: That's clear. Give me a second, clear.
1: That's clear. You're going to be a chair at the entrance ramp.

0: 7231.
1: That's clear. Suspicious person with a weapon. 11449 Bob White Tribe at the Meeting the Meat gas station. Other reporting a Hispanic male wearing a long sleeve shirt, gray in color, and black shorts, putting a long gun to the core area of the gas station. No other info. Outgaster Sergeant, I can monitor.
0: Oh, two, I monitor that.
1: 1735, I'll show you checking by.
0: Off duty officer 6564. Can I get EMS for my location? 400 Brema for a female, constantly breathing, she passed out.
1: What was the block number on Brema?
0: 400 block of Brema.
2: Yeah. Injuries declined.
3: 1789, can you show us 3031?
1: That's clear.

0: If I can get a unit to check by with 13-38, please. Just go on to this code to meet the firefighter. 7655 Belfort Street, room number 2106. He says that he found his son deceased inside the location.
1: 16315 Morning Quail Corps.

0: 36 Penn Square, I'll put you on the slip.
1: 43, can you send the code to?
2: That's clear. It's going to be a theft in progress. 8500 Main Street at the Target. That'll be for a white female. Black. That's clear. All good. It's going to be for a wealth check urgency IT. 16315 Morning Call Court at a residence. CPS. Call the CPS supervisor of Fort Bend County. Not at the location. Requested a welfare check for a child that was sent to the hospital today for an EDO. The hospital child says when she goes back home, she will kill herself. Call is worried for the child's well-being. So the child's mother is Lonita. 16-year-old is going to be

0: passing wearing a gray shirt with pink shorts. No other info. I'm looking at the location history. She was EO today in the morning around 1 to 2 p.m.
1: That's clear.
0: Correction, it was EO at 11, 12.
2: Can you just show me check and back?
0: That's clear.
2: Tied up with immediate public service.
1: That's
3: here. Searches of this person was 11-20-D30s, 11470 West Denver, the Fox Trap Bar.
1: You know which unit it is?
2: 66 Mary 24.
1: That's good, man. Also in the Mariella Public Service.
2: And I need a unit for this code 2DWI with the caller following. He's not going to stop. Go freeway outbound and Betty Street.
4: I seen G40.
3: This is 40 left, sir. Thanks. It's code 2 Major. Beachhead interior Ashford for a gray Honda and a gray Honda 7.

0: 2279 is the Christie suspicious person with 11-11470 West Hammer at the Foxtrot Bar. Says caller reporting a male all black has a gun standing in the business. So they're in front of the business with a bar full of people.
1: Oh, that's clear.
2: That's clear, appreciate it.
3: What do you think? Show me out there.
0: And that's clear. City there close?
2: Touch. Go ahead.
4: Yes, sir. Hey, working EJ Memorial Herman's Office Hospital, 7600 Beach Night. County unit check by. I got one infested for trespassing. Do you refuse charges? We're going to have to transport him home. I'll explain everything. I'll do everything. 7600 Beach Night.
2: I have a unit 1072 that can get that way. 7600 Beach Night, transport.
4: Yes, sir. Hey, we're going to be in the security office.

0: 14-11, I got your message, but I need somebody for this code, too. The caller's still following. It dropped to 2510 Betty Street, but I'm trying to get an updated location right now.
1: Eleven, that's clear.
0: While you're heading that way, the DWI vehicle is a blue GMC with Texas plate X-ray Boy King 4452.
2: An illegal parking tow.
1: Need one wrecker, 4400 Emancipation. Need one wrecker.
0: Caution. He hit three barriers on the highway. He's still hitting curbs, and they're inside of the apartment complex, north apartments on Betty Street. And he's still driving. He's swerving around

0: Hey, 1411, if we can get a unit to check by, just because we're so far away, if they can hold the vehicle, then that would be really great.
1: Yeah, that's clear. I'm trying to get somebody off of NOAA.
2: Yeah, 1411, we'll go ahead and check by with her.
1: That's clear, thank you.
3: 1411, I just sent you a unit to check by with 11 Eman to help them out for that BW.
1: Clear, thank you.
4: No more records. To the record, pull it up. It's right there, that white Mercedes, Rosewood, Emancipation. Look it up.
1: No more records, Emancipation.
4: To your left right now, if you look to your left, record. The white, older model Mercedes.

0: Sergeant on the air to downgrade that traffic hazard, Martin Luther King Boulevard and Airport. It's for the parade thing.
1: Falcon Neo 1 is clear. I just reviewed the slip. Like I said earlier, yeah, I mean, we're fully aware about the situation with the trail ride.
0: That's clear. I'll just keep downgrading them as they come in and dupe them all out to one another.
1: Great. And just to reiterate, they're not blocking the street, ma'am. They just go quite car slow. People just got to give us some patience here.
0: That's clear. Thank you.
2: Speaking Frank, if the evening's all good.
0: That's clear. So they should be in the apartment complex that's off of Betty Street. It should be the Coventry North Apartments, and they're driving around the inside of the complex right now. They haven't gotten out of the vehicle. The caller's watching them.
3: That's clear, thank you. We're about 8 minutes out.
0: That's clear.
3: The Rocket GPC with one female. Thank you.
2: Break away to code 3, or person code 2.
0: 1933.
4: You got it. That's clear. Can you show me, read me the lots of details? I'm watching the suspect right now for 2-5.
2: That's fine. I need a unit for the suicide discrepancy at T. It's like a welfare check disturbance. T7, that's clear. I'm sure you're around. Caller's driving the female, Hispanic female, 25, black shirt, brown pants, trying to grab the wheel while he was driving. White Ford Explorer, they're going to be at apartment 389 at 2 Goodson Drive.
0: Anything with the hood, 44 emancipation, anything with the hood.

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1: 79, that's great. It's Echo 311, 470 West Emery Road, Southern Cliffs.
2: Hey, is there anything to that call?
0: No.
2: Clear information. I have an auto pedestrian. It's going to be Antoine Victory.
0: Okay.
2: 4-5, I have you clear and check by as well, Antoine Victory.

0: Canada unit for a traffic hazard slash disturbance 45 inbound at North Main for a female walking into traffic.
1: For 22B27.
2: What's that? Hey, what's his department name is again?
3: He's taking the west side of the apartment complex, and then 19 is taking the east side of the apartment complex. If you can go all the way down to the south side and just work your way up from there.
1: So, y'all. Hey, brother. What's the code for the gate?
0: 10138 Temple Park Lane. Vietnamese speaker says he said someone was down in their car. Since he's not making sense. HIV is also en route. This is 10138 Temple Park. Each of these are out to 10134 Pebble Park Lane. That's the same call.
4: So, female that passed out?
0: That's there. I dropped it when you called. Are you saying Bremont or Brazos? Because at first you said Bremont.
4: Brazos. B-R-A-C-R-S.
0: Okay, I'll tell them to disregard. That's not what I heard you say.
5: One's going to be wearing a black long sleeve top with black bottoms. The other one's going to be a white short sleeve top with black bottoms, both individuals on foot, no other info.
3: Clear.
5: For a female who pulled the wheel while they were driving, they're back at their apartments. They're going to be Spanish speakers.

0: Alpha, I'll give him a call.
1: Sorry, sorry. Can you give me a sound check for a suspect on both of themselves? Okay, 73, time check, suspect on both of themselves, 1939. On both of themselves, 1939.
2: Your traffic cut off.
1: 3B47.
0: Maybe 47.
3: Anything to that noise, you think this is assault?

0: 22 will be 17. 17. Male caller advised, punched by girlfriend, 8330 Willow Place, assault in progress, apartment 806. 22 to 28.
1: Go ahead.
0: Employee from call on, check by was 17. HFD's en route to Antoine and Victory.
2: HFD, you first said 400 Fremont and then said 2400 Brazos. It says that they cross-reference each other. Are they by each other? Do you see the ambulance?
3: Conscious and breathing. They have 213 transported from the accident. Having aches.
1: HFD already took care of their call. I think there was another call at 2400 block of Brazos.
3: We're going to be at the 2001 block of, or 2000 block of Cabinet.
2: Okay. What do you guys want to use? No more records. No more records on Duddy Street. No more records.

0: code 2 and 15E10, Scratch Major, West Loop South, Beater Road, and North Bracewood.
1: 1411. Go ahead. Can I get a sergeant over there for use of force?
2: Sergeant to acknowledge use of force, 1941.
3: 15E20, boy, you can set it.
0: It's going to be a Crunch Major, West Loop South, Beater Road, southbound of North Bracewood. No vehicle information, but HMV's en route. Yeah, that's checked on.
2: Southeast Sergeant, use his horse.
4: Go ahead. 15:45 EV. We're going to need a couple more units for traffic control.
5: Starting through the crash at 6011 and 6014, we all go.
6: 70, no more records.
2: Okay, that's clear.
7: If any of my two district units can clear, I got several calls that are holding on the board, please.
6: 6014, that's clear.
8: 11, that's clear.
9: My location.
5: And, I have a code to track the vehicle at 1730 at East Cross Terminal at East 6 Freeway. 1730 on the board, everybody clear.
8: 31, that's clear.
7: 1702, Westlake North.
0: Oh, just checking in your safety out there.
8: 40 to bottom gate.
0: That's clear.
5: The Sheriff's Office. Call report of stolen vehicles, paying at the location. Claude is having the location number, so he's helping out a friend.
10: 727, is there any vehicle information for that car?
5: That's a negative. They don't put any vehicle information in, so I have to do a callback.
6: Fortune and 49, you can see source out here with 14-11, our MBTs are dead.
2: Yeah, that's clear.
8: You can put me on that autopilot in my ID. Just turn me up, please.
5: Okay. That's 320.
7: And take some of these calls on the board, please.
5: 2317. Caller is going to be in Department 906 at the Abbey. Suspect has left the location, possibly, in Apartment 804-806.
11: 2-7, I'm taking a look right now. Do we have anybody on that female on the freeway?
7: That's what all most of these calls are, Sarge. They just keep dropping more and more calls.
8: I'm worried.
6: That's when the patient arrives.
5: Square.
11: Our units to take that scene over for them. Let's just try to get that woman off the freeway. Also, if Harris County or the constables around, if they can help out, we appreciate it.
8: 2-60E, no more records.
7: No more records needed. 1700 Westlake North.

0: Yeah, 35 is clear. Thank you. They're dropping out all over 45. We're on the North Main exit. So there's two females running in the street. One of the females is trying to stop vehicles. The other one's trying to stop her. While on the call with 911, the person that's in distress grabbed the phone from the caller. Now other people are calling it in. They're now around 45 Quitman, North Main area. It says, it's going to be a Hispanic female, blue shirt, unknown bottom.
1: You can make it a primary. We just clear.
2: You interrupted that tracked vehicle at East Cross from the E63. We advise don't answer on call back 2 times.
3: MC31, that's clear. We're going to be in the area. Yeah.
2: Yes, ma'am.
0: Caller says that they almost got hit. They took off down El Dorado towards Travis Heights. No further description than that. It's just kids hitting their bikes. Again, it looks like it's going to be two white females. They're dropping all over 45 Quitman, North Main area.
1: 19-1. We're good out here. Thank you.
2: That's clear.
0: Yeah, that's clear, Fox. I'm looking through all the ones that they dropped. So that's going to be two, actually, white or Hispanic females. We're getting both. It says they're running into traffic. We've gotten about 6 or 7 calls on it. Just dropped another one now, 45 at Main.
4: Hey, I need y'all for an assault in 6030s, 5335 West Gulf Lane, please.
1: 2017 ABM. Could we call, have you a call back on the complaint so we can come outside?
4: Clear.
0: I'm sorry, you cut out. Can you repeat? Yes, sir.
3: 6-2
5: evening. 6-2. 7-9 Fox. We're arriving over there. Are they supposed to be in like the northbound or southbound lanes, or they jump up back and forth?
4: HFD is on scene. Is going to be a code 25335 West Gulf Bank, Hispanic female. There's no information, and she's refusing to give any details to the husband.
3: Tell me what one female detainer robs JPC.
4: Xavier put on the notes to the call taker that he did not want to see police or talk to police, and then he also advised that the there's no answer on call, but he's going to voicemail.
6: Hey, I'm on the phone right now with the reporting. The license plate's going to be for the tracked vehicle. It's going to be John Frank Frank, 0564. John Frank Frank, 0564.
2: Both here, John Frank Frank, 0564.
6: And you can just put those units code 3 in that area. If you find it, great. If not, just be on the lookout for it.
7: 1 and 2, northbound on Antoine Gosley.
2: It's clear. East Cross Timbers at East Tex Freeway, Cooper.
1: 31, you can show us a ride. We're checking the area.
2: Go see 31.
3: I mean, I didn't show you a route to that.
0: Who's in route to that?
3: To him, another.
1: Supposed to be something evenings. No assault occurred. Both parties are claiming nothing happened. And no injuries.
2: It's clear.
1: That's clear.

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1: 45.
0: He shows lane 1 and 2 closed on 53 Drive going westbound at the 4400 block.
2: Three B 47. Can we get another unit code 3 for crowd control?
3: You made it on scene yet?
4: As soon as we arrived overhead, we haven't seen them yet. There's no C in the game lanes, correct?
3: Yes, sir. Every single one of them has dropped 45 around Cavalcade, Quitman, and North Main.
2: Twenty G 57 Charles. Show us en route to JVC with one female in custody.
3: That's your 1951.
0: 20 to dispatch. Can you show us getting flagged out by engine 945 northbound right before the north main split? I don't know if it's in regards to the POI on the street or what. We'll keep it in mind.
2: Traffic light is not over the road. It's like still attached to the pole, but it looks like it was either pushed by the wind or something, and it's pushed into the median. So the southbound lane can't see the lights green or red.
5: That's good. They've been informed, but it might be a mile before they go out there. So they've gotten multiple calls for traffic lights and being broken off.
2: That's clear. I mean, that's fine. It might cause an accident, but I'll just let you know.
5: So yeah, they've been advised of that.
3: And Fox over here trying to finder as well. They just dropping multiple slips for this same lady.
6: 20.
7: So we spotted a female. She's actually with the HFD right at the moment. And we're going to be on 45 northbound right before North Main exit. And we're going to be under North Street Bridge.
6: So we stop that Silverado truck.
7: And can you send the unit?
6: Stop him, don't let him go in.
3: What unit you want me to send? It's showing the Biawa area. Fishley is also on it, but I don't know the parameters there.
8: All of them were dropping inbound except the last one that dropped outbound, so I don't know if they dropped it on the wrong side or if they jumped the barrier. I haven't got any new updates.
1: It's going to be on 95. It's going to be at the intersection of East Coast Thermos and Schiller, right?
8: Another one was exit 50. The last one updated 2 minutes ago. It's going to be a spec female black or dark colored shirt dumping in the traffic.
0: 28. Hey, dispatch, can you also send a female unit out here?
3: Any female units available to check out 45 North IMA.
9: Drone, I'm going to dispatch. Just me on mice. We have mice at 210. If you don't mind sending a central unit of that, don't worry.
3: Okay, listen, what is the correct location? Because via CAD, 45 both inbound and outbound at Main is showing to be us. So I need it to be corrected so they will go.
0: North Main exit.
10: Female walking around near the Walmart parking lot.
6: Yeah, that's clear, man. Send me a route.
4: I see the unit. I see the firefighters. I don't see the females. I don't know if he has been detained in a shop or what.
10: 13 down 10s, it's going to be over on South Loop East.
4: Northbound side, just south of the North Street Bridge.
10: Everyone can ignore that I just DB'd that. We don't transport for them anymore. I'll get precinct 6.
4: Nice. Just south of the North Street Bridge.
1: 07 clip.
4: You have to get on from Quitman and White Oak down there, like you're going from Central Station. Get on from there, and they'll be right there as soon as you're on the main line.
2: Hey, 2 out of 13, we got the female.
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1: That's here, one more.
8: That was SO's people, or do you want us to disregard them?
7: No.
2: We're out on 13. We're making contact now.
8: That's clear. That's clear. This is going to be 45 inbound North Main to M10s to YO6s requesting a unit for a female unit, code 3.
7: Slow down.

0: 0034. You can slow units down, melt the pain, everything under control.
1: That's great, 0034. You know the units are route to East Coast. You think it's about the East Coast Timbers and Shoulder Consolidate. I only units are route to East Coast Timbers and Shoulder Consolidate.
2: Are not needed.
3: Very curious.
1: 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It's not 10 o'clock yet. It's got to cancel.
3: 7 o'clock. We're clear off that call, and we're back in service. Anything else holding?
2: I don't think that it requires you, Paul. 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
4: Hey, 16, we're going to have our lights on. 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
1: Yes, sir.
2: 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I'll leave you on your call. We're switching to session.
5: Okay. But I'm going to have someone detained for a court. 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
2: Okay, I'll leave you on your call.
5: Right, 32, you can press ORI against in a code to an argument.

0: going to be at Batu Bagyo for a welfare check. Caller advised they don't have an apartment number. Requesting welfare for a friend who threatened to harm herself. I want to go through the location history and see if I can see that name.
1: Tony, we're about to move the FEMA off the freeway. I'll keep you advised where we're at.
2: 18.3, freezing, checking traffic flow.
3: July 29, evening.
4: All right, units are on the east-west of Minnesota, so just to confirm. There's one male detained on it. The vehicle was unoccupied.
5: That's clear. The vehicle was unoccupied. We found a person detained inside the room of 209.
4: Yes, please.
1: Excuse me, 31.
6: Can you raise me a North 7254 public service?
7: 6 million, go ahead.
8: 34 evenings under control, thank you.
7: Yeah, hey, I'm reading it. What's your phone number?
6: 202-415-0796.

0: code 2 on 15E40s. Traffic has an urgent 1300 South West Feeder Road. And for an abandoned vehicle on the westbound lanes.
1: What do you
0: have? 1300 Southwest Westbound Feeder Road will be for an abandoned vehicle blocking traffic. Going to be for a silver four-door SUV, no other info.
2: Sir, is relocated to 3401 North Main Street.
3: United States.
1: See if you got a 66 meter unit available.
3: Yes, sir.
4: Hey, Butler. You busy right now?

0: 2007, do I have a unit with a RAF that can show up here at the Holiday Inn Express? Bernard, we got one.
1: Go 2 and 1730s, Crash Major. West Gopher at O'Rourke Road.
2: Paris, please.
3: No more records on Buddy Street. No more records.
2: Can you send it?
4: 24 Alger, thanks.
1: Yes, please. Vehicle information. Each of these are out.

0: I get a sergeant on ice for this old coochie?
1: 107.
0: 07. They have this test in progress at Walmart. I tried to do a call back twice. It's going straight to voicemail. I don't have any updates. I don't really have a unit right now. I'm trying to get one to clear shortly. Can I downgrade this code 3 and send first available?
1: Clear, ma'am, and I'll start looking for somebody for you as well.
0: Appreciate it. Thank you.

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1: 27.
0: Can I get someone to check by with a green form, please?
2: Go ahead.
1: They're just complaining about too many vehicles and one of them being parked the wrong way, like facing the opposite direction of the others. The one vehicle accident versus a pole.
2: Okay.
1: Thank you.
3: Morning, can you do a time check, perhaps being put on?
2: Great, I'll check by. Clear me, question part to be.
1: 2006.

0: 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Can I get a case number for a delayed ag assault report?
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0: No, all right, do you need to send that code to an RV?
2: Sorry about that, 2231. You can disregard.
0: I'm right there on the corner from him. I can drop one off at 27.
3: That's correct. Sportage. The suspect vehicle was a white Jeep. Looks like partial plate starting with Tom Paul Nora 60426 Q's in Queen 066-660-426 Queen.
0: That's clear. You can clear it all right under my numbers. Thank you.
1: Roger, boy, I'm into a welfare check. That's to the side of the left. 215 Bellevue Drive. A resident's caller reports her daughter's having a psychiatric episode, threatening to kill people and herself. POI is going to be an Audrey Shaw, black female, heavy build, 5'7", 26 years of age, wearing a blue shirt, blue and white pants. Can I get those units to check by?
3: 3-4-6, please, out this accident for me, please. I'll try to get you a patrol unit as soon as I can.
4: Coach, I'm 16E20, slot and scribble to injury, 4701, Anderson Road, Unit 202.

1719 Euro Center, call 3 Trespasser, 6885 Southwest Freeway at the Roman Hotel. Interview for 3 people refusing to leave after an unpaid balance. Room is 4027. A caller will meet with PD in the lobby. Suspect 1 in the lobby, suspect 2 and 3 in the room. Suspect 1 is a Romico suite, black female in her 30s, wearing a black thong sleeve top, tan shorts. 2 and 3 individuals are black male, between 20 and 30s. No other info.

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1: Go ahead.
0: Can you check this code 2 traffic hazard? I'm getting 45 inbound at telephone. There's a dog running up the freeway. Vehicles are starting to slow down.
1: That's great.

0: Is there a clear?
1: Yeah, it's clear. Go ahead.
0: 13-38, can you get a Southeast supervisor for extended scheme?
1: Need a Midwest sergeant for a low pretty call for the 18th district.
2: 1830.
3: 18-1, you're clear.
1: Permission to go extended scene on Belfort?
4: 13-909, what was that unit?
5: What an injury. 4701 Anderson Road, unit 202 at the trailer home. Caller's advised he was thrown out of a truck and was fighting with a male. Suspect is a Hispanic male wearing a green Mexico shirt, blue jeans, and it happened 10 minutes ago. HOV's around. Unit at checkpoint 29 on them.
1: I
5: appreciate it.
1: Union Northwest Sergeant for a low 30 calls holding in 4 and 5 district.
2: 5-3-3, you're clear to hold for next available.
1: That's clear.

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1: Twelve-16 or 12-20, can one of you clear for this code 2 DOA?
2: 11-215, Bellevue, slow down to 3. Enter your traffic, 11-215, Bellevue, slow down to 3.
3: Go ahead.
4: Just be advised, we're going to be at apartment 216-525, Yale Street.
3: Confirm that apartment number?
2: We're going on northeast routes.

GB only speeding reckless driver, last seen at Pippin Forest and holding the alley. Call reports 556 pickup truck driver with this on the golf course behind his residence. Carl lives at 1114 Chestnut Ridge.

0: connecting to your 5-15 family. For the coach in the...
1: Yes, can you use
0: that? I'm getting first 10603 South Wilcrest Drive at the pool. A female patient, she's naked, yelling, foaming at the mouth. Black female, 23 years old, black low afro. Need a unit to check by, code 2.
2: 1917, what's your point, ma'am?
0: Yes, there's her assist. She's chasing kids at the location.

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1: Can I go ahead?
0: 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It's on a black Toyota.

0: You're saying she can get a second check by 18 Frank 47 evens?
1: 18 Frank 62, y'all clear myself. What's your vote, 47?
0: That's clear.
1: Now come over here.
0: Six evens, you can disregard.
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3: Go ahead. I think the 800 block of Lynch's on a stolen vehicle, license plate Victor, Nora, X-ray 2189. Hey!
0: That's my hair's fault.
3: Can you run that? Can you run the plate Victor, X-ray King 2189?
1: King 13, same.
0: Clear.
1: Show me what's on his.
0: Repeat that license plate. Maybe I'm getting it wrong. It's coming back to a Honda.
3: Disregard.
0: Clear.
4: I'm traffic. Texas license plate. Texas Victor. Sam 0899. Kilo stencil. Off the ground. 2 times.
5: 9933. No more records.
2: Next. Is yours going to be the same as 35, or is it going to be a different accident?
5: It's going to be related.
2: All right, that's clear. No more records needed. Yell in 45.
4: Hey, Frank 34. Let me go under control. Thank you.
0: That's clear.
1: Hey, 13. Are you guys under control?
0: Yeah, you can disregard that and come back so he can fill in.
1: What on, Tiffin? So, let's ride at JPC with one female detained.
6: Casper 2017.
1: Get a record to my location.
2: I just got for just a second. What's your location?
3: It's 800 West Gray.
2: That's clear. No records needed. 800 West Gray at Crocker.
6: 2018.
3: Record.
2: Clear, I'm sorry. I need one record, West Gray at Crocker. I need one record.

0: one operator. Can you write us on call slip 6189?
1: 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Give me 1 second.
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1: This is 9 under control, thank you.
0: Okay.
1: Hey, 60, you can clear us. Call out early and we'll stand it.

0: Hey, Charles 46 Libby, I like your clip's going to be a Duke 2 53s.
1: We just saw two vehicles crash and Romeo right there. And EMS.
0: Could be a certain location, says her dad is about to fight, not responding to from the call taker. No suspect descriptions.
1: All records
2: are Honda SUV, Louisiana license plate 7, Union Lincoln, X-ray 229. Occupied at least two times.
3: That's clear.
2: Intersection.
3: Okay, that's clear. Can I get records to Dixie and telephone? Need records, Dixie and telephone. 14D11, go ahead.
4: Hey, so we got another charge here at this location. That's why I need another slip. I thought I'd be here if I go over the air.
3: No, that's fine. That makes sense. Do you just want me to dupe it out to the call that you're on, or do you actually want to be on it to, like, note that slip?
1: Victor X-ray Golf 3905.
3: Yeah, that's clear.

0: 1 and 15 Ethereum, assault in progress with a weapon, 9998 Main Street, unit 127 at the Tweedy Diamond Inn, for two females fighting, both have knives. Main Street, unit 127, Tweedy Diamond Inn. Police reporting two females fighting. Both of them have knives. Black female, 38 to 39 years of age, wearing a black shirt, black tie. Color by the suspect is bleeding. No other info. Southwest Sergeant Michael Monitor.
1: Neil Carl Monitor.
2: Sorry. Units who can clear and go out for the Code 2 parade thing on East Dorm and Cullen Boulevard, they're requesting HFD now. I can't downgrade it.
3: You're not 15 on Wall or Rickers.
1: 42, you can send it.
2: That's great, thank you.
4: 31, you can put me on it.
2: Go ahead.
5: Can you show me Robin on slip 6610?
6: Go ahead.
7: Yes, ma'am. Can you do a location search here and tell me if there was a report made maybe within the last week or so? For the same unit number, for the same, don't find it.
8: That's a negative.
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0: So the EMF should be around shortly as well.
7: Come on, let's clear.
6: FLA2Y33.
3: 4-5, you did
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3: no, show me, second bar.
6: That's

0: 8765.
1: You have an alarm at 6254 Willard Way.
0: Green lights, is there a white Mercedes, are you? Or do you see an accident? It shows to be right down the road from you.
1: Drop to use because clear into my numbers, please. False.
2: Imagine G17 moving to control. 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
3: Yes, sir. 3 units, so Alpha 3106-03 South Wolfcrest, so Alpha 3 South Wolfcrest.
0: Holding at 2300 block of Crocker.
4: Can you repeat the vehicles?
0: Gray Lexus and a white Mercedes. It shows to be on an accident a little further down the road from you. I didn't know if you saw it or heard it. It dropped as a major.
5: Here's close. Anything?
0: All right, that's clear. Can I get a unit to clear and be en route to that accident on Crocker, please?
2: The intersection real quick.
6: Yeah.

0: was it worth?
1: Go ahead.
0: He called a car fire about the 6700 block of Tidwell.
2: Can I get HD over here?
1: James, you're going on to the one?
0: Yes, sir. Can you do HD, please?
1: That's me. Hold on, there's an HD sip in that area. 1 second, let me look at it.
3: Until phone and Dixie, no more records.
2: Who is that? That one in there? 15, we're going to have all lanes blocked on telephone for now, and we're going to move it to 1700 block of telephone. Or Dixie, my bad.
3: Okay, that's where.
4: I think HFU just dropped out their slope. I'm going to do it out and let them know.
2: But what was the second description on the second female? Yeah, Rebbe, can you move it to the gas station?
4: Blue shirt, gray shorts. And then the other one was a black female, 38 to 39 years of age, wearing a black shirt with both tights.

0: 13D15, road is clear.
1: 2028.
2: Me, 24.
0: Did you find a second suspect?
2: What's that description? The second one?
3: Second suspect is going to be a black female, 34 years of age, wearing a blue shirt, gray shorts.
1: Okay, clear on California.
3: It's clear the other one should be wearing black female, black pants, black shirt.
0: We'll go see if I can make contact with her. It's 24. I got a unit 127. Door's open. Now for myself. Nobody said anything.
1: Please, if you're report writing, you need to take that for me, please.

0: 15-8-20 boy, the 15-8-33 boy. You said Nora was in there. You checked it already.
1: In the apartment complex, I didn't go in there.
2: That's clear to start. Passkey 3-4-5.
3: 31, that's clear. I'll take the code to you. We're down a few reports, though.
2: That's clear. Sorry. I'll get another unit checked out with you as soon as I can. I can't hold it any longer. Black male driver in a gray Lexus and white Mercedes says they're possibly intoxicated. 2300 Crocker. 39, when you get through with that traffic stop, if you can go check by with 31, please.
0: 23, South Loop West, at the Motel 6. Trying to see if we can make contact with the second suspect.
4: Two Animal 7, if you need to grab one district unit to support two district or two district units to support one, go ahead and do it. My number's.
2: That's my

0: 24C, 22 units.
1: Go ahead.
0: 24C, 22 units.
1: Go ahead. See. Yeah, that's clear. Arrival time is 20:32.
2: 1,800 Park Oak, Tiffin, is behind a testified mistake, Frank William Lincoln, 4725. It looks like it's coming back to a 2,000 vehicle. What is the 2,000 vehicle?
1: A 2,000 Ford, maroon in color.
3: 7, ma'am, if you have any calls or any of the other districts have any call about a missing person matching that description of the female we got, please let us know.
1: That's good, sir.
4: Oh, you just walked past? I saw someone go in there when I walked up. Right there, right there. No, that one.
0: That's good, 20.
4: What, Adam, 39?
1: 39.
4: Ma'am, if you still need another unit for that code, too, I don't know if it's still available, but I can head out there.
1: Yeah, I got 31 in route. See if you can chat by.
0: Clear for this code, too.
1: 24C22, sir, if you just hold that for me, give me a quick second, I'll give them my information and I'll head that way.
0: That's good. That's good, 32, thank you.
1: 1622,
5: Nightboy? The 44G. 44G.
1: Hey, good evening.
5: 19, we got one running north, south, down, Brant Rock. Ashburnham.
1: One down running Ashburnham Drive. May I stay on the units code 1?
5: Eastbound through the apartment complex.
1: Eastbound through the apartment complex.
0: Okay. 6829, go ahead. Fox Canada West Side. PWGV on East Bean and Reckless Driver in 15E30s. Main Street inbound on West Belford. Close reporting 2 vehicle with hazards and elbows on freeway headed towards 6th Sander Racing, no vehicle description.
1: It's a blue Mustang is racing around the block, has been going around for about 20 minutes, not stopping at stop signs and speeding. Again, blue Ford Mustang, Dinkins at North, 1 out of 50. So if you're in the area, be on the lookout.
6: Before we head that way.
1: That's clear. A description of the male?
4: Black male, dread, black shirt. Clear, clear.
0: Go ahead.
5: 1719, can I get a Southwestern sergeant over the air for research?
4: 1702, go ahead.
5: We can call in for a trespasser. They want us to go into the apartment, make sure no one's inside. We're going to get commands and have backup with me. Clear search.
4: Suspect for the pre-BGO. Yes,
5: sir.
4: So, yeah, you're clear.
6: Hey, Neil, we're just going to shop around for my inside.
4: All right, that's clear.
3: What's the permanent number?
4: Boy, can you show me at unit 135 about to make contact with possibly the second suspect?
1: Is it still 12775 Medfield? Or what are their permits?
6: No, ma'am, it's going to be 12710 Brown Heart.
1: That's
0: good. HC51 Blair, be advised. Your call got upgraded to a 1201 assault in progress on 4304 Mountain Court. Caller says that Stephanie Black from the 30s, Black Shirt, Brown Pants was assaulted.
7: following it. Call to executive code tussling, and people trying to break up the fight. Call to say specifically broke the window at the location.

0: Number one, Chris on Jen Norris, going to Marcus.
1: One out there, one out there, nine. GTA, but.
2: Weapon, 10-10 Prairie.
3: Before you leave, you can put me out here on the form and color and give me some records so we can get these cars moving out this parking lot. Thank you.
4: C-24, we got one male and one female to say.
5: Clear, anybody else outstanding?
1: Is one of you guys have a perimeter set up?
6: We don't need a perimeter. I'll give you a call if I want to see.
4: But we can get Hannah in route, please.
1: One out of 3-1. Hey, we can't. Can we get another wrecker out here? We just want somebody to just drove into the ditch. You're not even caring, but go ahead and step it up for me, please.
4: I'm arriving.
5: 1-2-8, go ahead and get heads to that call, too, please. Another record, 2300 Crocker.
3: Back to arrive, silent.
1: See, he was going over there. Take on in on him.
4: This car right here?
1: This car, never mind. It's on the other side of the street.
5: Definitely under control, is it cleared over there?
7: Yes, I'm sorry, we're there now.
5: That's clear, sure, it's back open. Easing Frank, 43.
3: Down the street.
5: You're with Bigford Cookie, Sussman Progress, 6545 West Tamara, the WFO. Nathan's Park Place. Now leaving in a vehicle, two black male suspects.
3: And the other one's down.
8: Let's go find one way, one female detained. Either units, email units en route to 4304 Mountain Court to slow down code 3. Either units en route to 4304 Mountain Court, slow down code 3.
2: What are the units taking by?
7: Hey, who's that unit up there on the Cullman? Y'all want to move. Y'all want to traffic right here.
2: It's a suspect brandishing a knife. They have ongoing disturbance. Black female, 30. Black hair, white shirt, black pants, knife in her hand at the underground hall.
8: Back at 670 Maxi Road at the Rollingwood apartment, apartment 1203. Call request, please. He just can't control his son. Son's having mental issues and trying to harm another son at the location. Caller hung up. And I'll call that hung up again.
3: That's clear, sir. Okay, go ahead.
5: Before things were checking, you come from Wazoo. You want to check that code 2 over in 12?
2: Go ahead. 04. Go ahead. 204. I would like to inform you that gray and emancipation, the lights are completely down. Thank you.
5: And her husband. Disturbance and purpose with the caller and the daughter was heard in the background. HIV dividing some physical altercation. No physical description of the suspect. They're going to be in route as well.
9: 31. We're going to be blocking down here if y'all want to start towing up there.
10: Thank you, D52 door checking.
8: We're under control. You can slow you down.
10: After you just slow down, click 311-735 Southside. Slow down, click 3. Earth still.
11: Patrol support being requested on my side.
12: Do you guys have enough records out there for East Norham, Murr, and Cullen?
3: We have no records out here.
1: and we got people walking in the middle of the street blocking traffic. We can shut this down.
12: That's clear. Anybody else that can clear and go help them out with with crowd control?
13: 1433, we can check it out. I'll clear myself.
12: Okay, that's clear. Hold on 1 second. I'll put you back on the loud noise.
14: What do you want to this, right? If they go out there and then somebody blocking the street and stopping there, when they're moving, we can start to get some record over there and tow this car out.
12: Okay, that's clear.
14: Multiple warnings they already answered.

0: looking to downgrade?
1: I don't know, just because it's with a weapon, but it says that the person ran away but is still in the area. Just wanted you to be aware of it. I'm trying to find somebody for the call.
0: Let's try one more callback just to see if they pick up or give you any further information. If they don't, let's get someone there as soon as we can and just downgrade after that. Fortunate to do shows right now here on color.
1: Yeah, that's clear. Elizabeth? That's clear.
0: Can you just send?
1: Repeat. Honor step up.
2: Now we're trying to figure out where the caller is. We may have a suspect on the phone.
1: She's probably on the second floor. She gave below her apartment on the first floor. Can I get a unit to the North Loop, North Main underpass? I'm on the phone for code 2.
3: Before I'm already here, give me a second.
0: 2 Adam 3 2, yeah, did you present it?
1: That's clear. He says they're still on scene.
4: 10 Henry, 24 Evening. Can I get one record to 2400 Gray?
3: One record, 2400 Gray, one record.
0: Currently under the intersection right now.
4: Well, dude, we're going to have one female detained in the back seat.
2: 44 George, female, air response. Dark, Hispanic male, dark blue clothing, threatened to kill the caller with a gun. 2 Adam 32 is en route, central unit.
4: No more records at Gray Street. Can you come to the Jeep?
3: No more records on Gray, no more records.
2: Gun was a fake Uber, white Honda Accord.
1: This is a cop.
0: Alright, that's clear. I'll switch to the central there. Thank you.

0: to Edmonton. Can you monitor that due to that weather?
1: Here, I'll monitor. 24-612.
2: Hey, sir. Can you put me on the beam? Put me on here. Out here with 22, please.
3: That's clear.
4: This might be a CRP individual.
0: That's clear. I hear you.
2: 117, 117. 117 in the back of my shop.
5: Part Bissonnette and Renwick are out. 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People are just running them.
6: Renwick set up. Everyone wants to have life, so they don't give us any TA for how long and we take them to go out there.
0: I don't believe he's in any imminent danger, so since officer's on scene, you can slow down 3 for now.
4: Yeah, that's where you can go ahead and slow down 3.
1: That's fine.
0: Thank you, G44 George. Just advise your MDT to press an emergency key.
6: 5400 on meter 5.
7: In the middle of trying to change it out, and we got sent over here. I can go back and turn it off, but it's continuously pushing the button. I can't turn it off.
0: You're good, ma'am. I just have to check this protocol. I believe you're good.
1: ACO7. Hey, sorry, let me give you a call.
7: 5-1, is the air clear?
0: Yeah, air's clear. Go ahead.
7: Units coming out here. I need y'all to come southbound from Cullen before the foreign entrance. I need y'all to block off northbound traffic on Cullen.
0: Between the aisles. Causing a turn of using a lead, black male, late 30s, 5-4, black dreads, black shirt, white pants.

0: Yeah, you said to block off northbound on Cullen right here from Orem?
1: Yeah, we just need to get this traffic flowing.
0: Anybody driving shop 51144 over here?
2: Is she taking this code to Welfare Check Shadowdale at Tiger Trail? College says they witnessed a teenager get picked up by a white Nissan.
3: Frank 15, you can claim me already to be in show me second by.
4: Units, number switching.
2: I'm just letting all units on East Orem know that I'm getting another dupe call slip on Cullen Boulevard at Orem Food Mart. I guess that there's, like, people running off of the street into the store, stealing a bunch of stuff, and then running back out.
3: Buster, there's a unit already there.
2: That's clear.
3: 27 shots. Hey, we're on a traffic stop. Had a delayed activation. My partner had her camera rolling the entire time. 20G7 desk. We just notified your call slip and give it time check. That's clear. Thank you, sir.
2: 11H15.
5: 15, I just missed you.
2: That's clear, thank you. It's code 3 welfare check CIT 7107 Avenue K King. The caller saying her ex-boyfriend's threatening to kill himself. Malik Viagas, 31-year-old black male, 5'7", 220 pounds, black hair, gray long sleeve shirt, and a gray Honda Odyssey, Nora Paul 6269, said he's known to have a gun. I'm not sure if this is the caller's location.
3: Yeah. 3B13, go ahead.
4: Nah, 3B32. Can you reroute and check this assault?
2: Need on the markers.
6: 3B56, go ahead and clear. Show us second by.
4: It's clear, sir. Sergeant wants to now read this assault in progress on West Cross.
3: 6B08, what's the details?
4: Caller states that there's an assault in progress, and then provided caller advised that he hears his female neighbor crying nonstop and saying, please stop this.
3: Yeah, maybe just here. Yeah, you get slowing down, code 2.
4: Slow down, code 2 to West Cross, Department 34. Caller wants to remain anonymous.
2: LMH15, you can slow down, code 3. That is the caller's location, not the consumer's.
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1: Hey, don't let her go northbound. I'm calling.
2: Do I have any units on Colin heading over to the Abaram Food Mart for that group of people that's shoplifting?
3: 5-1, I just spoke to the people at the food mart. Did they call?
2: Yeah, they called again. The first one was a traffic hazard. The second one is theft in progress.
0: 27 is a code 3 suspicious vehicle, 9220 Clarewood Drive, number 1092. Caller says someone's following him. They put a tracker on him, white GMC. Suspect vehicle, license plate, partial plate, 5088. Same route. Yeah, I can catch my code 3, 2070.

0: 2023
1: Hey, Edward, you taking any trouble? Hold on.
2: Should be taking it.
0: 4-2, you have two detained.
2: No, we're getting wrecked, my vehicle's home.
0: That's clear, I'm just making sure.

0: 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What time did this call drop?
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0: 13, Dan, 39. Can you take this code 2 crash, Ravel and Westover? Little kid got hit while riding his bike.
1: Yes, ma'am. Send it.
0: He's going to be an 8 to 10 year old male. The caller's blocking traffic for him right now with his hazard lights on, and he's not sure if the vehicle that hit the kid is still going to be on scene or not.

0: I'm 2839.
1: Go ahead.
0: I'm back around.
1: Wrecker's over here at the car wash now.
2: Hey, bro. Hey,
0: I'll come back over here. 78.
3: Honey.
0: Yeah, I'm going to see him for a quick stop. Hold. Just had a guy in that call right after, all right?
3: That's fine.

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1: 5-1 boy.
0: Yes, ma'am. Can we have a female unit check by for a search, please?
1: Do I have a female unit available to check by with AT 5-1 boy for a search?

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0: Were you able to take that major that's dropping in 30s, 1714 Billfish Boulevard?
1: Five seven, that's clear, ma'am. Clear me ORI.
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1: Hi, Frank 19, you can send us all too.
2: Report on the landlord accusing college family of making a mess and trying to kick out the college family even after paying rent. Interview for Rolando, Hispanic male, 65, wearing a blue shirt, blue pants. No other info. You know, they can check by out 11 on that.
1: Of course.
3: 621, you reroute to that car meet and take primary.
4: Yeah, it's clear. I'll just say call back on that other call. You can cancel this suspicion in any place.
3: It's clear.
1: Twenty four zero three, I acknowledge. Can you show me chicken pie with that unit, that crash? And get him night shift for late, please.
3: For one detained.
0: Have a criminal this shift dropping 2 out of 10s off of Elysian.
3: 22B 2080, copy.
1: That's there.
5: Hold up the night shift until they come out of roll call. I'll look at it.
0: B7, need to break off for the platoon 40.
3: 386, go ahead.
6: Oh, everybody's on. Everybody's looking for.
3: Slow down code 3. You have a dark unit around you, by the way.
4: You can actually disregard anyone else coming out of here. It's a false lock. At the moment.
0: 6-2, you're still showing en route. What time did you arrive so I can fix it?
6: You can arrive me around 8:20 or so, ma'am. Thank you.
0: That's no problem.

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1: Okay, that's clear. 2104. Can I get a sergeant clear to hold for next available for this code 2 holding in 18th District, please?
2: Yeah, well, if you head to Little York, I mean, they clear out pretty fast over here. So you can just head over there and just be ready for them.
3: All right, man, that's good.

0: Being engineer, do you have a footage in here?
1: Perfect, I'm coming.
0: Anything, Frank. You just give us a minute to clear ourselves, and we'll go ahead and take that code, too.
2: Okay. HMD's already on scene.

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0: 7C13, we're about clear for this code 2 on the B.
1: That's clear, I just left the complaint. You can put it.
0: That's clear, 1103.
2: 6200, meet up over here, is clear to others, head 6010s now.
3: He's missing for about 10 to 15 minutes, Hispanic male, 10 years old, medium build, gray shirt, black shorts, white shoes.
4: Oh, too bad, yeah.
0: Perfect. I'm going to be at 1029 Grove Court at the Kelly Village Apartment, 1029. Call reports around 5 children. We're trying to find our daughter at the location. Call is going to be 4 or 5 black females around 16 years of age. Tried to attack our daughter at the location. Can I have you on check, boy?
4: 735 more to clear. That's how we bring her up.
0: That's 735, boy.
5: 24, 03, I'm arriving.
0: Let's get to 4 03, have you arriving?

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1: Telemetal in progress, 10950 Counterpart Court. 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
2: Matthew 4341, male juvenile detained.
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0: Pavlico 2, AT-10, it's going to be a little copy on Hallwood Street Race, says vehicle flash mob.
1: Hey, if you following, boy.
0: Hey, if I'm.
1: Can I get a supervisor to my location for assault and violent decline with minor injuries?
0: Can I get a supervisor?
1: Hey, 303, boy, you show me a route.
0: That's 303, boy, showing you a route.

0: 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A male patient got hit by a vehicle. My wife got up and got on his bike limping, went into the Walgreens, white male, brown shorts, gray brown t-shirt. Third party information, HOD's en route.
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0: Appreciate it. Can I get a selfie sergeant here to hold this code 2, John Grid?
2: Down
0: to 1-8,
2: what do you have?
0: Sorry, it's going to be for Clear Lake. I don't know if I said something.
2: Tony, what's that?
0: Oh, 07, it's a third party. All they hear is some type of disturbance and they think they're fighting. They don't have actual visual on this. The female that lives at location has threatened to shoot the caller before, but the caller's not involved in any of this. It's just the disturbance that they hear. Can I downgrade this?
2: Yes, ma'am. Thank you.
0: Appreciate it.
3: Or is that caller on scene, or is that suspect who's on the left?
4: T33-4, you can clear his arrest. We'll take that code 2 and 8.
5: It's a lot of parking lots, and we don't see any bathrooms.
3: 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Hey, this is off-duty officer with payroll 181-730. 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
5: Good. Hey, W, you're in charge of the supervisor, you're going to monitor.
6: You're Charles 53, boy, you can show me 10 combined. I'll clear myself.
5: That's your fault.
7: I'm monitoring.
8: 18-29, when we have stand up control.
6: Anyone else?

0: 132, wall mail
1: attained. Let's see, well, they're all clearing out over here at Little York now.
2: Close your disturbance, 14023 West Amherst Casino. Caller advised that they threw his grandma out, and the Hispanic male security threatened to shoot her if they didn't leave.
1: King Charles, you can clear his information and show us check and play.
0: Seven C 22 Boyer, we're clear for this COVID bill intense.
1: There's a meeting here.
2: We'll send you a message.
0: 19G52G. It's gonna be a 10-year-old boy. He's wearing a gray shirt, black shorts, and green crocs.

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2: Can you clear out last trap stop warning that called us on a new trap stop at 7900 Westheimer, Henry X-ray, Robert 0724, Black and Paula, looks like he's occupied one time.
1: Henry X-ray, Robert 0724.
2: That's quick.
3: 9 2G, 5 2G, can you go ahead and get a patient out here? The female just fainted.
1: Yes.
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5: 23 to 10 for sure.
0: That's it.

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1: Hi, Frank 25.
0: 25, can you show me a ride, please?
1: That's me.
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3: 11H27, that is your... 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
4: 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All units have it.
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4: 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B-16
5: 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I'll show you log in the station.
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4: 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We're on the scene. 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
4: I believe the NDT is running slow, but I think it pulled us from our traffic stop. We're still on it.
5: B43, take this crash, Harbor and West Bolivar.

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1: No more records on Billfish, no more records on Billfish. Phone call from, I guess, my mom's phone. It's a FaceTime. There's some dude in a truck, and it's like, we found a kid, but they're not sure.
0: Someone found the kid?
1: Maybe, just keep looking. They're headed back to our scene right now, but I don't know. This is kind of weird.
0: Jesus.
2: That's 232.
3: That's 232.
2: That's 233.
4: 233, boy, we're not seeing anything out here. No one's flagging us down. Were there any additional callers?
3: Someone of your name had an invitation.
0: Are you sure my live MC is out?
1: What's your father?
2: Nothing.
3: There, clear.
1: Here, sir, go ahead.
3: I'm going to say 14, Frank. Can you ask how many times I want to show me having any key issues?
1: Just

0: 3233, can I get a Spanish speaker to my phone?
1: Virginia, Spanish speaking, this is your flying Carol Warden Drive, Claire Winter, Spanish speaking.
2: Or 28. Go for 28. Yo, bro, verify real quick if he has the car keys.
0: Thank you, quick. Good evening, Kid Henry 689. Show me at the station, S still one time.
1: That's great, good evening.
0: 10H 46 night. Same traffic.
1: That's great, good evening.
3: 10H 49 night. SO one time loading. Good evening.
1: That's great, good evening.
0: Beat 65, please.
4: Claire, so it's a lot of progress to 9725 Fonda Road. Caller reporting a black male sitting from the business and is now being aggressive, pushing the caller. Black male, 20 to 30s. Going to be wearing a gray muscular shirt, black shorts, is carrying a 24-pack beer.
1: Beer, please.
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0: Good evening, so time's two loading. There's no 16E2 control.
2: Good evening, and what was that other unit that wasn't here? There was E in the background.
0: There's not going to be a 16E2 control.
2: Thank you.
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0: 1713, I'm about to send you a message.
1: 4971 MLK Boulevard. 4 years old. My child's a 7-year-old black male. Khaki shirt, khaki pants. Need to get into check my thing, too.
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8: Coming out this parking lot, going north on Cullen.
0: 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Get a micro vulture case on his shoulder.
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0: Is
3: it clear?
9: Sir, go ahead. 22B31, I'm having an ATU issue. Can you hear me out with time?

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1: Central 35, hey, that other call is going to be related to our call. 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
1: Yes, sir. 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

0: Well, 17. 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
1: The person that was intoxicated, tearing up the apartment, refusing to leave. It's going to be a Arabic female they're calling in on. Gray shirt, gray shorts, but a male there's too.
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3: That's good.
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2: 14 Ground 32 Knights, can you guys take this traffic hazard in 50 since your MDT is working?
1: I don't know, hang on a second.
2: Two criminal mission in progress, 8332 Hammerly Boulevard, apartment 43, Cypress 20. City NFR code 2, major 10H10, 5601 Canal. Fourteen down 32 Knights. Can you guys take the code 2 traffic hazard on Sam Houston Parkway in Cottingham?
4: Frank Cameron took the life on 8322 Jensen Drive at the car wash, car reports. She was driven by a black male in his 40s to 50s, about 6 feet tall, 150, black girl, left tattoos on her arms, black shirt, green pants. Call states that the PLO assaulted her in the past.
2: Hey, when you guys are loaded up, can you head into this major at 10H10, in 10H10, 5601 Canal?
5: It's going to be SO one time tonight.
2: Okay, that's clear. That other unit bumping, go ahead.
6: Hey, Shanae, can you give an HIV to check out with us? We have a Hispanic male coming with a complaint that he was involved in a car accident.
2: That's clear.
5: Hey, 8159.
2: Go ahead.
5: We'll go by with 10H25, and you can make this primary.
1: 24030, clear.
4: Yes, sir, go ahead.
1: Hey, do you have any training units down northeast who'd like to meet me?
2: You're breaking the windows of the vehicle. Not describing what's going on. Is there a unit that can check point?
1: 535,
2: and do I have a 10H28?
4: I'm going to be one time. You show me about the memorial. I'm in the hospital assignment.
2: Okay.
5: Yeah. 1 out of 28. Can I have one more record to my location, please?
2: You need another record on 2300 Park?
4: 1731. We just left this car. It's not a soul, no soul happened or anything, not a robbery. It was just an attempted beer run, and the employees grabbed the beer bag from him.
2: That's clear.
4: I have a code 2 where we're taking 1940s at 1293 Marcus Lane. Can you speak, speaker?

0: T-44 here, arriving on a suspicious vehicle at 3205 Parker Road. I was in a dark color vehicle passed by his house and drove off.
1: Tony Joe 7. Let me give you a holler.
2: 922,
3: you can send that code 10-4. 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
0: Mountie 26 Frank, have you en route to a welfare check, going to be a 12-9 V8 Marcus Wayne, and now C40s. Carver requests welfare check on a 14-year-old daughter that was assaulted by the child's mother. Since another daughter passed on the incident, this is going to be a Christy Meha, Hispanic female, 3 years of age, average height, medium heavy build. Child's going to be an Avila Bizon, Hispanic female, 14 years of age, average height, medium build, black hair. Obviously, we just advised of the incident. Can you maybe check by?
3: Nine C20, boy, you can clear supplement. We can check by.
0: That's right now, C20.
1: HC66 Frank, SFM for one, send me what you need. MDT issues.
0: That's good, C66 Frank.
4: Morning, 4-0-3-0, clear.
0: Yes, sir, go ahead.
4: And you have 24-C-6-1, give me a call before he arrives on this call, please.
0: That's good, 24-C-6.
4: Phone number 608-386-4533.
0: That's good, we have 6-1's already arrived.
5: 400 Alameda Road.
6: You have 1 record 5400 Alameda, 1 record 5400 Alameda.
3: 6039, I got 1415 West Gulf Bank for a person calling in 15 juveniles staying at the playground area past a certain apartment curfew. Is it clear to cancel that?
7: Yes, sir, you can cancel that. 6003, thank you.
8: 1827, you can clear me.
9: Hey, y'all can start opening up the lanes on there on East Arm. Everything kind of cleared out, we good.
6: We have 2 en route to the code 2. That's going to be West Loop inbound feeder at San Felipe. Says he called it in and hung up. There's no vehicle description. I'll try a call back. It is en route.
7: 1 out of 2 8, no more records.
6: No more records on copper.
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9: 2539, slow down,
7: go through. That's good. It's good, but
3: that's right. I appreciate it. It's going to be a 4-car accident. I got a couple of people ejected, and someone's walking off the freeway. 636, I'm going to show you checking by from loading.
9: 36, that's clear.
3: Can I get a 22? I got a bunch of callers. 35 northbound between Bluebell and West. I need 22 district unit as well. 22B32 nights, are you on there?
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7: Oh, we're good, sir. I didn't find my sequence over there. Please, I'm away from the shop right now.
3: That's fair. Thank you. Number's going to be 066-685-926. That's for Lincoln. Repeat, 066-685-926. That's for Lincoln.
7: 3B42, preemptus.
9: 354, same traffic.
4: 3B11, we'll go with 3042.
9: 3033, we're under control, sir.
0: That's
9: good.
3: I appreciate it.
4: 62, shit. Show me you the E for traffic.
3: Sir.
5: 6306. I just sent you a message, EE for distance.
3: That's clear, it's on the slip.
5: 12 Fox Checker.
3: I've got reports of one suspect, alarm activated behind the desk of the Time-Wise, 1336, cross timbers, units en route.
5: Fox and Rock.
3: Fox, go with numbers one time.
5: 8-0.
3: This car got you on it. 74 Sam Tim, show you en route as well. No other information. Alarm company advised only one suspect. No description.
6: That's clear. 11-30, go ahead. Hey, let me reroute you for code 2 just dropped at the HEB on North Shepherd. So it's going to be a male wearing black pants, no shirt, possibly having some kind of reaction or overdose. HFD is en route. Hey, did you want me to tell them to come over here? I don't know if she's done well.
3: Yeah, for that Rubicon.
8: Hey, we're going to be at the 10,500 block North Freeway outbound.
6: Do you want me to tell the mom to be en route? I think she said she was going to stay at her house.
8: Been riding on cross numbers.
6: Unit 15, no more records.
3: It's possibly going to be related to this alarm while the panic.
10: Direction,
3: looking for a Nick. Caller advises vehicle just got stolen from that location.
10: We'll be 5-4. We're going to have one male and one female detained out here.
0: Thank you. Northeast of Rise on here for a code 2.
11: Seven CO four Frank.
0: Have this code to which outlet dropped a 5030 Suffolk in the Parkway. Caller said that her child and her dog were attacked by another dog in location, but HFT refused EMS and no mention of bites drawing blood. Could have done it.
11: 7-0-4. Yes, sir. As long as no one was bit.
0: That's
3: possibly to the call at 6 districts in route, on the route. It's possibly 10-500 North Freeway. Okay, that code 1 slowing down code 3.
6: Indiana for code 1, assault in progress, and 10-H20, 5044 Jefferson.
11: 3927.
3: Southbound 34th, right shoulder for a gray Lexus and a GMC truck.
6: 5044 Jefferson, she said her daughter's boyfriend is fighting with her daughter's son. The boyfriend's intoxicated.
10: We're going to block off lane 1 and 2. Just park a little bit behind me.
5: And that's clear.
10: And 6B26, hey, we're going to have minor injuries out here, but keep the XFD coming, and we need two records.
3: That's clear. What kind of vehicles do you have, please?
10: So this is going to be an FSGI, possibly FSRA. I have a green Mustang and a white, it looks like a Toyota van. And FSGI vehicle is going to be a sedan, unknown color.
12: So heads up out here on Cross Timbers, one of the ladies out here, she just had her Jeep Rubicon stolen. It's going to be black and gray from the same location.
6: Can you get a Northwest subject for Wilford Eagles holding in 4 and 5 district?
10: Five Franco 3, you're clear to hold for next available.
6: Clearing is to air close.
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0: 7C14 Frank. Have run to a disturbance at 5320 East Greenway outbound to gas station. Call for your boyfriend, DeAndre Reshore, a black male, 30 years of age, short height, medium build, bald, red, black, and white jersey, and black short shirt. Call out of a car and threaten to beat her up. Caller is hiding in the rush from the business. Suspect arrived with a caller and a silver Chevy Malibu. License plate William Sam Henry, 2990. Be advised, you have 88 Victor 12 Salmon Route. Take it in here, Jay Buck.
2: Hey, we have the sheriff on there. We just know we're called in. Just spoke with the cash register worker. He wants everybody out the parking lot.
0: They're not going to go here, man.
3: Sound busy?
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4: Hey, detective?
1: 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Oh, hey, that's what? 45? That's correct. 45 northbound, Bowie 8. Pass this.
4: Can I get a 12th District Sergeant on the air to acknowledge this code, too, that's going to go past you?
0: Proto 7.
1: This road. The 10,500 block of North Freeway is going to be North Belt's jurisdiction. Appreciate y'all the help out, please.
4: Rick is at HCA Clear Lake, JPC, 20 and 27 around a DOA, 50s at the Dart Lot, 63 and 73 just arrived on our call slips.
2: It was 7, I'll call 27.
5: That's clear. I have sent you a message. We're coming from 640, so we're about to arrive.
1: That's clear. You're about to arrive for on what call?
5: The crash major in 64.
4: 827 of America.
1: 290 inbound. West 34th.
4: 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Thank you, Lee. Bay, New Mark.
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2: You're clear to hold if we don't have any available units.
1: That's not. I'm still waiting for a couple more to sign on. It looks like everybody's tied up right now and everybody's in the 40s.
4: Any DWI units that's selling early, they can check by in Kingwood. They have a major in the 1700 block of Billfish.
0: That's
1: good, appreciate it. 290 amount, 434th, right shoulder. Northbound sergeant for 5 or 6 calls, past key, low priority.
2: 22BO70, clear, thanks.
1: Sir, thanks.
6: It's 6326, no more.
1: No more records on 45 northbound and west, no more records.
5: 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It is crashing, 634 is going to be right before the Alvin vendor exit.
1: So thanks for the info, I'll put it in the slip.
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0: Lock and pump. Call here at gunshots coming from the property behind his. No suspect seen. Just heard it. Call it. Sounds like an assault rifle. Can't get any of your take by. No advice. That's your 40. I'm checking the buzzing.
4: Near the Burger King, there's maybe 20-ish cars and trucks meeting up, playing live music and doing for now.
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3: Brief for the tow 2, just off Delmar and the B. It's going to be a crash major, South San Houston, Prango West Feeder Road at Post Oak, westbound. It's going to be for a yellow sedan and an unknown vehicle. HFDs and route ship. You know, check by for traffic control.
4: Yeah, there's an 18-wheeler and a pickup truck. Actually, the pickup truck's about to leave. Just 45 northbound, just past the beltway. Yeah, 18-wheeler is blocking over lane of traffic. This past it. Well, there's the guy. He's moving out here.
5: 1-1 at Fulton Progress, 1207 Cedar Post, apartment 228.
4: We don't see any other traffic hazards or anything.
6: Thanks, appreciate it. Like six of them dropped. Appreciate you, folks.
0: Hey, Seven, you can run code 3. The suspect already left, but she did take items, but left items behind. So they just want to report.
7: Three, seven, that's clear.
1: Three. Other parties will be a black or brown flag expedition. This is the Robert George Sam, 8617. Other parties causing a disturbance appears to be intoxicated. Can I get another unit check by 1738 Frank?
4: We can follow the freeway. We cut across.
0: DUI driver caller is not going to be following. Intoxicated driver is going to be driving a brown Toyota Tacoma. License plate unknown. Unknown direction of travel.
4: Yeah, we're heading south. We'll check on the way back.
3: I'll clear back.
0: A possible intoxicated driver crashed a black Camry into the median. Traffic control for this parade that's been going on. They should be over on Alameda, Genoa, and Cullen right now.
7: Cullen, Alameda, that's cool.
0: I'll figure out to traffic hazard drop in H80, 59 amount of Main.
1: Okay, 17.
3: 17, Charles. Yeah, I'm going to reroute you for this code, too. Just dropped over in the meet. It's going to be for welfare check urgent. 11-800 City Park Central Lane at the Stonebridge apartment. It's going to be a yellow apartment. College reporting you found an elderly with a possible dementia. Black male, 81 years of age. Wearing red shirt, blue jeans, appears to be confused, doesn't know where he's at all. Apparently, he found him down the street and gave her a book with his address, which is the location book, but they don't know which apartment or how to get inside. Yeah, check on.
1: Right there, traffic stop on I-10 from Alabama, 11-8-600.
0: That's clear. Do you have any 5 this unit? I can check by 1T07 Cedar Post Lane and 4 Frank Tums.
7: I want to try to get everybody to go southbound on Cullen from the gas station. That'd be great.
8: 5-3-3, clear of office call. Show us an
0: That's clear.

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0: APC 35 Knights. You clear for this code 2 and 3B10s for me?
1: 1714, Frank. You have a call back, caller station, that location, and learn what's the police.
0: Clear criminal mischief. Someone's destroying the Circle K, 6450 West 43rd Street. Caller's advising black male in his 20s. He's skinny, black sweatshirt, black bottoms. Attacking people and destroying the store. No HMPs requested at this time. Drop and code 2, criminal mischief.
2: So, Fox, what was the address on that?
0: Any free intros?
3: Intro 2, before you go, the answer is yes. We're having to focus on emancipation and Almeida. It's bad. Go ahead, sir.
4: 49 Charles, do you mind checking by with 1617 Charles on that down person?
0: 506450. It's going to be map 451 Frank. 451 Frank for map.
5: Call Frank 15.
3: Yes,
4: sir. I appreciate it.
5: Call Frank 15. Can you get a friendly record of my location?
6: Is that 5 Frank 35?
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1: 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It's going to be a residential panic alarm.
4: I can check my call.
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3: 1324, send that code 1.
4: I'm just trying to call command thing so I can see whose ID this is.
1: Can you show me check
3: a box? The key, what was
2: that? 14-18. 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
4: 91-48.
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5: Edward, can you hear me? Go ahead. Hey, he's good to private tow. So have anything to do with a hook, roll on in, grab the ones that are parked in the grass, etc., on the property, and he will sign the private tows. Gotcha.
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6: Clear. You need to call. You need a case number?
4: Yes, I need a case number.
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1: And we have code 2 criminal mission in progress from 14 and 20 to 1815 Waller. 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It's going to be eastbound on the service.
5: 2-4-2-9, due to a hook, calling Alameda. 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
1: Show me wrong,
2: 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It's clear. 10-8-32 evening.
3: Is he there?
2: Whoever show up over there.
1: I just got relieved by the night shift unit. I'm not sure.
2: 10-31, is Apple there?
4: Shut up, they're loading it now.
2: Okay.
5: I'll be on that.
6: And Frank, we're with him.
2: Clear. You're headed to the factory?
5: Man, that's weird.
2: Clear.
5: 14-18, full units down. Go 3.
2: That's clear. You need to know. See, like, you want for something, Southern Code 3.
7: We're running 15 to 11. Do you still need someone out there?
3: 11, I'll do that.
1: If you want to see me, come over here and I'll hear what I'm... 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Hold here. 2159.
7: We want to fix up on 14-49, they're demanding a captain respond out here now, and we're going to need some more units. They are refusing to leave.
5: 14-23, you can clear us from this, and we're headed that way. 14-17, same traffic.
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2: Under control on Cedar Post Lane.
3: Yeah, just
2: under control. 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I need to get a 20-1 going to down code 3 airspace open 2200. If I can get a Northwest Sergeant to hold a code 2 for night shift on Pinpoint Drive HEB for a disabled elderly.
3: Thank you.
5: 5 code 3, you're clear to hold that. Night shift should be coming out here pretty shortly.
2: Appreciate it.
1: If you can, hey, just detain them. I'm going to check the surveillance footage and see if we see them hop out of it.
2: I'm going to code 2 suicide and CIT. 11H10, 7107 Avenue K.
1: You don't got to handcuff them. Just keep them there. Don't let them leave.
6: See you, clear.
1: I already do a fill these up on that first level.
6: 8340, can you clear me unfounded and send that code down? Goodbye, they're good.
1: Yeah, that's clear. That's going to be open 2201.
5: Hey, Patino, can you get information, please?
3: Hey, before you get clear, there's a drive by State Chevy Silverado over broken tail lights. Hurt several gunshots. I don't know if somebody's been hurt. Hop on our written callers not following.
2: You're on South Central. 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
3: 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The first one is 9043 Minor, Normandy 80 Freeway, 9040, then the other one is Major Bizarre A.
1: Morning, Route. 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
2: Where's the cable being wrapped?
10: Clear the air, guys. 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
2: I'm having a ship. 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
9: Hey, Charles, can you give me the address on the table?
8: Is that clear?
3: I'm sorry, don't you repeat this? Did you see your right on it?
9: Negative. Requesting the address on the table.
8: That's right.
2: Vehicle, so that cannot hold for night shift.
11: You didn't know some such about a 16:43 evening for an address.
3: Yes. Hey, sir, I have been that shooting at Banting at Richmond.
12: Hey, sir, I was advised that it's going to be Banting and Spode.
11: Please, I need a check by for an address.
3: On Northwest, where the assist.
12: K25 Oxford.
2: You. 7 Avenue K. There's a black male outside, black jogging pants, gray sweater, banging his head on a vehicle. Says there's a gun inside that vehicle also. 31, check by with him.
3: 31, that's clear.
2: There's something on the theater. Says, now there's 59 at Cavalcade. Caller's friend is following her, chasing her while she's driving. Just business for about 13 minutes. Just trying to update on that 7226 that's going on.
12: 11H14, right? That's a one time. I'll check that. I'll take over.
2: Clear. 11H43, what do you have on college?
13: Here we got a woman in the back in Rockton. Check this thing and talk.
9: 60 evenings, you're on the air.
12: Clear.
9: 3.
12: Do any use of force?
9: You're going northbound, you're on the wrong side of that dead end. The wrong side of that dead end.
14: Route to Officer Assist, 1207 Cedar Post Lane. To be a large crowd. You know, all people fighting with officers. The forefront tends to be.
8: Yes, sir.
11: For updates, they said there's possibly a father inside. I don't know if medical assistance is needed.
2: They're on their way. They're on their way.
14: I got 18 districts in route. I got Northwest 3 districts in route as well. 760 at I-10 in Washington. 760, you're close. I need you in route. Cedar Post. 1207 Cedar Post Lane. If you're night shifting, you're not new.
8: Then clear us, and you can send that.
14: That's negative. If you're close to downtown, you're not going to go. 760 is close.
1: Red light green, skinny build, probably average to call Hyatt.
3: Trying to get more information. Caller's in a black vehicle, so looks in a gray. Caller, I just hung up. They tried to do a callback, no response. Check the area.
14: Officers, can we send more units?
15: 28, you can send it. We will call one.
14: Yes, sir. Just be careful.
16: Yeah, we got the unit sending there. Go ahead and show me en route. I'm a ways off, but I'll head out there.
14: Sir.
5: So, Adam, 32 leaving, so you can clear us and send us as well if you need us.
14: Sir.
4: Adam, 20, you can send me as well. No specific apartment number yet given. This is going to be no building 22.
2: I'm sorry.
14: So they're still fighting with officers. It's going to be on South Central, but y'all switch over to Northwest Air for information.
2: 24C54, so I can log you on. That unit's pulling up. Go up to the fire truck, make a right. Go to the fire truck, make a right. Stop at the police car. And it's going to be at just that hallway just behind the police car to the north.
1: Yes, sir. That's clear.
2: There you go. Right there to your right. To your right.
1: That's clear.
2: Thank you. 1 out of 5, 2 evenings. You can send me as well. Officers to come. So they're fighting and someone held a gun to a child's head. As soon as my NYCHP unit vessels, I will send them that way.
7: Right here in the middle of the street, where you want us at?
2: You can come up. Come up to where the fire truck is at. Make a right.
1: 1 out of 7 evening. Show me go by.
2: APO 2 has turned my 3s and 4s. Also, 17263 arrives. Now they're saying that 3401 Oath says a passenger vehicle, and now they're fighting.
7: We're probably going to need a Spanish speaker as well.
14: Coast Lane.
5: Spanish speaking.
2: He was sergeant on the air for 3 code 3s, a 4, and a 5.
10: Okay, so I'm going to start holding the phone. Ability to
16: speak. 24,
2: you can send me to code 1. 30, you can know it's 4 nights, because I don't have you logged on. I'll log you on.
4: Pleasure
2: to keep you,
4: sir.
2: Where's that one? 6-8, clear. 3B32, can you show us the route for the Spanish speaker? Can you also give us the actual of the air, please, or MBT that down?
1: Hey, man, did you get our message?
2: Yeah, you haven't got one out there?
1: No, ma'am. We're still inbound on 59 right before exit 126B. Need a tow and go.
2: Okay, I'm still need a tow record 59 inbound at Main. Still need a tow record 59 inbound at Main. I'll call them.
7: There's a whole bunch of cars here to tow. A lot of work.
2: Still need anything with a hook at Almeida, Genoa, and Cohen. Still need anything with a hook at Almeida, Genoa, and Cohen. Send me a telco record 59 inbound at Greenbrier. Need a telco record 59 inbound at Greenbrier. 13 and 15 nights, checking safety.
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1: The Cove on Assault Call, 1330 Greens Parkway. 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This is about 20 people at the location. Unknown if medical is needed. Need a check off.
2: Conscious and breathing. Just check on his head. That's it.
3: 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Go under pressure over there. Go and I check down.
4: Understood.
2: Bring slow anybody else down.
3: Clear. Anybody else around 7? Okay, slow down close 30.
4: Greenbrier, meet his homegirl.
3: 14-15-9, Semikawa and Sammy Houston.
2: 14-15-9, Sammy Houston, come on.
3: Clear.
1: Yeah. Say 2101 or 2201?
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0: I tell that to your friend, you use me for a short form.
3: 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And who arrived by walking with us in your time?
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1: 1418, can you show me a route on 7030? We'd be 5-4, that's clear. That's going to be 610 outbound and 45 inbound ramp. This is a grade 4 Dora Honda with airbags deployed at the location. Says the vehicle's blocking the lane in half. No lights on. Very visible. You need to go by.
4: We're out to Cedar Post. If you're slowing Central Zero, they're slowing down. Code 3.
3: Tony 72, I'm on hold with Tongo. So please, let me know if you get one.
1: 72, that's clear. Okay.
2: 15-0 at 1-10.
6: 10-05, we're going to be back in service. Yeah, we can hear you, something.
7: That's clear, Tom. 8-0-6-6.
3: EMS is en route to you. Do I have any officers that were injured? Fire. Greenbrier.
1: I was at West Green.
3: 164, Bigley.
1: Far from the condition of the office. City Post.
6: Shut down, Brady.
4: That's clear. Caller states the individual screaming, threatening someone, and then they walked off. The location is now across the street.
8: Hey Malone, we got the wife. 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
6: Sure, we got it. Good job, dude.
3: Thank you for your help. Servants 922 home and on the sidewalk. On the sidewalk, so there's females, male harassing and screaming at females trying to get away from him. 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Okay, you check my ride with 46922 home and. Okay. Go ahead.
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1: Right. Yeah, it's clear. Unless other calls with more information.
6: 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Thank you, Carter. 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
2: Both units giving the male dementia patient escorted ride home. He has an eligible license, so we're just going to one in the front, one behind him, give him a safe escort home.
3: Okay. about as clear as it's going to be for the Shadow 1's location?
4: Open the hatch.
3: Okay, that's clear.
5: 332 East 8, evening.
3: The hospital on the line with a complaint.
9: That's clear.
10: That's clear. And the next team with units at Esalen, I'm going to need you to go read 24C57 evening. He's going to go past his time.
11: Dispatcher, are they good?
4: Yes, everybody on Sierra Post Lane and Northwest is good. They're all under control. They have plenty of units.
12: He's viewing Holland on 704 Scoggins St. Farm area. I'm not seeing anything on you right now.
10: Do you want me to hear you unsound it then on your...
12: All right,
10: give me more out of you,
12: please.
10: Could be that sphere.
12: Edward, where you at?
4: No, 70.
3: Okay.
13: Working day at 429. So you have a supervisor at Colon and Alameda by chance?
3: You have a supervisor in check by at Colon and Alameda, Genoa?
1: Oxygen 8-0-5-10.
3: Fox.
1: The hangar bumping 8-0-5-10.
6: Fox, somebody bumping on gas.
1: Yeah, I wrote it, the hangar. Hey, precinct 3 constables just called. They've got an actor switch. You can switch over.
3: Made a record at the Valero at Alameda and Cullen. And do I have a Southeast Sergeant that can be around out there?
7: 1718, that'll be a 2 vehicle accident. 6233 Golden should be a black Nissan and a green Toyota Corolla.
3: Boulevard, Hamley Garden. Charlie Record, 1800 block of Hamley Boulevard at the Hamley Garden.
12: Thanks.

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0: Switching over.
2: Anything on my record?
3: And assault in progress with a weapon, southeast Gladstone at Glen Rose.
4: 729, still need anything with a hook in a bad spot.
5: Greenbrier, anything with a hook? We cannot inbound at Greenbrier.
1: I need a unit to check by and a southeast urgent reference weapon involved.
6: 1435, you can show us going by out there, that's 12. 18 to 15, we'll clear, you can show us second by.
1: That's clear. Callers advising there's 12 to 13 people, and they're also checking.

0: 354, no more records.
1: I'm power sitting out by the fourplex on the right hand side of the street.
2: I'm going to move a motor vehicle accident. Troon and Denman, 140.

0: Here's what you can tell me. That club is not open. They don't have no no business over here that's open. So you can not park and leave.
1: What does happen?
2: I need two records, 5100 Almeda. Student name the thing with the hook, 59 inbound at Greenbrier.
1: Thank you so much. 1M38, check his status. 3-1, are you able to clear from that?
3: 3-8, you can clear me and send it.
1: I appreciate it. Thank you so much. There was a baby involved in this accident. HFD is en route. Truant and Denman. Chest pain on the caller, Elliot.
4: Need another record, Valero at Cullen and Almeda, Genoa.
1: That's great. You came in real low for me while I'm disturbing. So can you send me a message? I appreciate it.
4: To Gladstone and Glen Raging, Southern Code 3.
5: Yeah. I just put a call back. I was advised that the vehicle is not going to be on the main range of about 10. It's going to be I-10 from I-10 going towards Flemington.
1: 5 and GBGB only.
6: Further down winding way.
4: Is that going to be an
7: I-10? First coming from Southwest. They're located in Crosby, and we're down to 200 pounds. The president said if y'all want to respond to that, leave early. We stay in the city until we finish our flight. We got another 20 minutes.
6: Okay, that's clear. Waiting for Charles to get back from Haiti.
7: Okay, that's good.
0: Hey, Charles, I'll give you a call.
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6: Good to meet you, Frank Charles.
4: Go ahead.
6: We just have that, would you?
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9: 5825 Charles, show one female on the back, courtesy right to 8747 Shoemaker's Lane.
4: 22 Street Race, 12 and 10 to Kings Point, Cleckley.
10: Brashaw, is there a long car out there?
11: Yeah, me and the drivers around here, they got a lot of cars.
0: Box you up.
10: Do you need to call Eastside Toll Truck Driver?
6: We got Fox in here and 80 Fox.
0: Yeah, 80 Fox. Bel Air PD has a pursuit.
7: Go Fox.
0: Hey, switch over to Bel Air PD. They got a pursuit.
4: It's 1M16. I need a preemptive for this code 2. Car meet. Go ahead.
6: Bridge B10, SO times 2, we're loading.
4: Bridge B10, that's there from Logan. I'm going to put this code 2 in your box. It's a crash major, Mills Road at West Green.

0: open line, and it looked like it was just X and Y coordinates they got from my iPhone.
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2: 22B429, same traffic.
0: 10H15, disregard that call. Have a meet the firefighter urgent, having a problem with the intoxicated party at Brady and Super. Me. Black Chevy Silverado. Can I have a Southeast Urgent Pulley downgrade that since parties are separated?
2: 25, you can show me chicken pie and tell me where it's to be.
3: I'm here on a welfare check. It's a vacant apartment, doors locked, and the smell coming from it. Maybe a dead body. And while I kind of get that unit here for a search. When I get here, I'll ask permission.
0: Call 2 Major, 59 inbound at 2M.
1: Is there a unit check by with me? Just code 3.
4: Sir, I need a unit check by code 3, 2 out of 229.
0: Apartment 346. Correction, she's in apartment 228.
4: 22B36, nice. That's the one time loading.
0: 22B36, nice. That's clear.
5: Apologies, 2 out of 5-7. If she's already in contact, we haven't. We just arrived. We can go by.
4: That's fair. I'd rather both of you go, honestly.
6: AC-16, you can clear me information and send it.
4: Can I get a sergeant to downgrade or DV cancel 702 West Dallas and Street Race Flash Mob?
7: 2 out of 7, you're cleared to downgrade it. Just keep us advised for the one.
4: That's clear. They're driving down the roadway, unknown direction of travel, multiple descriptions of multiple vehicles and ATVs. Because they're on the roadway and not stopped, does the GV cancel it?
7: Most definitely, they had stopped before it and yeah, just GV canceled.
4: That's clear. Multiple slingshots, speeding ATVs, drinking and driving, not obeying street lines, street signs, GV only. 702 West Dallas, unknown direction of travel.
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1: Code 1 assault in progress, 12N10 at 9960 Clickley Drive. It's going to be at the nightclub parking lot. There are people fighting, at least 5 people with rifles and handguns also involved, at least 10 suspects total. 20 and 16, it's probably going to be related to your call. I'm going to show you out to the code 1. 20 and 26, I need you to check 5.
2: Panic male, have you said outside the location, yelling at the caller, has been threatening her before? 14, go by with 12.
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4: I have a code. 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
3: And if there's no answer, just have to dispatch you a call back. Just use request and let her go catch it. Okay, that's cool, sir.
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1: I said it's in the view as well. I need to see if you come on through you 24C 57 evening. You're going to go over.
5: Yeah, that's clear. I haven't got my shot yet, so I'm moving it now.
1: Okay. Gotcha.
5: 5-7, we already cleared the scene. I'm just working on my RI.
1: So you don't need a release there? It's been taken care of?
5: 5-7, yeah. It's for right now, it's been taken care of, ma'am. I don't need relief anymore.
1: Okay, that's taken. Take your time finishing up loading. 57 said he's taking care of it.
5: 22 is clear.
7: Negative. Is there information on who the caller was?
2: Money just for that major that dropped on Emancipation.
8: 10-4-9, that's clear.
7: Clear.
2: Moped. Silver vehicle took off.
1: I'm about to memo this slip, and then I'll clear myself off to go by with a 4-9.
2: Clear.
8: 4 frame 27, hey, let me get one more unit over here to this apartment 228.
9: 22B36, Marcus Bishop, show you checking and advising on a code 3 threat to life by phone. Audie Bender, Imperial Valley at the food store. The ex-partner, Hispanic male, slim build, black hair, black shirts, arguing with callers, and threatened caller.

0: Rhonda, is he still over there by Greenbrier, right?
1: Second, Macy.
2: Yes, sir.
0: All right, I'm trying to get this record. I'm over here and help you out, man.
2: Hey, you bring the med team. You can send that to our first. Turn out, no more records.
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0: 22 beat 34 nights. Nice. 22
1: beat 34 nights. Nice. Go ahead.
0: Show me having MVP issues. I'll take Bible with 35.
1: That's clear.

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3: I'm on the 6304, just need maybe about a half hour to finish off this report for comp.
4: Oh, four, that's clear, sir.
3: Thank you.
5: Attorney Denman, still need a record.
1: One detained, 2236.

0: 对，是的。
1: 25, we come in real weak. Try it again.
2: All right. Three, 134, you can send it. This is a 1-2 mile in my shop.
1: 2237.
3: 5-4, can you repeat your traffic? I had a little static.
4: In Texas, there's about 100 people fighting. Do you have a unit or a sergeant check my eye on that? Mark right in the street.
1: Give you a location. Tango 12 District Sergeant Crivel, 3-4 Spask Q. 10-15 Charles on BSC Miller, she's going to leave. 10-804 South Pacific at Oasis Laundromat, color by the same should be a theme, wearing a big blue striped shirt, mini dress.
4: The downtown sergeant on here?
0: 3-107 right, you can send it to me.
2: Got you one.
0: 3-107-9,
4: you can send it to me. That's me. 3-1-4-6, I know you're on special assignment, but can I show you around with a large crowd? And I only have one unit on right now.
0: It's, missing UV-4113, Kashmir.
5: As long as you get it approved by a supervisor, I'm good with that.
4: Officer safety, so showing you around, being at Texas. On under view of this location fighting.
2: 3-22-39.
6: Clear. 3-16, negative. It looks like they're all clear.
0: That's clear.
6: 32-6,
0: I'm not here with
6: 3-6. Clear. Hey, Brad, check up to the pump.
3: Sam's around here.
6: One final push here. We need a lot of records, people out here.
1: That's clear. More records needed, Alameda, Genoa, and Cullen. Still need more records, Alameda, Genoa, and Cullen.

0: 아, 네, 감사합니다.
1: Yeah, I got one of your witnesses over at D-Bar. She's going to come outside and I'm going to meet with her and find out exactly what's going on.
2: Well, then, that's clear.
3: You can use it.
4: 3A, no more records.
5: No more records on Trune, no more records.
6: Wearing a white shirt and jeans, HFD's en route now. It's going to be at Salus Club.
1: 3-4, Robbie Sally, keep it open. That's clear.
0: 10H46, nice. Isn't anybody else on our flip?
7: Just 4-6 and 4-9. No sevens out there.
0: Okay, that's clear. We got some witnesses that got the suspect vehicle, so I'll GB it for 1 minute.
8: That's clear. Can I get a selfie for the whole 3-4 and 5 suspect?
1: Oh, no, I'm out there, too.
9: 22B, 22-9, I'm going to show you around to the code 3 disturbance. It's going to be on 12121 Greens Point Drive, apartment 2237. The caller's girlfriend's crashing out, yelling, arguing from outside that apartment. The person is just going to be a black female, tall, medium build, black hair, blue muscle shirt, Christmas color, pajama bottoms.
1: Yeah, 09. It's clear to hold. Just got a lot going on at the bars and stuff. We're just going to try to downgrade what we can, and some people are RIDB, and some calls are just going to have to hold tonight.
7: Clear. Selfies. Correct.
0: I'm ready to GV the vehicle. It's a gray Honda Sonata. It has swingers on them. The license plate is Texas. William Zebra David 8903. It's occupied by one black male and then one black female that heavy set. And she may look like a male.
1: Oh, for Frank, you're clear.
8: Thank you, for Frank.
9: Can we get a unit check by with 22B, 22
1: Nights? Cool.
8: Yeah, and 32, can y'all head to the Speed Racers and order a coffee?
10: 12-12, where is that code 2 major road in that?
7: Just 288 outbound at Southmore.
10: Give us about 3 minutes. We're about to wrap up here. We can take that.
11: Accident to be. 8B44 Frank. You can clear yourself and send me that code to 8210. Are we coming from JPP?
0: Ten eight four six nine.
7: Did you copy the suspect vehicle? That's clear. I have to gas station on
1: 6 to 8, 6-6. Hey, bro, I was just down there. They were pretty much cleared out by the time I left.
7: Well, one heavy set, black female.
1: All right, that's clear. That was clear.
12: This will be 369. So, do we have a Spanish speaker or a Manchego?
13: Otherwise, 3-4, you could slow units down. It's under control. Can I get HFD out here for a female conscious breathing with the bloody nose?
6: All right, HFD's already in route.
9: Yeah, that's clear. Check 14023 Westheimer. Need a unit check by. Calling me there's the shooter casino. It was closed down. The rapid SOS shows the callers behind the business.
7: 10-8-6-7-6-8, can you check that minor? 288 outbound is sophomore right shoulder. Airbags deployed in a Honda Accord.
2: Seven is clear. I think he's going to be on the feeder. I didn't see anything when I just passed by. I'm turning around right now.
7: Thank you.
4: Please take this, please.

0: I have a code 2 drop. It's going to be a welfare check, 3B, 30B.
1: Yeah.
2: 3340, you can clear me off this and I'll check by with 32.
1: Okay, who's checking by with 32?
2: That's clear.
1: No, I didn't get your number. That was my fault.
2: 8340. Okay. 1816, you can clear me or IDB and send it as well. 73K37, yes, I'll get you.
0: Yes, sir. Good evening. 3B, 32 nights.
1: Go ahead.
0: Are you still in out there?
1: Yes, I'm still translating between the complainant, the suspect, and the primary unit.
0: Okay, that's clear.
1: Shouldn't be much longer, though, if you want to hold it or
0: That's clear.
1: Trying to catch us past the 3801 Echo Mountain. Couple of teams in the Toga area. 2 item 34, can you show one female juvenile release, and can you put us on a separate slip at the same location for an assault on Butte? I'm going to have one male and one female detained.
3: That's clear. I can hear you. I got you.
4: Transfer to HFD, but I don't see an HFD slip. I'm going to try to call back. I don't get no answer.

0: 也可以。
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0: 7-18, can you show me en route to Southeast Memorial with 1 mil?
2: 2-63, Henry, show the stick and primary house.
1: Hello,
2: Jess, come in. KC-16, traffic.

0: Is it air clear?
1: Yeah, go ahead.
2: Block the entry exit right here to the gas station.
1: Do you want to stay with the witness?
0: Off duty unit. Can I get an officer to 5454 Washington Avenue?
1: What you got?
3: Air clear.
4: If you saw that.
5: 6369, can you be a supervisor for public service? Clear. Motorcycle, and then they hung up.
6: Did the suspect come back? Because we were just out there for the same thing.
1: Did you check by unit?
4: So she's pushing a basket and was trying to leave with blood all down her face.
1: That's the 2-5-7. You can route code 2-5454 Washington.
5: I found the accident. It's going to be right before this Dalmar exit.
6: Because she said she didn't have a chance to give him. She says she's still threatened by her. States that he's waiting for her now and says that he has a gun. He's going to be a black man in his 40s with black and gray hair, button stripes, black and white shirt, and blue jean pants. Stay set to the field house across the street screen.
5: Thank you, Circle.

0: 972, if you can take this call to disturbance 222 Lennox at a residence. That the nephew's causing a disturbance. He's high, intoxicated, trying to fight everybody. His bank account is 40s. Black hair, blue shirt, black shorts, white tennis shoes.
1: Thank you.
0: 70s. Okay. 10855, yours is 2818, but the other call says 2118, so whichever one is first.
2: Building 2 or building 1?
3: Can I get my case number real quick, please?
1: I have a melted tank. Attempting to detain, he's refusing. We're going to be by the pool area. Whenever they get here, they can call me. I'll call them in.
2: 4226, I, Ida.
4: I did not receive your message.
5: Yes, Roger, you are clear for it.
3: Yeah, I see. I got the 104 lane blocked off right now.
4: Through the 11 nights.
3: AZ-16 strike. Time check for a late body cam activation.
4: Yes, sir. Will you guys still be needed on your current call, or are we going to be on route today? Code 2 inconvenient.
5: Yeah, we just got our guy out, so we're going to be on route.
3: Pfizer for record after.
1: Okay, I'll
5: touch you on air
1: for that
5: unit. 2 to South Central Dispatch.
0: Go ahead.
5: Please claim, there seems to be a disturbance going out outside of 2118 Lamar. You can set a unit code 3.
0: We're already en route. What other information do you have?
5: We're here on a separate call. We're going to see two individuals kind of arguing out on the street.
0: Okay, 10855 you receive
1: is 2118 Lamar. Hey, Sarge,
6: where you at?
1: It's Officer Mackert. Just give me a call and I'll ring y'all in. This guy's still refusing. He's already detained, but he's refusing to sit down.

0: have a code 2 drop. It's going to be a shooter just occurred. 22B, 30B.
1: Tony 26, you
2: can clear me GRA and you can send that. That's clear. 8-8-4-4 Frank, can you show me a ride
1: if he's going to be here soon? Yeah.
2: 8-4-6-9.
1: 4-6. Are you at 5-6-9?
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0: Can I get a 22 Piston Sergeant on there?
1: 22 BO4, go ahead.
0: Yes, I got units en route to the code 2 shooting, call report automatic firing, hitting vehicles. Just want to see if the sergeant can monitor a check by.
2: Let's go, monitor.
0: Let's go.
3: You have a code 1 assault in progress at Taylor and Sawyer Heights in 240s. We're going to have a kidnapping in progress at Taylor and Sawyer Heights, 240s. 225's arrived over there, 57. Can you reroute to this code 1? It's Taylor and Sawyer Heights. A female called for assistance from PD at Taco Bell. Advised that there was a male assaulting her. Now she's been forced into an unknown vehicle.
4: 3 miles, 7 miles. You can call me back to service, please. Thank you.
5: I appreciate it.
6: I'm 25 to off duty unit. Can you give me your program of service?

0: Percy Joseph Garrett, here's the other one in the third to left, 2011 Pine River. Service with the neighbor over on Montclair, New York.
1: 3K22 VSO, good evening.

0: 757, the caller is going to be unreachable. Phone number seems to be disconnected. Based on hearing, the call taker advises possible black female, black male, unknown vehicle, no answer on callback, straight to voicemail or disconnected.
1: That sounds great.
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0: Accident to B in Texas Code 2.
2: Any accident in OIV?
0: It's clear, thank you so much. It's going to be 2616 Louisiana Street. Caller advised that he found a backpack nearby and he found a gun inside the backpack.
2: I'm sure, please.

0: New records on the wall.
1: 3496, I just got flagged down. Somebody saying that there's another group of females floating at 300 Main. I'm sorry, 700 Main. I'm going to check that out right now. You clear the last call or I'll be.
2: Adam 30.
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0: Traffic and country major crash, 6345 Winslet Lane, Bisco gas station, the Spanish speaking caller. There's zero details on the EMS slip or R slip, but the EMS is just a pedestrian.
1: Already, that's clear.
2: I just let you off.
3: Top Razor, you can clear our last call of warning. We need to have HSD with ambulance come to our location. We have a male that's flying us down requesting to go to the hospital. He's in pain with his chest.
0: Okay.
2: I appreciate it. 1510 Stugmont and McDonald's. HSD's requesting us to check by. They have not made it to the location yet.

0: 32-6. I'm on my forced entry out here. The alarm went off about 20 minutes ago. Suspects are possibly still inside. Can you roll me at least two more units out here?
1: 22B, 349, check your safety on Pauline Bender and Imperial Valley.
2: 34, we're good out here.
1: That's clear.
3: Is there a clear, like, surges that can be en route with 12 and 26?
0: 26, yeah, I'm going to get a sergeant out here, too.
4: 14-3-2, if we can get more records out here, that helps.
5: 12 due to this week, show me that.
3: I need more records on me, did you know, and Cullen?
4: Yeah, that's a great clear. I'm going to have an open door. Introduce my supervisor.
6: City Unit Code 3800, I'm South San Houston Parkway, also 1516 District 2 Rose on air.
4: Oh, one trust guy. Hey, Charles, I want to do something on the door. Something could be really due away. And my fingers are whenever made up alive.
1: Yeah, that's clear.
7: Anything with a hook, I'll meet at Genoa and Cullen. Anything with a hook, I'll meet at Genoa and Cullen.
6: Excellent.
7: Thank you.
6: Yes, sir.
2: Officer Moreno, hey, have you dropped that new case number yet?
1: West Greensboro. It's going to be at the Splendor Adult Entertainment. A call reported that belligerent employees refusing to leave location. Call says suspects intoxicated. Going to be Hispanic female, short, small build, black hair, tan dress.
5: 24-26.
8: One Adam 079, go ahead.
7: One Adam 07, I have an abuse of 911 person who has a theft holding from a different location for a B&B. He went to a location to try to track down his stolen goods. He's now called in HFD to come to the location. HFD's requesting us to come out to take a theft report. It's clear to downgrade this.
1: You said that's 20515 Aldine Westfield Road?
9: Yes, sir.
10: 10-H 46, you can clear me supplement to be in, and I'll go pop it down.
1: Time check, 23-04.
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0: 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Thanks, 2305.
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0: 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Hi, what's your location?
1: Okay. You need to find that new traffic?
0: 73K32. K32, the movie as well.
1: That's it.
0: Final control, no more records.
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1: Don't need more records. Anything with a hook at Cullen and Alameda. Looks like the call slip that you had placed, the address is going to be incorrect. Can you place us at 3401 North Main Street? And 2 of them 659 is going to be out here with us.
3: So you clear me all IRB and put me on this list.
4: Yes, sir. I'm going to need that address one more time, 2 of them 34. Your previous slip shows 5420 Elysian, Apartment B.
1: Yeah, I changed our location. We're going to be at 3401 North Main Street.
4: That's clear. I got it updated. And who else is out there?
1: 2M659 is going to be clear to ORI to B, and he'll be on our slip.

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1: 1-0-10. Okay, 2 major and 14 antennas at 6,700 Scott Street. 14 and 19 for MT for that.
0: That's bad.

0: 63 Victor 22. Did I get a record of my location, or as it was? I'm on Amita on Prospect.
1: That's clear. We're fixing to arrive.
2: That's clear. Get your park extinguisher ready. Need a record on Amita at Prospect. Need a record on Amita at Prospect.
3: And thank you.
4: Anything Frank 39. You could disregard HSV at there en route.
2: That's fair.
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4: Make sure you verify that the cars that we're picking up right now don't belong to somebody who owns one of these businesses or something.
5: Good night.
0: 225
5: nights. Can I get someone to check by with the mobile APIS?
0: Mobile APIS being requested.
1: All rail detained. And if you have any mirror units, take them. And beam route.
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7: On Northeast units, be advised, Northeast units, the station has received a call recording citizens coming to exercise their rights at the station, and officers are stated to be aware when coming through the gate that no one follows them in. Again, they're going to have, officials are coming to the Northeast station to exercise their rights at the station, and for officers to be aware when coming through the gate or exiting that no one follows them.

0: That's clear.
1: Flight 279, I'm away from Russia. I'll continue everything. Give me my instant number, was it there?
2: What's your number?
1: 18279.
0: Not yet, I'm working on it.
3: All right, that's clear. Let him know he, in fact, did have his arrows on.
2: 726, P is in call.

0: Mary unit requested on Southeast 14-30 Still River.
1: 66 Mary 37. I'm not sure by that. I was just going to send you a message.
2: Spanish 67 Moody 220.

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1: 也可以。
2: Please click go ahead.
1: 20G70 evenings, could I get a sergeant on the air for some overtime?
2: And it was cleared false. Person at the location spoke to the dispatcher at their alarm company and gave a password all clear at 6 a.m. yesterday morning.
3: 29, I'm showing you a route to the code 3 disturbance. It's going to be on 707 Grange Road, apartment 202. Caller reported a record driver, Hispanic male, dark hair, black jacket, white jeans, trying to tow caller's vehicle. Suspect 2 is unknown description. The caller said tow truck is red, it has a white 2020 450 Ram hookup.
0: Clear.
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1: For these lights are going to rise.
3: That's clear.
0: That's clear. 2317. Freeway in Maryland, Edgeford Drive.
3: I have a code 2 drop in. It's going to be a welfare check. Urgent 6B, 20B.

0: one assault cargo at Hopkins and Fargo. It's one out of 20.
1: Can you get a damn counselor in America?
0: 136, you clear ORIB and take this.
2: What is this accident to be?
0: That's clear, I'll fix it. It's Hopkins and Fargo, two individuals fighting in the street. 39, that's clear, I'll show you checking by.
3: Sure he doesn't act up.
0: 39, 617 Moody.
1: Yeah, hey, I have a Tonga that's been holding 3845. It's a abandoned vehicle that was left up on the shoulder of the freeway. I don't have anybody for right now.
2: 3 miles, we just released late side, so they should be signed off.

0: 1 through 6 and 30, code 1. The units, the first advice is a black male, 20s. Just kick the individual in the head while he's down. I'm going to go ahead and drop an HSD slip.
1: We'll take that, 6B, 14 nights.
2: I have a female assaulted at Field Depot. Yeah, I need a record, 5400 Almeida. And GBO on the USB, reckless driver, 3600 Newton, racing Mustangs up and down the street. And on vehicles, 6 to 12 vehicles, GBO only.
0: Air's going to be open. I got an assault dropping Hyde Park and Stanford in the intersection, 1 out of 20. RRB.
1: Dispatch to 6B, 14 nights.
3: No argument on me.
0: Hyde Park and Stanford. Patient was assaulted by security.

0: A6B14, are you still working on that accident?
1: Is, my phone call through still there?
2: Close to reading it.
1: Sorry, are we clear for overtime?

0: Tucson, are you available?
1: That's a negative. We're going to need him because we're in a cageless shop at the moment.
0: That's clear. Is your assault going to result in an arrest?
1: We need a supervisor and route out here. It's a family violence decline with injuries.
0: Yes, sir. Can I go ahead and get a sergeant and route over there?
2: I have a sergeant and route already over there. Terrible unit.
3: Animal 2, I'll be en route to that. Just clear me citation. Take it, please.
0: Thank you so much.
3: Check by over there.
4: That's clear, 3-6. Can I get a 6th district on the air to monitor and check by?
5: I need Freddy Street Racer, 6209 Miller. Miller at Leland. So repeat caller, he says people are drag racing, doing donuts, says there was a large group of people out there. I need you to check out with 31, Miller. Check on this crowd.
4: You could jump into the car to task force and relocation.
3: General 2, clear to hold.
0: Yes, sir. Thank you, Sarge.
5: Okay, I'll check on.
4: Oh, 09, I'll go that way.
2: 24C59, I'm in that area. You can send it to me. Can you see what direction they're going? Because if they're still going north, they're going to be in Montgomery County. I'm at the intersection right now.
5: I need to work smarter here. Carry your calls and ask for another one.
6: And the callers in a black maximum.
3: Catch up.
6: The callers in a black maximum.
5: Miller, 1609 Miller. About over 100 people is what they're reporting.
7: It's an 846. You can install me gone if need be.
5: That's okay. The other caller said they have it on camera, that there is a lot of people out there doing that.
0: Two black males, both 20s, about mid 5'8". One's got a black shirt and jeans, one's a white shirt and jeans.
5: The owner of that property they're calling, she can see them on camera. Earlier she said it was 10, now she says it's 100.
2: My last name is Dragon.
8: 3Y28, nice to dispatch. Show one female detained and then left to the sobering center. Anyone who's a dispatch, what time does this call come in?
4: Show me and 22B249 will be going to 225 Pauline Bender Road with the complainant.
7: Here.
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2: 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They're now in Humble's area.
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2: Six-eight-three-seven-three,
10: I'm out. Female's going to be conscious, breathing, injuries to the forehead.
6: I'm open for the Southwest 1730 we'll be in the open line. They'll have a male possibly attempting to take a television. Also, it's open the call.
0: 784, I'm sharp nearby.
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1: 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Also have a male attempting to take the female cell phone.

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1: 32. 32, can I get a check file with me? 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I do have 4 sentry over here.
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6: But, we'll check it out. I mean, nothing out of control right now.
3: C-14-59, is that still going to be Humble or is that going to be North Shepherd? I'm just looking at it right now.
4: I believe they're passing into North Shepherd or Northeast now.
3: That's clear. They're trying to get a unit from us.
4: That's clear.
0: Clear 2329.

0: 32.
1: Okay.
0: Also, if I can get one more check by, it's just going to be a warehouse, kind of a big building. There's offices as well, but there's just attached to a warehouse.
1: 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I'm signing on right now.
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5: Well, Miller, don't block the road with y'all shops.
4: We got a burglary in progress at that address that I was at, off of Cedar Post Lane, in a, at apartment 228.
5: Take them southbound to Gulf Freeway. And I led them back northbound.
4: Yeah, send in code 1.
2: That's clear. Code 1 for burglary in progress.
4: There you go, good. 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A unit to check by, they're still updating. Just intoxicated assault at family members.
5: 24C21, you can serve me a warning and show me check by.
6: Your manager, he said the event ended at 11 and he's having them clear out right now.
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2: One express. And there's a female on scene with mace, black female, medium height, small build, black hair, no clothing description.
1: Shirt, blue Adidas pants slash shorts, and he's going to have a bag, like a satchel across his chest.
2: Yes, ma'am. 112, I think.
5: A112, do you have our bag channels? Like South Central Taxi or something?
2: Good. How many people are inside?
4: Your suspect description is going to be white, female, 41 to 42 years of age, slim build, brown hair, black hoodie, gray sweatpants.
2: Just for Eldorado, a black Dodge Ram and a gray SUV. 30 to slow down, code 3. Cedar Post, please. And check out for traffic control. No, 804.

0: Something haunted everything. It just got hit in the head.
1: Ready to cancel. It's about 30 minutes old now. Yes, ma'am, it's clear. Thank you.
2: Have a 260-speed CIT code 2 on LM.
3: Hey, what's your application? Can I get a 12 district clear to hold 3, 4, and 5, pass key?
4: 12-01, you're clear to hold.
3: Clear. No, it's clear.
5: B 10-9, I'm going to show you route to the code 3 suspicious vehicle on 13030 Perry Road. It's going to be building 2. Call report says a stolen vehicle location. It's been there since 3 a.m. yesterday. Vehicle is going to be a black Kia Altima. License plate Victor M. Nancy 1456. Call is going to be waiting in front of the location. To let police in with a black security shirt, black tactical pants.
1: For the 7-4 reporter with DWI, they're 59 at passing Denton Driving very slow. Need a unit for DWI Mass 44, question 314.
4: Alright, just for that coach on the beat. Mary 37 to dispatch.
1: Yes.
4: I got a check by on slip 295 in Central.
6: I'm clear, isn't it?
1: Thanks. I see.
5: 3B 329, check in safety on Oak Forest and West 34th Street.
1: And to drive very slow. DWI is going to be, caller's going to be in a black 2012 Nissan and following a black Ford Explorer 24C59. You can disregard.
4: Route and following.
0: I'm still here at the station. What do you need?
3: 12 and 69 needs a swab kit.
0: 21 around and following.
1: Clear, air cold.
4: Take it to him.
3: Clear.
7: I was calling in to just check the area on that. Do you have any other lakeside units signing on? It's already 2336. I don't have anybody else signed on but 41.
4: Transferred over to our 22B40. So states that the call is currently passing East Mount Houston. For West Command, they want to get it on.
1: That's clear.
3: Okay, I'm here too. So what
7: do
3: you need?
7: You finished letting me need for this coach of burglary just occurred. 1475 Texas, apartment number 1506. Callers reporting that a female broke into her friend's apartment and broke a TV. There's an open line disturbance and they disconnected.
3: That's clear. Yeah, 10-4-3 calling me, so then code 3.

0: 19G20. I used to run this public service, please.
1: Do you know any more details on that QX60?
2: I'm 53 evening. If you please clear me out, that's flying me off. Thanks.
3: Yes, Karen. 2-4, go ahead.
4: I believe we just might be off false alarm. In the past, it's been addressed. Can you make a message, please, on the transport to JPC?
3: That's right.

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1: That's clear, no more records. The freeway outbound in West El Dorado. Units are not prepared to serve. The caller initially stated that there were witnesses to the incident, now stating no one saw the shooting. He saw his ex drive off and believes it was her. Left northbound from the location.
0: We have a name, because we found a QX60 here. 6672
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3: Stand by.
1: Thank you.

0: complaint that you can't take to the supervisor for public service.
1: Go ahead.
2: 13-15 evening, can I get a supervisor in the air for comp?
1: Copy, supervisor.
3: Yes,
2: ma'am. We got two crashes and then a report to do. Clear for my partner 1 hour of pay and then for me 1 hour of comp.
3: 14-08,
2: that's great. Appreciate it, ma'am.
3: Mary Unit requested 6320 East North Shepherd.
2: Mary, there's a I'm calling to this call in Central. I'll advise with that six district units. Give me like a minute. I'm the only one in the city tonight.
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1: 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So acknowledge, hit the emergency button on your MDT. The hazard at 610 near Dura.
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0: 03, go ahead.
5: Hey, Sarge, we just want to be sure. Can you advise which incident number we're using?
0: All right, just give me a call.
6: 9C26, can you drop a slip for traffic cuts on the freeway 610 eastbound right before the McCarty exit, in between the Northway Center entrance ramp and the McCarty exit ramp? There's going to be a male on the side of the freeway. It's going to be a white male, short black hair, no shirt on, and dark colored shorts.
3: That was male, short black hair, no shirt?
6: Yes, ma'am. No shirt, dark shorts.
3: Where's he in? I'm 16. And what? I'm sorry, I was on a callback. Sorry about that.
6: We should be between the 610 North Wayside entrance ramp and the McCarty exit ramp.
1: Who was that for?
3: 2730.
1: Okay, 2343.
3: So I'll just...

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6: Hi.
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7: 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She didn't give any vehicle new information. 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
9: Playboy C6119, clear me over Ryan, crash the beans in it.
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10: Can you switch over to South Central Maine? 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
10: 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I'm going to be behind Victor Nora Boy, 7382. It's evaded their agency like 4 times. I'm trying to get air support before they light it up.
1: 6-7.
7: 6-7-0-9, I'm at 288 and Holcomb right now. Want me to stay right here to hop on or like a U-turn at McGregor?
10: Let's stay where you're at. We're staying in main lanes 288 southbound, just past under. Now we're coming up to Calumet.
1: Let me get another unit with them. One more unit.
10: 7-2, Sosin Route, or Ironby. See if you can get 112 back on the air. They're aware of it. They should still be nearby. Either 112 or Fox. We need to have them overhead before we light it up.
1: Okay.
7: Units are out to Texas. Go keep the code to the female who just got killed in the face and the party number. Yeah, the surgeon had their way. I think the suspect's still on the scene.
10: Sliding over. I'm behind it. 288 southbound coming up to Holcomb.
6: 6-7-2-7, 626, M as in Mary, repeating 066-727, 626, M as in Mary.
8: That's clear, thank you.
9: 2619, so we'll do a call back. Address isn't coming up to anything, it's just coming to the Bellway, and we don't have anything from the on the east, Sam Houston Parkway. It's going to be a precinct 3.
1: That's here because it's a code 2 Ohio guys in route, but I am putting in a call back to the precinct 3. So as soon as they tell me it's reported, I can take that guy off.
10: coming up to Yellowstone.
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10: Service road at Yellowstone. It took eastbound Yellowstone. It's starting to pick up speed. It probably knows I'm behind it. And then northbound 288 service road from Yellowstone.
11: Okay, yeah, we are 6 minutes out. Y'all are coming towards us.
10: Yeah, I'm not chasing it, but we're out of SD on 288 service road. Yeah, he's already running lights and stuff before I let him.
5: That's clear. Time check 2351.
10: 288 main lanes.
12: It's clear, I'm on 288 passing OST right now. Is he on back on the freeway?
10: Do you see him up there? He's number one lane flying northbound.
12: Passing Yellowstone and OST right now on the main lane.
10: He's already past McGregor.
12: Catching up.
10: Just past Bins and Calumet. He slowed down a little because I don't have the lights on. I don't think he could see me, but he's still moving. Yeah, Southmore Blodgett. If we have a unit in the area, get on 288. Light them up.
13: 72 is going.
10: 72, we're on 288 northbound right now. Coming up to the 59 split.
12: Passing Southmore right now.
10: Alright, y'all just key up when y'all get up here. He's going to be exiting in two. Stand by. Genevert exit.
6: Panic code 2 major in 12M40s at Clear Lake City Boulevard and Galveston Road. It's going to be a one vehicle and VA vehicle fell into a ditch.
12: We need one more unit. We're coming 45 right now.
13: 31.
10: Coming up to the 45 split. I'll let you know which way. 45 north at the 45 split. First unit here, let him up. 09, I'll be monitoring.
14: I'm on 45, coming from Scott, heading northbound.
10: That's clear. Try to get a little close before you light it up.
14: Do you call again?
12: 4533 Knights.
7: Go ahead.
12: You can disregard HFD and everything's under control.
10: Got 45 north past downtown, coming up to the Houston exit soon.
11: What lane is he in?
10: Repeat. Number two lane, sorry. Number two lane, black SUV. We're coming up to the Houston exit still. It's got like a long headlight that goes across, that stretches across. Allen Parkway exit.
8: I'm just going to be on the way to the location in a fire force truck. That's all I have.
11: Allen Parkway?
10: Yes, he did. So if one of y'all are nearby or there's a central unit, have them come get them because I think it lives over here.
15: 6 3 9, we're behind you maybe like in 1 minute, sir.
7: 3 5.
10: $1,500 Allen Parkway. I guess, West now? Nope.
11: Okay, 112Z for the far left lane. or now the number two lanes on the left.
10: That's clear. Just got over into that turning lane. Here, you'll light it up as soon as you'll get up behind it at this light. He's trying to get home.
11: He's coming up to Gillis Street right now. Stopped in the far left lane at his left turn lane.
7: Cool. He just broke into a storage unit and stole another bicycle. So he should be riding one and pulling one. But if anybody sees that, just stop him for me.
11: On Allen Parkway, going back to 45. We lost him behind a building. Okay, we got her back. Still eastbound, going towards 45. On Allen Parkway.
6: Clear Lake City in Galveston.
11: He crossed it under the 45. See where he goes. Slowing down a bit. He took the right exit, so it looks like he's going to be going 45 northbound.
10: Alright, two units, K-9. I'll authorize a third unit. I thought I saw multiple occupants. Pull in from a division up here if we need to.
11: He's up on the 45 northbound main lanes right now. He's the number two lane.
6: I'm going to code 2 suicide just occurred, 14 and 20, at 4829 Angleton Street. For me, a black female, threatened suicide. HSD's en route.
11: Was found on 45. Going to be coming up to the I-10 interchange.
6: 20.
11: Still northbound, weaving in and out of traffic. Traffic's moderate. Still in 45. In the number 4 lane.
10: I'm paying on the door. Weapon.
11: Let me put up 2. Yes. Put up to Main Street. Still northbound. Number 5 lane. Driver's moderate. He ends up on Main Street, looks like. Let's see where he goes from here.
7: 1729.
6: Go ahead.
7: I need a Spanish speaker to my location.
11: 45 Peter Road from Main.
6: Franklin. And why is something? Back to Eric Cozy, you just called 14000 Hollister Street. Where I'm Hollister.
10: If there's a unit closer to him that can pick him up, that's fine. These two units have fallen back a bit. I don't want him to get away on foot.
11: Okay, they are coming up to I-10. 45 southbound, traffic's light, number 2 lane.
5: One drop, there's going to be a hostage event in progress, 6B, 30B.
10: 60, 35, we'll clear ourselves, you can send it.
5: That's clear.
8: Location? We're going to be at the service road of 610 near Kirby right now, going eastbound.
6: Or are you just giving us a heads up, or you need assistance?
8: We're just seeing if you can get Fox.
6: Yes, sir. I know Fox is still currently on a chase on South Central, but I'll double check.
8: That's good thing.
11: 445, just an immediate exit. Looks like it's going to be the exit for Elysian.
6: 163-7, I'll be disturbance with the sign that's on drugs, demanding money, 4958 West Forum. I have an additional unit cleared, Trevor.
5: Second party caller states her husband at the location, being held at gunpoint. Suspect wants to call and send him money. Looks like the husband is a Hispanic male, medium build, wearing, it's going to be unknown clothing. He's with his brother-in-law. This is a Hispanic male, small build, 6 foot.
11: Oh.
5: McKinney is two positions, Sergeant.
12: Andrews is coming back to CVS. Can we do a callback and see if they have vehicle information or any additional details?
16: 2963 Cochrane.
17: Unit calling.
11: Our original was cutting out in and out right now. Sorry about that. But he's northbound crossing over I-10 on Hardy Street, taking a left turn ahead west on Providence.
18: I tried to say blue gray Chevy Silverado 1500. Says he went to the location to meet someone, claiming he found a lost dog.
11: Looks like he's going to be getting back on I-10 westbound from.
12: We're not seeing a blue Chevy out here.
11: Passing over Gerard Street.

0: getting back on I-10, passing Henderson until now, going westbound on I-10. Just let me know if you exit again.
1: Looks like he's exiting. He's going to be going 45 southbound from I-10. He's on the fly.
2: One of the units in our district, pick him up.
3: We're 45 south before the split of 288.
4: Probably a mill on the sidewalk, Greenbrier and Colonnade. In talks.
1: Our radio is kind of cutting out here.
2: GPS, we can hear you good. You're calling it good. Just keep us updated.
1: He's on a flyover from 45. Let me see where he's going here. He's heading southwest on McKinney.
5: We're good out here. You can slow units down. We made contact with the people in the car. They seem okay.
6: That's clear. All units en route to the code 1 on west of Lydia Road. You can slow down.
1: We might lose a bunch of buildings. We get some units over here. You just turn right to head east, westbound on Allen Parkway.
2: That's clear. Just make sure you're documented.
5: That's clear. Thanks, sir.
1: Crossing under 45, still on Allen Parkway. Westbound. Going to a stop. He's slowing down. He's speeding up again. Still on Allen Parkway, westbound from 45.
0: 6-7, I'm right in front of him. I'm stopped at Allen Parkway after 45 on westbound.
1: He just stopped in the middle of the street. Passengers getting out. Got a pickup truck behind him. Passengers just got out and they're running south. Along Allen Parkway, and the driver's still taking off. I'm sticking with the driver.
2: That's clear, Fox. Other units, go get the ones who ran on foot. The two marked units that are closest, follow that car.
1: They got off near Allen Parkway and Crosby, and then ran south.
4: 13 and 28.
1: Vehicles still traveling westbound on Allen Parkway.
5: Can't wait.
1: Coming through Gillette Street.
3: They're behind us, there's a driver.
4: Clear.
1: Coming through Taft Street, westbound on Allen Parkway.
4: A-25, put you on which pursuit?
0: On South Central.
4: Okay, I thought they had that under control. That's it.

0: Take the far right exit on Helen Parkway. Be coming up to Montrose.
1: Okay, 25 on behind us.
0: They made a left turn to head southbound on Montrose from Helen Parkway. Anything else to speed? Direct flight.
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3: Has any unit caught up to him yet?
4: Yeah, K-25 behind him.
0: They just turned right on Dallas Street, and then made an immediate left onto Marco Street at southbound from Dallas.
3: It's clear betrayal. There's only stop when the pursuit concludes.
0: They made a right turn. He just hit a tree, and he's bailing out. He's running westbound along... Running back to his car. Now he's running south. Can I come after him?
4: Street is not messing with Dallas right now.
0: Marconi Street, south of Clay Street. And contact Start EMS.
5: You said you have someone on the tank.
6: 743 has one male at gunpoint. Hold the air.
0: Marconi and Bell. Awesome trees. Do we have an update down there?
1: C35, someone wants to see me last day.
7: 24C35, there. Midnight time.
4: Block number, DPS.
1: 1400. Marconi.
8: 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Slow down code 3 to Crockland.
5: Go ahead.
9: Hey. Ma'am, we're going to be changing our location to 6603 Harwin Drive along with the fire marshals.
0: We had canine contact in the middle of the street on Marconi and Bell.
3: Yeah, I'm 2 minutes out.
5: Nobody's with K-9 yet?
3: 7-2, we're pulling up on K-9.
0: Just be aware, they're going to be in the middle of the street.
3: 09, I'm pulling up on them now, I'm arriving.
7: 1537, check in same thing.
0: Brief blizzard room, and he's going to be the suspect's going to be laying in the ground in the middle of the street near Mahoney and Bounce, near where?
10: That's clear. Time change 0009.

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1: Okay, you might be able to block number. 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
0: Okay, you made it to Montrose and Clay. It's going to be south of Clay Street to the west of Montrose.
4: We're under control with the suspect out here. If some units want to try to go to the park and locate those ones on foot, that's fine. No more units other than the two that were in the chase and the one here now are needed on scene.
5: Hey, sir, I'm going to give you a call for use for
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0: 10 Fox, guys, we're in the meeting area here now, too. Did y'all want us to try to look for those other two that failed off foot?
4: If we think we can locate them, yeah, let's locate them. I can send units from the end scene here. We're under control at the end.
0: Hey, those two passengers, they bailed out on Allen Parkway and Crosby Street, then ran south. Hi, Miss Claire. They're probably going to be back here in Allen Parkway Village. Now, where they ran south, there's those apartments right there. Wouldn't be surprised if they ran in there knowing that where they are. Miss Claire, it's going to be Allen Parkway Village over here, just off Allen Parkway. Yeah, it's kind of a field of dreams over there, but we'll take a look. And we'll be overhead as well. We're in the plane, so we'll be a little bit higher up.

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1: Over to the McCartney.
2: Thank you, 12. Check the disturbance with weapon 12630 after Mill Drive, unit A. Front foot black female threatened to call with a knife. 4 years old, 5'9" in black dress.
3: That's good, thank you.
4: Alright, code 2 major.
0: Yes, please.
5: This is trying to check that immediate air along Crosby, back with Al Poplar and Dallas here. Just take a look. You can see it pretty out on the book. We're trying to scan, but we better kind of fight these villains a little bit, too.
4: I know. Let me get you inside my for traffic control.
0: Where are you think?
6: 112, we're under IR, so we're just looking at black and white. I don't have a description for you.
7: You show me around.
5: Yeah, so it looks like you had some folks out there on the sidewalk, but I don't know if they're just down for, you know, those bars or clubs or whatnot. So, you know, without much of a closure, it's pretty much going to be almost impossible to take these guys out.
7: I'm in the chair still now, aren't you?
5: Hey guys, we're going to get back in service.
4: Okay, 25-10, HOP for K-9 contact.
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4: I need you for the school to meet the firefighter 1000 Main. I'm going to come to the IVC bank for a combat patient, HMP song saying, we need to stop by.
11: It's 309, we're on Dallas. We're just going to look around and see, but there's a lot of people at this club.
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1: 163-747-1050. 4-6, I'm waiting for more information from West Side Unit. So far, head that way. We're looking for a female. That's all I have so far, but it's an apartment. We don't even have an apartment.
10: Yeah, that's clear.
1: And 10H2568,
10: you can send what you need.
1: Can you head over there with 46? Because we're going to this apartment complex. I don't know where they're looking for yet. 10H25, disturbance of the weapon. It's been holding a minute. Okay. The service with the girlfriend is threatening him with a knife.
0: Okay.
2: Good.
1: Thank you. 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
12: Hey, Ron.
5: I just popped somebody's bumping off the station.
3: Where are y'all? 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
5: I'm sorry, I was just having somebody bumped off the station.
1: No, I don't think so, not yet. Can I get a 10 district supervisor on there? Call for the press, Q and 10 district.
8: 09, clear the hold.

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1: 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Emancipation to grave. I don't know. Go tell them.
2: Do you have anybody else who can check by with, before you, this one?
3: I'll go to the shop and find a job.

0: figured out that was.
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0: Okay.
2: 1543,
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2: 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The industrial apartment.
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1: 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I'm going to call District Sergeant Critter Hold, calls past you for reason 4.
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1: 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Be advised, they have DJY no longer following Lossing 5330s. West Willie York and Hollister heading westbound for a Toyota Tundra. Partial plate Tom Charles William and a silver 2009 Toyota Avalon. No license plate. 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GBGB only.
2: Can you show us getting flagged down with male suspect? Say he just was Stand by, we send you a message. We started getting some more details.
1: Apartment 286, East Gate entrance. Caller said we'll leave the side door open. There's a female screaming when caller was walking by. There's a male inside as well.
3: He's not in immediate danger. I need you for this code one.
4: Oh, 07, I'm with him. He's claiming that he is a Airbnb owner and

0: 对，我下次去试试。
1: Yeah, sometimes when they down at Greens Point, they tend to go to West Green, go to Burlington on West Greens. Okay.
2: 2026 Lexus TX3. They're gonna disregard that offer check anyway. What's that unit? Send me a message.

0: 4-1, no more record.
1: Okay, you can show us a lot. Somebody said help over here, this BMW. Right there, stop right there. This is just that Mercedes.
0: Hold on, can you show me one other thing?
2: Yes, sir.
3: Oh, 7-5-5 is taking care of that. A serviceable weapon. I'm a Robin on the call.

0: you for my shoulder rubbies.
1: Yeah.
2: Four, six, you can show my Melody Tank.
1: Melody Tank, 1225.
0: Three, two, nine, three, eight, one female, the same. And then route to Herman Moore.
2: 4-6, Tariq, HFV out here. We have a male and a female. Male had crackers and blood on his face.
1: Clear. Clear. Just confirming, was that 13 van 28 or 14 van 27?
0: I'm good, ma'am. Thank you.
1: Okay. Possible, is it 14 van 27 or 13 van 28?
0: 13 van 28 is en route to the hospital.
1: Clear. Okay.

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3: Record.
2: 29, I'm not sure how much of this crash meter is dropping. What's Rankin and Kirkendall? A gray or blue Kia Sportage and the guard room.
0: I see it.
2: Oh, 4, that's clear.
4: You better 4, same traffic.

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1: Last unit, go ahead.
0: No markers.
1: Oh, 04, that's clear. No markers. West Rankin at Kirkendall. No markers needed.
2: Mark. I'm to make a report for a picture last location.
0: Clear.
1: Beckley Street, number 8, Adam. It's going to be for unauthorized vehicle parked in her driveway, Burgundy Mazda.

0: 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They're probably on a different channel because they're in a different zone.
1: 90 North Point Drive, number 1111. It's going to be Wolf. Call show now. Disturbance with a black male, black hair, no shirt, black pants. I get a unit check, bye.
2: 22B45, you show me check.
1: That's clear, 45.
3: 22B45.
1: That's clear.

0: Is there a clear?
1: Can you clear for a cocktail on the beach?
0: My ex job also working at 1720 Main Street. Can we get at least 3 or 4 records out here to tow some of these vehicles that's blocking the fire lane and it's on the street?
1: They're unsure of the location, but it's from Rapid SOS. EMS is going to be in route. It's the gray 2025 Nissan Sentra. Passenger's going to have neck pain. Second vehicle's a gray Toyota sedan.

0: Finishing. 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And if so, we can give a phone service.
1: There's only one tonight. Let me see if he's busy. Paul Algonquin, it's going to be a matter about a crash notification.
0: We're just border in the middle of the street.
2: Call down 51. You can clear back into the Phoenix and Echo 2.
1: Clear.
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0: 5623837. I know you're the only one, and they were just requesting you for South Central.
1: Dispatch, what unit was it that needed me?
0: 10H25, night.
2: On the door. He's the son of somebody that's inside the house, but they don't want him there. A white male, black shirt. He's going to be with another male. Have you set unknown clothing on him? Let me get another unit here, Brian.
3: So show me technical.
2: Thanks.

0: It's through to my partner.
1: If you need info out there, 6-3, I need the information.
0: Yes, sir. I'm trying to get in my MDG tag.
1: Okay.
2: The car is lined up in front of the club.
1: TMH25, send your number 66 37 to your box. 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
3: That's clear. Thank you.

0: Is he recording? All through the HPD 10440. Man, we're working an extra job here at 13,700 Carolus Road. We have one male in custody. Would you mind sending a unit over here? It's going to be a ag assault case.
1: That is clear.
0: 22B04. Do we have HFD in route? I can give you my public service if whoever is coming out of here wants to call me.
1: Go ahead.
0: 347-241-4233. 347-241-4233.
1: That's where I'll be done with them, though.
0: Thank you, ma'am.

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0: Last unit?
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0: Okay.
3: Code 2 robbery just occurred, 14 and 20s, at Scott and Galesburg. The caller advised the suspect had an iron rebar and took his cell phone, two bikes, and a laptop.
2: 639
1: to the air, open. Code 2 robbery just occurred, 14 and 20, at Scott and Galesburg. Traffic right now.
2: The right team, right?
3: Wow.
4: 6342, emergency traffic. We're going to have a S250 Williams River number 9027. It's going to be eastbound. Parker coming up to 45. I'm going to get a sergeant's acknowledge. Doing donuts in a highly populated takeover. Almost struck multiple vehicles coming out. Jumping curbs. Currently evading. We're going to be doing a U-turn over the curb westbound. Parker from 45.
1: 6303 authorized to pursue. Need two additional units. You see how many times we're occupied?
4: About four times, Sarge. We're going to be back in 430, West Parker. Like I said, Williams, Libra, Nora, 9027. It's going to be a lifted F-250 white.
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4: We're in 430. They're opening the door, trying to break the bell. We're back on the move. We're going to be northbound through the parking lot. 430 West Parker, still. We need some more units. Fox, K-9.
0: Fox already advised they're en route.
6: 342, put us on.
4: K-22 en route.
0: Get off the air for them, guys.
4: There's going to be high traffic in 430. They're slowly creeping through the parking lot. We're going to be southbound. We're going to be right next to the Hart's Chicken.
0: 14 and 39, can you confirm that code too? 27, you confirm it? Okay. I think it has to do with this auto theft / accident, 8222 Bonner. So there's a lot of people fighting in the street.
7: It'd be a Hispanic male complaining of belly pain involved in a major crash. We've been waiting now 25 minutes for this to get here.
8: As you see, Hispanic male conscious and breathing, complaining of stomach pain, correct? Is that what you stated?
7: Yes, that's correct.
8: I think it'd be 300 rank. And that's going to update the EMS slip. Let's see what's going on with that. Hold on. It shows them to be en route as of 0027 engine 84. But I updated the.
7: Yeah, I was told that Medic 74 was en route as well, but they're still not here.
8: Okay, I updated the SIF, Mark.
7: That's good. Thank you so much.
2: 41, you can show my problem to this one, right?
4: There should be still three occupants inside of the vehicle. We're going to be coming up the Skookner Airline, westbound Parker. Stand by. We're going to be doing a U-turn at Parker from Scootner. Now we're going to be heading eastbound. Eastbound Parker from Scootner Airline.
0: 320 Bonner.
8: To 19
0: High. Caller says he's going to be at 3913 Galesburg.
6: Off the DHPD 10440. Ma'am, did you have a unit en route to this location?
4: Miller View from Parker, southbound Miller View from Parker, coming up to Pickering Avenue, standby for direction.
0: 12, you can send that code to you, ma'am.
4: On Pickering Ave, westbound Pickering Ave, next major will be Scootner Airlines.
0: That's clear, westbound Pickering Ave.
6: Uh,
9: Do we have a female unit available for a search?
0: We have a female in 10 district for search, female unit for search 2912 page.
4: He is going to come out, and he's going to have to come out northbound, going to hit northbound. Somebody wants to wait at Little York. I'll hop in. I think we're still the only, actually we have a unit behind us. Northbound, North Shepherd from Pickering Ave. Northbound, North Shepherd from Pickering Ave. Coming up to West Parker again. We are going to the eastbound Parker. Eastbound Parker from Shepherd. Eastbound Parker from Shepherd.
10: 6B03, authorizing 4 additional units.
4: Got 2 behind us, still need a 4th. Multiple occupants coming back up to heavy traffic. Eastbound Parker, coming up to Miller View. We're going to be back at 430 West Parker. That's going to be our physical address. Box 430 West Parker. Heavy traffic, trying to cut in, weaving in and out.
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5: Firefox, we're, come over here, we'll go ahead and call us. Yeah, vehicle's, still committed to, back here, to the eastbound of Parker, coming up towards, 45, you're just kind of stuck right now. Our vehicle's making a U-turn, they turn back, pulling into the parking lot of the, construction area of business. Right, Parker, looks like it's going to be 430 West Parker, and a, business parking lot. Coming back over here towards West MFA, coming out here back towards the service road. Alright, southbound service road of 45, we come back to. So, right, coming back underneath 45, watch your traffic, guys, watch out. Vehicles backed up to there, so it looks like they'll be turning back to come back outbound on 45.
4: Alright, hi guys, well, we're under here. We're going to be at the U-turn at, U-turn, sorry, at Parker 45. We're going to be committed northbound. He's doing the U-turn.
12: He's on this clear. I'm arrest.
9: Team, you can clear me over on and show me on that, code 2. The beat.
5: Freeway, right? Coming back northbound from Parker. Service road, 545.
0: 18, code 2 still just occurred, 1820 Pasadena. Connor said he saw the female ran out the door, the male pulled her back inside, and jumping, yelling for help. Female's gonna be under undergarments. Need another unit to check out on 1820 Pasadena.
9: I'm in H2519, show me check the bar with 18.
13: 7937, you can call the unit down, thing is under control.
9: How's the speed?
5: So somebody gets that advice on the speed. All right, Fox, get up on the main lane to 45 going south.
4: And third south in the pursuit, turn your lights on.
5: I flash cover West Little York, still going south, I 45.
14: 422, Roger.
0: Clear, is under control there?
15: Elimination, sir. Everything's under control
0: now. Clear,
9: anybody
0: else in
9: the
0: barn or
9: hold on code 3? JRP, intersection, Sonny,
5: still PM. I'm still far south, though. Number one play, 45.
16: Okay, coming up on Westville, Frank, still north.
4: Hey, Fox and Case, well, can you just stick with the driver?
5: Yep, I'll be sticking with the driver if everybody fails. So, it's still north out from Westville, Frank, 45 seconds.
16: That was well, we're overhead as well. If we have any passengers fail, we'll stick with them.
9: Just let us know we are in the Hawkins bar. Just let us know if any car came from the gas station on the south of freeway behind us. Crowd is getting gathered.
0: No, sir. No calls so far.
2: Okay.
5: All right, looks like it's just taking a service road exit to Central Street. It's something coming up off here.
15: Hey, Peter, you can print me and send it.
2: 8266, you can just make me primary.
5: Yes.
0: Okay.
17: Can I get a 10 district supervisor over there?
0: 10 district supervisor there for 10H25.
2: Thanks much.
0: Go ahead.
2: Yes, do you by any chance have a parts iron board at 6229 Bel Air?
0: No, it's clear.
2: Just clear that so we want to stir up for it. Thank you.
0: No, it's clear.
5: Turn West Road, drop 45.
2: You're going to try to pick them up, let's go.
0: 7H14.
2: If you bump for a female, you bump for a female. I would just make sure you're at a minimum you get a high risk and you're sure there's no weapons, and then let them know at JPC that there wasn't a female.
0: Air is closed for Bonner. The air is closed. Air closed.
5: Guys, vehicle's good for stop. Don't stop, guys. Stand by.
2: 10-72, can you show me the ambulance 11 riding with the suspect to the Memorial Hermit?
0: The air is closed for 11-14. The air is closed.
17: 11-14, is the back channel open?
0: South Central Tech 1. 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
15: The office is being text chatted. All I have right now is black. As a suspect.
17: That's clear. 14, we're going to go to Tech 1. Are you going to be here?

0: One is hold in progress to Benton, southeast.
1: Central Life is out here, what code Arthur take at that back right past after Mr. Breath House.
2: No markers on left road, no markers. Shane Route to code when assault in progress at 226 Outlook Drive. It's going to be an open line disturbance. Caller stated something about a restraining order. It's going to be a male and a female. Need unit check by.
3: 13 will check by.
1: I check a suspect attack.
2: No clear. 3-6 on the air. 3-6 on the air.
1: Chester, walk on the driver.
3: Oh, hold on. I'll call you.
1: Yes, just lost that truck.
4: Nice. 303, everyone's detained. We're under control. Thank you, guys.
2: That's for everyone detained. They're going to be under control out there. 149 West Road. Here it's going to be open 0053.
4: 20 George 63, Henry. We're making contact with that assault that just called out.
1: Clear. Okay. How do you claim your old call?
2: 66-755-926 J John. Repeating 066-755-926 J John.
1: Okay.
4: K-22, can you have this one, please? Male, conscious breathing, he's got large head wounds. Not bleeding, though.
2: Cursor, 2500 West Belfort.

0: 3B51.
1: No more Rikers. We have enough Rikers out here. Yeah, I'm actually one.
2: Yes. Clear.
0: 3B51.
2: Yeah, this is dispatch. Son of Fox will be clear of this. This is one.
1: Well, you can slow them down.
3: Robin and I are silent. Keep it over for now.
1: On JV-300, can you attach me to the flip too? It seems I then find out.
2: Clear.
1: Okay, we're good. Direction of travel for the suspect.
0: I'm very pleasant to hold up. I'm in the air for 2 code 3, 4 code 4s, and 3-5 that's available, 789.
1: Oh, 2, you're clear.
2: 8266, show me 8210 around.
1: Description on him yet?
0: No, it's fine. Code 2 and 6B20, the crash major. 14 and 22. 14 and 22. We're looking for code 1, missing child at 6527. Gillock Meadow Lane. It's going to be a 7-month-old. The caller advised that the husband left the baby and was supposed to be coming home at 10:30 and hasn't arrived.
2: Is there a few million check 5 with 12 for a search on Ashford Meadow?
1: Yeah, that's just right. But you push over check 5.
0: 7-4-G,
1: I can find give the caller step up.
4: Just on the freeway or in the parking lot around here?
0: Hey, they advised northbound on the freeway. All they said is a black Dodge Durango versus a maroon Toyota. There were supposed to be 6 minors possibly in the vehicle.
4: That's clear. Is that going to be the that suspect vehicle? Is that the same vehicle in the pursuit, if you know?
0: No, I don't believe it's going to be the same. They didn't advise me of any of the vehicles getting hit.
4: That's clear. Thank you.
0: Driving 7-3.
3: 6-3-36. Hey, you can show me check 5 there. I'm heading back that direction.
0: 6-3-36. That's clear.
1: Fire, we're going to slow units down out here.
0: Both units 66 and 10, she says she's down the street at the Big City food store. The location.
1: All right, that's clear.
0: 12-901, check and check me. Do you have anybody detained or y'all still need it on the pursuit? Because I have a code 2 on West Tidwell.
2: 3B11, we'll check 5-3-D-5-1.
0: 3B11, that's clear.
5: Alarm, hold at panic, Southwest, 17-10, Jimmy Rock.
2: Send it.
0: That's clear, hold at panic, alarm 62-27, Jimmy Rock at Nolan Fair.
1: Left, but we're coming from 40s.
0: That's clear. Be advised, it's a silent panic alarm.

0: Dispatch to 6B 35 Knights. Hey, I'm going to clear from that. I got a code 3 that's just got upgraded to code 1.
1: Yes, clear.
0: That's correct. Sharon Riley, so code 1 is foot in progress. 6200 West Tidwell. Female caller initially said that they were about to fight. Last update just came in saying there's an assault in progress. Two black males and one black female and a Hispanic couple outside as well.
2: K22 on back.
3: That's clear.
4: Six, three, four, thank you for that, Colton.
0: Clear, it's going to be a code 2 crash major east of the intersection of East Little York and Van Ness. It was an iPhone notification, so they didn't have any vehicle description or any patient information.
5: 14
0: minutes, this is the right.
5: Echo.
0: You can show
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0: 14
6: minutes, 59.
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0: 6013 to 6036. I checked between Cross Timbers and Little York northbound. I don't see a crash, so I'm just going to go further and just go all the way into 3D50s to see if I can find it on 45.
1: 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Everything's all good. 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
0: And it just rings and rings and go to a voice message.
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5: Hey, that's clear.
2: Okay, we go by.
5: That's clear. I'm gonna throw their all out already.
1: Trevor.
0: Hey, Sweet 13, that's gonna be 45 southbound before Shepherd.
1: Yeah, southbound. I'm now gonna be after Shepherd. Between Shepherd and the other one.
0: That's clear.
2: 12 and 70, I'm going to be route to JPC with one mail. Morning, sir. Frank 38, I says clear code 3, suspicious person 6708 Kessner Row at the Marriott for a black male. Approach caller asking odd questions. Suspects, acting aggressive and suspicious, bald, black shirt, gray shorts.
6: Person in 6294,
7: Central Sergeant, I'm here.
4: I was just talking about, I saw that Metro was on scene. Can we get some more information on that?
3: Maybe 11, if his records don't move, you have to disregard.
8: 9C32, anything to that?
7: Central Sergeant on the air.
3: 10705, sir, be okay, how's the help staff?
2: That's
4: it. You're clear.
3: Go ahead. We're clear, so I'll take you.
8: Now, all I have is 12,000 Tsunami 7074 Miles 4 Explosion Threat and Carter. Stand with the gun. Still waiting for.
4: Okay.
3: Go ahead.
9: Off duty badge number 9486. Can you drop me a accident slip for 3917 Richmond Avenue? And give me a case number over here, please.
7: Clear 066-762-326 Victor, repeating 066-762-326 Victor.
8: Now, name of Daniel, tall, medium build, brown hair, white and blue hat, white shirt, blue jeans.
3: I have more crashes dropping now. Crash major 6B10s, 620 Little York, and another crash on 6040s, 45 and Malibu Bank.
4: Hey, the one that's inbound, how many cars are listed in that one?
8: Nope, detained.
2: 105.
3: And give a specific description.
4: Yeah, 71 would have gone. I think I passed that one, but I saw that Metro was on sale on that one, so I don't know if they're working there or if they just rolled up on it.
3: Yeah.

0: one out of the 3-1 nights.
1: So you're just saying that the suspect was in a blue jean teacher saying he just left the location?
2: We're currently doing a traffic patrol for 1 hours and 7.
0: That's clear. Can I have a sergeant on the air?
1: I see this as in the Texas license plate, Tom Sam X-ray EP19.
0: Caller advised wife was groped 50 minutes ago. They went to the substation. However, the officer at the substation advised for them to leave and go back to the scene of the crime and ask for an officer. They got back to the location and they see the suspect leaving the business. They are waiting in their vehicle. Can I downgrade this for the next available?
3: It's 6:36 stated they passed that crash and it's going to be 45 in Medical Bank. We do have a slip holding for us. They said it's two dark vehicles, but they didn't give specific description.
4: 36, I'm on the other side. I'm on the outbound side, and it looked like two sedans.
1: That's clear. Clear.
3: 3B549.
4: Yes.
3: 18-55. Your message.
1: Call me in 70-71.
3: 6035, Army Sonic, keep it open.
1: Hey, did you see my message I sent?
5: Give me a sec. I'm away from my shop. I'll look at it right now.
1: Thanks. You can just mail this little info.
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0: 7 Charlie 1 Alpha,
1: Parker, have you been? There are no Shepherd Sergeant on the air for code 2 as well to Pascal. 6B03, clear to hold. 6B03, that's clear.

0: records out here on this crash 6013 to these records. Go ahead and hook these vehicles up if they're not already hooked up. Hook them up.
1: All right, Jimmy.

0: 10849, Dakota District, code 107 progress, Happy Head Fannin. Said there was someone out of their wheelchair, black male, navy blue shirt, green shorts. Said they're about to fight out there. I need another unit or a supervisor to check by Happy Head Fannin.
1: What do you want to check by?
2: Hey, Pike.
3: Right here.
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0: 6336.
1: 6336, what?
0: Hey, has HFD already transported anybody away from the scene yet?
2: 359.
3: Just past 1394, Federal. If you can wake up, I'm just ignoring them.
0: That's probably rude to check in. It's a little bit of a mess up here.
1: Okay.
2: That's fine.
4: That's what I meant. You can show me all right.
3: Sir, you know, I'm going to one there, so.
1: One number. Yeah,
5: Blue.
3: 115. Apartment 1729. Caller advised her nephew was on drugs, being disruptive. 18-year-old Hispanic male, black jacket, no shirt, black pants. I need a unit to check by.
1: I'm taking a pass.
5: Can I get one record for 1729?
3: Need a record 1709. Need a record.

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1: Go ahead. Go ahead. Three-way vehicle units now for now. We're searching for them.
2: Left here, the air is open. Anybody else around Florida country?
3: HFD, I had a female conscious and breathing. She wanted to get checked out. She was struck in the face.
1: That's clear. What do you have at 3917 Richmond? The crash?
3: Yes, sir. We're going to be near Building 13.
0: I can give you my public service. If you have anybody, I can call and let them know what's going on.
1: That's clear. I'll take it.
4: One Adam 07 Knights of that unit. What do you have out there?
2: Ocean 667 25226 Ocean.
0: I need to check by so I can use the MDT. That way, I'm not trying to drop it on anybody. I'll do the accident report.
5: Frame 249 says clear. It's going to be disturbance. Code 33650 Hollister Street, apartment 160. And she for having a disturbance with one of her child's fathers. And a code 2 burglary in progress of a vehicle. 4 frame 20 is 9540 Campbell Drive, number 62.
6: 4 frame 11, you can send it to me.
5: 4 frame 11, that's clear. It's going to be 9540 Campbell Drive, apartment 62. Caller says he sees a person that it looks like he's trying to break into a vehicle. Suspect's wearing a gray shirt, small build. The vehicle's a gray Chevy Malibu, unknown license plate. Need you to check by.
7: It's 49.9. I have 1 minute back in my shop.
5: Clear.
8: 10H46, you can show a 1 mile release, please.
2: I'm sorry, what's your numbers again?
8: 469.
6: 1 Adam 30, you can clear me an accident and DM send me that code to.
1: Which one?
6: The disturbance, my bad.
1: That's clear. 1 Adam 38. I need a true alarm, a false alarm for your slip.
6: One Adam 38. You need a true alarm or a false alarm for my crash?
1: No, I got a 38. 1 Adam 38.
9: One 6337 1 6347 They just upgraded the call to a possible weapons disturbance. Individual return female mission.
10: 6B13 to 6B36 If you go, whenever that Durango down there is ready, just let me know. So this is a big scene, so I'm just trying to make sure we all can move off the freeway in one accord.
11: Yeah, that's clear. He's finishing up picking up this major debris off the road, and then I think he's ready.
1: 2 Adam 34.
6: Did you bump?
1: I did. I'm going to send you to 1 District, 2403 Van Buren, for the people who followed the suspect home. Unit number 2 for groping his wife. They're going to be sitting in a Tesla.
9: West Storm from 4905 West Storm. Have an individual that's possibly on drugs that keeps returning to a location called a disturbance with the family. Have one party that had to mace him after he slashed the tires and returned.
3: That's clear on monitor.
9: That's clear.
12: No more workers out here at 1720 minutes.
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13: To Frank, you can clear me. Settlement to be in Shubjab.
14: Yes, he says he's in the car's in the bedroom. There's the okay.
3: Oh, just the cleaner.
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5: what you got
3: off
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5: No question,
3: no more records.

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1: The phone in progress on 6010-1302 Canterbury.
0: 23,000 block, US 59 freeway inbound. I got a red Kia Soul, occupied at least one time. No license plate.

0: gets there to your driver's helmet.
1: Steve? Come on, he says he's door knocking. He won't walk out until officers arrive.

0: How you doing? Hi. Section 37, curtain search in the backyard for suspects.
1: Yeah.
2: He is coming out here just arrived silent. Can you do a call to get more information? I'm here in front of the house. I'm outside the house.
1: See anything?
2: I haven't made entry yet, but I'm approaching the house right now. I don't see anything.
1: Let's see if I can get a motorcycle that crashed.
3: Grantee,
1: that's clear.
4: Can I do a unit check-off? On the next block over, it may be the same individual.
1: 13.
0: Is it? Person should buy. You turn the boss.
1: Clear.
4: 2204 Louisiana Street. For a Hispanic female hitting a car with a stick. Someone's holding her down.
1: None, sir.
2: That's clear. Just hold here until you step out.
0: Second.
5: Please say HFD is on scene. It's going to be a red Toyota, white Nissan in the box.
0: He's wearing dark clothing, black pants.
2: Is that you in the back?
5: Yeah, I'm in the back.
2: That's clear.

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1: Heading into Route 60 George, go on, slow down.

0: 6313, I have dispatch to show all lanes clear, move an accident on the freeway at this time.
1: That's clear, what's on here?
2: 6336, hey, you can dupe out 7613 to ours, and you can make the address on our current call, 9000 North Freeway.
3: So when we're back from being clear, we're going to suspect might be in the area. We're just getting information from the report now.
4: That's clear.
5: And unit supervisor's numbers have several calls holding past queue, have half a board full of calls.

0: 09, clear to hold.
1: At the location of the alarm business, there's no sign of forced entry. However, their alarm is going off right here at the front door, okay?
2: Two suspects, unknown what they look like, unknown description.
3: That's clear. We'll try to locate the security.
4: 30, is there an animal unit I can check by for a search?
5: Item 3-4 is en route to that location. That's
4: clear.
6: That's a third-party monitoring company advising of a male wanted on premise, 12 local Spanish Trail. Should be a black male, mid-40s or 50s, gray shirt, blue jeans, red shoes.
1: Spanish 49 nights, will not release.
6: And have two individuals threatening to go to their vehicles and get weapons. One will be a black male, large build, white shirt, khaki pants. The other, black male, white t-shirt, blue jeans.
1: Tennis 49 nights, will not release.
7: 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Station, I have a BMV going to the station, South Central Station. I got a BMV complaining going to the station.
8: Charles Rocky, they're open.
6: That's clear. Also, no more records needed on my specimen.
2: Oh, yeah, 2-3 or 4-8, 2-45-3, yes, 2.

0: Item 3, can I have HFD make my scene? I have a female conscious of breathing. She's complaining of shoulder pain.
1: Yes, sir.

0: Yeah, by all units down en route to Copeland on Canterbury.
1: Astronomer West Sam, 2210, to the intercept.
0: Ask for anyone else around 1302 Canterville, you know, to look down code 3.
2: It's there. Get ready to hit before you can open the road.
3: Unit, what can we go?
2: It's there. Joe, just saying we're all good.
3: Yeah.

0: 2019 Charles, show me behind a gray Cadillac, license plate whiskey, and Aries Ram 9221, unknown occupancy.
1: 07.
0: Okay, this is Robbie Carrington.
1: Okay, he's passed out. We have no contact with him. I'm still trying to look at AFIS charger before I try and possibly identify him, but for now, can we go up to the That's clear. Just reactivate you if you make contact.
2: Okay, 2593 traffic. I'm going to need you anymore. I'm not making contact. I'm going to shop. I'm doing the aura.
1: 07, same traffic.
3: 10H31, check your box for a message.
1: 10H31. House. We see how the 14 train came to the lane. Are we clear to check the house?
4: We need to check for COA. You're clear. Check for backup.
1: Hey, 1-30, hold off on knocking on that door.
2: We don't see anyone around the house.
4: Okay, clear. Yeah, if you think the sensor should let you clear, check it back.
2: Clear.

0: I need a still need a female unit over off of Bagby and our correction 2303 Smith. Apologize units.
1: Oh, and I'm in the Paradise City parking lot. Can you start me a unit code 3?
2: Yes, you're perfect.
0: I appreciate it. Sorry about that.
1: Yeah. 12D 5-1, can you show the film back?

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0: 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Now going to be 12300 North for the outbound first race. 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
0: 22B35, can you get a check by Cooper? Yes. You can check by 27 on Highway 6.
2: Okay.
3: Can I get a small vessel for standing
0: soon?
3: Well, 6 foot. Besides, some studies are hospital and doctors have been killed. So right now, I don't have any contact with the suspect right now. Can I do anything?
0: Yeah, just turn it on whenever you make contact with him again.
3: That's good, thank you.

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1: Meteor, check by call 3 with 22B 46 Knights, 10827 Sherman Road. What's that, Simon? 22B 45, that's good.
2: 83 Henry, you can go and clear me and I can dig it.
3: 6B 13, can you get HMV back out here?
2: Oh,
3: we'll be at the 10 can off of 45.
4: 12B01, yeah, I'm clear. In fact, you can disregard 51, I'm not going to end up needing them. Yeah.
5: All right, well, that's clear.

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1: Have a night.
2: Bye.
1: I think it just missed this. We're going to be in the parking lot of Chevron, just if you can let them know, please.

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1: Okay, so I'll find out. Or
2: find it from.
3: Last name, repeat.
0: Okay, at 805 with the SO.
4: 0-5 received. Good evening. Good morning.
0: Yeah, good morning.
1: Hey, it's going to be multiple people, male and female, complaining of miscellaneous injuries.
3: 11-8-12. Is the radio getting out?
5: 18, I'll give him a call.
6: Hello, where are you going, baby?
3: 11-8-12, that's clear. Need you for a code 2 missing juvenile, 7341 Rusk, 13-year-old.
0: Right. Somewhere near Almeda, Genoa.

0: that's clear, what would you be in it for?
1: That would be a wrong-way driver, ma'am.
0: That's clear.
1: Hey, 747. Yes, you are.
2: Trying to be in a car. I'm trying to stop. Extra Mary John, 9607. It's got cross burning damage. 12 markers hanging off.
3: 1727, SFSD is complete.
4: 141. And then people trespassing at the door about an hour old.

0: 2048 direction travel.
1: Westbound in the Greensboro parking lot, stopping now. Stand by.
0: Yes, sir.
2: Spawn lane. 45 at Army Agent Ella.
3: Found the southbound lanes. Excuse me, wrong way driver, Silver Nissan.
4: TV only, wrong way driver, Silver Nissan, northbound the southbound lanes on Gulf Freeway at Army Agent Ella.

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0: 20, need to check a Po 2 CIT call 6813 Roland had a male that's advising he failed to a saddle and homicidal. This is like male 22 years of age. Black shirt, gray shorts.
1: 2-0, that's clear. Where are we coming from the station?
0: That's clear.

0: 04, the unit pulling in off Greens Point. The vehicle with the hazards on down there, south of my location. There's multiple wrecked cars. I need to check it out, please.
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1: Okay, go ahead.
0: Robert, just a Curtis Jensen, as a few people, there's someone so something and assaulted him. 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
1: 在这个。
0: That is 32. 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Show me all of you in a one vehicle crash, please. Roger, see red, please.
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0: 2031 and family disturbance, 2425 Capitol, number 2318, disturbance with her sister, wants her to leave, black female, cheetah print, tank top, and blue jean shorts. Me and another unit are supervisor, check bottom Capitol.
1: 5610,
2: go ahead. Can you send us out of cam? We're having an MET issue, they're going to have to give a new MET.
1: Can you sign us out on CAD?
2: We're going to have to get a new MVT around issues.
1: Yeah.

0: 9C30, and what time is this call drop?
1: 3-0 posture.
0: Thank you.

0: 14 minutes to use the center to locate ourselves.
1: That's clear.
2: Hey, do you all have anything to meet the file fire you've been on, or do you need to clear and check this minor in for an hour and 30 minutes?
1: 3-3, caller refused poison control. Looks like a female that took a lot of some kind of start with oil.
0: That's clear.

0: Hey, Jason, it looks like it's going to be a red Chevrolet Cruze four-door, occupied by a black female, and I believe a black male.
1: That's clear.
0: Good robbery.
2: Clear.
3: Officer, Officer Campbell, Red 10768. Well, can you give me a state to be on the 808 Anita Street? I have a mail that was pepper sprayed.
2: 808 Anita.
3: Yeah, clear.
2: Clear.
0: Let's do a DWI crash, please.

0: You don't have a plate from the cameras?
1: Oh, I'm trying to snatch it now. It looks like it doesn't have a front license plate.
0: Ag Rob, I guess they want to run print set dark. 11699 Bowman in Little York.
1: You're saying he's going to have a white wife beater on, black jeans with a baseball cap, black male, and then the passenger's going to be a black female with black jeans and a white t-shirt.
0: Sorry, no. I thought you said block hit. No, it's normal tow.
2: 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I'm on Hillcroft and Burlinghall. Code 3 is fine.
1: I'm going to check by.
3: 3104 is Bob 1.
2: No, I'm with the complainant. We are at Hillcroft and Burlinghall.
0: Hey, zero posture.
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1: 25, check by.

0: here, Clay?
1: Yes, Clay, go ahead.
0: 342 Nights. Can you sign us out on cab? We're switching shops around.
1: Yes, please.
2: Morning, G-Sony 100. Can you give a unit code 3-5 to Hayes and West End, Hayes and West Hammer Road, southbound of Hayes? Last seen the vehicle going south for the one that ran away. License plate Paul Young Powell, 7148. It has front end damage.
3: Perfect 11, check and safety emergency key on Randy C.
4: Yeah, my bad. All good.
3: No, sir.
1: Can we get a tell and go record to the eastbound lanes, main lanes of Bellway to get a stalled white GMC pickup truck in the number 4 lane? Get a tell and go record. Eastbound of Bellway 8 for a stalled white GMC. Get a tell and go record.
2: On Hayes from Westheimer. This is about 30 minutes ago, though. That was when it was last seen.
1: This is Bill Wayne, JFK. Okay, he's down. He's on the wreck. I'll look around. We'll see you in a second.
2: That works on 2-3.

749, check by you, you can disregard, complainant, doesn't want a police report, doesn't want to do anything, and he's fine, so you can disregard.

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0: Okay.
1: Can I get a North Shepherd Sergeant on here for a possibly not great difficulty crash?
2: 6B03.
1: Hey, Sergeant, I'm a crash major 6B10. States a white Civic versus a black Malibu. HFD was on scene. They just closed their slip. To be clear to downgrade.
2: That's clear to downgrade. Thank you.
3: Back to D, Washington and D turning suspect key away, then Swami report. HMP's not for us all.
2: Well, that's good.

0: UB-46, anything with the hook, no more wreckers.
1: Roger, Wolfer, check, 414 Milam, SL. Go ahead.
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0: 2125. Are you still in the crash, or are you looking for a code 2 dropping in 414 Milam?
1: Germany 1 Harry, can I get 8 hits to my location, please? Male is complaining of left arm hurting and his back is hurting.
2: Go ahead.
1: Okay, did you get my message?
2: Yes, I'm driving the fleet now for the 112-200 Gold Freeway.
1: Okay, thank you. Is there a female unit available for a search, please?
0: There is someone's calling saying that her husband's being aggressive, refusing to let the caller out. Suspect's supposed to have family violence charges. There's no description. Oh, the suspect's going to be... there's no description on the suspect, but you're complaining it's going to be a Hispanic female, 25 years old, 5'11".
3: Hello. Could you come on and check in Park Surf 7844 Avenue F, the South Central?
2: Thanks. Outbound in the Firestone parking lot, record driver said they found that wrong way driver from earlier. He's supposed to be in the parking lot and the vehicle.
3: Avenue F.
1: That's clear.
2: Can you check by with OD 15?
3: I need a unit to clear for this call on 11H10 Street.
1: That's
2: clear.
4: Go ahead.
2: Alright,
4: you can stick that close to the 50.
2: Go ahead.
1: The 9-4-9, ma'am, is South Gessner on Southwest this channel?
2: The description said two black males with red in color with a gun. Supposed to be a black male, heavy build, black hair, no shirt, black shorts, and another black male, slim build, black hair, white tank top, black joggers. Can you use a check by?
1: 14-18, you can free me and show me a check by. This is a rather is there a gate code for the location of Hunger? 28 George 45. I can send that code too.
2: Be advised, call theater did advise they heard discharge a firearm while they were on the phone, but the caller says he's safe inside his residence.
3: That's cool. You got anything on Myrtle? I need somebody for this code too.
1: I got someone detained right now.
5: Sergeant, need to call 12345.
3: Tell me, and it's not in your slip, and that's not how you're supposed to do it.
1: Yes, sir, I just now made contact. I'll send you a message. 11-12, you can clear me with 14. He'll figure out this. Wait, let me figure out. I'll go to the code, too.
3: 11-H-4-9, that's clear. Looks like the male was arrested on the 18th, and he is back at the location. Breaking the father's window, 7844 Avenue F. I still need a unit check by with 41.
1: Clear, man.
3: Who's gone?
0: 11-H-18, you can clear me, O-R-I-B, and show me check by.

0: Muted Telephone Record, 10201 North Houston Rosalind, Log Hollow, Muted Telephone Record.
1: I think it was the South Central Unit looking for a Vietnamese speaker.
2: I don't know his unit number. Just switch over to South.
3: Gentlemen, on the 18th, he was just arrested.
4: Hello, Henry 41. Thank you.
0: Six B 359.
4: Is the air clear? Yeah. 10872. Is there any way you can get a constable to come meet us up at Memorial Hermit with the ACES?
3: TMC PD on there. TMC PD on there.
2: Yes, sir.
3: TMC PD, do you have a mobile ACES?
2: That's clear?
3: That's clear. 10872, let them know. Where are you at? Memorial Hermit, what room number?
4: I'm going to be at Memorial Hermit right in front of bed 8. I'm a bed 8.
0: 6 people outside the vehicle trying to push it off the track.
2: Sir?
4: Sir, we're going to be in the ER at trauma bed 8.
3: Team CPD, thank you. I appreciate you.
2: Thank you, ma'am. Doing a unit for the Cal State and nothing wrong.
0: Check, you go for a check. 1180 Columbus, ma'am. Close to this, a black male being aggressive said he killed someone.

0: 7-8-6-1, that's over. It's going to be needed.
1: Over to you there, Myrtle. Now I've got a person down, 6890 Harrisburg, 6890 Harrisburg.
2: Henry, 31X.
1: Go ahead.
2: Just provide me with the air for family violence assault, physical injury, equine charges.
1: 10-6 supervisor, knife with 10-H, 31. What's your person down, 6890 Harrisburg, South Central.
2: 07 in a row. Please, sir, I can give you a call. It's a pretty short story, if you want. If there's injuries, I'm in a row.
1: I'm 11-H-5-5, this clear person down, 6890 Harrisburg at the shopping center. There's a male laid out in front of H&R Block. Black male, black shirt, HFD going also to make sure he's okay. Have you in a check by?

0: 18 Brent 50.
1: Yes,
0: the code 2. They're dropping as a person down 8925 Richmond Avenue, Metropolis. Caller asked a call taker to hold local times. There's arguing with the female at the location. They hung up. And now we're getting voicemail on the call back. EMS is going to be en route.
1: Clear.
2: 39th, you can show me check and box.
0: That's clear.
3: 39th, we'll go by as well.

0: Did it look like a big moped or like a, you know, more like a scooter?
1: I don't know, Iggy, you're going to see it. To me, it looked like it was a normal little moped.
2: There's no direction of travel, and caller's no longer following. GBGB only.
3: Yeah, maybe check south Glen. I'm not seeing anything over here. I'm almost to Billford.
4: South
1: Glen to Corcoran. Did this in there. I don't care nothing.
2: Crowd of five females fighting in a parking lot. Does that mean anything to go by? That's
0: married. Did you hear back for us? I was going to go all at once.

0: 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Check your messages, please.
1: Four 1 to 14. Hernandez, can you check the message, please? It's for you.
2: Hey, unit 2 for the code 2 person down Cavalcade, yes, 17, 20.
3: Code 2 will protect CIT, Fargo, S. Banford, Central. Code 2 destroys their weapons, treaty with F. Balin, Central.
4: Frank, just give me 1 minute, man. I'm about to get out of JPC.
2: Just getting me unless you were still at JPC.
1: All good.
2: Yeah.
5: Alright, I'm back here at the level 12. I want to know if there's anything else.

0: I'm just having your Jersey card 611 Pine Lawn. God bless.
1: Hey, ma'am, we're still watching video footage out here on the robbery.
0: Y'all stand by, we're switching.
1: TV unit from
2: C-16 is in the code 2.
1: Successor.
3: I haven't seen the same driver.
4: Where are you doing the same driver?

0: 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You can slow units now.
1: Okay, any other units running code to Richmond Avenue, slow down code 3.

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1: Present.
0: I'm Chicago Loud Hawk. Coach is having to discard 2121 Midland Central. Coach is sexual assault of adult discard Terry at English Central. Coach 2 subject to PN Route 6111 Glenmont Apartment 129. Individual was at a nightclub when he was assaulted and the soul chain taken by four individuals.
1: Seven on that robbery. Is the suspect there, or is he leave the original location and just went home?
0: That's clear. Left the original location.
2: Dropping a welfare check at Fargo and Stanford.

0: Sergeant Downgrade, this is Star with weapons. Suspect's two streets over.
1: Animal 27.
0: It's a clear sexual assault of an adult, Terry in English, John Finns. And drop an assault in progress, 2121 mid lane, 150s.
2: Logical remission in progress, 11830, Kirk Friar, Southeast. In progress, plug in 20s at 11830, Kirk Friar Drive.
0: HD and remote suspect on parks are separated. 212 mid is a code 2.
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1: Dropping a crash, 610 inbound Richmond Avenue, 610 northbound Richmond, 150.

0: sexual assault. Sergeant, you want to review that for me? 7838, suspect's GOA, caller states attempted assault. No assault occurred, no HFD.
1: It's going to be a disturbance between four people. It was a female on location has a knife.
2: I don't know if she's telling.
3: So, you guys, you can preempt this into the back of two.
1: That's clear.
4: We'd be 11, we're good.

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1: 71, we'll take the clear one in the beat.
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0: Enclave apartment, Spanish speaker, said three black females at the location fighting. They're going to be by the entrance to, by the tennis court. Okay.

along in 30s. And you see the George and clear your eyes in it. That's clear. 7-4 George, confirm me to get her one.

0: 你看我说你。Eastbound, stop, go ahead.
1: That's clear, one running eastbound.
0: Southbound, southwind.
1: Southbound, southwind.
2: Freezer will boss, Jerry.
0: Juvenile Hispanic male, black hoodie, blue sweats. I lost out on the complex.
2: Hey, 0 Fox, is this the West Hopper Roy Lowe's call?
0: Take this, Fox. Square going and south going.
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3: K25. K25,
4: go ahead. Are you guys talking about vehicle fire or building fire near the aquarium or maybe the highway?
3: Let me check. I don't have any rulings on that.
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0: No, I'm going in Corgillan by the power lines.
2: Was your shot pointing towards the farm complex or away from it?
7: 1-4, you take this one to Fargo and Stanford for a welfare check. Check on a black male, young adult, black jersey, blue jeans, black white shoes, having an altercation with someone else, no description, caller's third party, not on location no more.
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2: Hey, what's the sensor description?
9: 27, need to pull you for a code 2 CIT. Welfare check 6060. Who's in hospital? Suicidal individual. Still bottle in.
4: Thank you. Hold me on traffic on the 9000 block of Jensen. It's going to be William John David 4665, supposed to come back to a black Buick, but it's on a white Grand Prix Pontiac.
10: 1139,
11: what was the location, sir? I missed that.
4: It's going to be 9000 block of Jensen.
11: Yes, sir.
12: Hey, Larson, you saw him running inside the Casanube apartment complex?
0: It's the one off as far southeast of that whole process.
6: That's a new bit. We're going to close up on Kirkwood.
8: Henry, this one be a... Thank you, Lot. This would be a Fox, K9, assist with this.
10: Of 1-3 return.
1: NH-40 truck driver, 59 at Salmon. No one following, but it was last seen at 59 at Westland. A silver Tundra.
13: Listen, did you lose sight of the juvenile in a complex that has the red brick building and blue buildings, or is it the white and blue buildings?
0: White and blue on the east side.
3: Well, if I can see a HFD engine on the freeway, 45, yes, northbound, right before I-10.
6: You just lost him in the complex.
14: I don't see any fire slips for them. I'm working that whole area. I don't see any fire slips to work in that area.
12: Okay, that's Taylor here. 11715 South Glen, this is Sedona.
6: Thank you, George. 1500. We're going to be on Bissonnette and Kirkwood.
12: Let's exit Type 1.
13: I'm out with 22.
1: Sure. I'm also moving to Type 1 side.

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1: Thanks, 31.
0: 31 female in the back, give you a courtesy ride to 116 North Carolina Street.
2: They're on the shoulder. 45. Or can you see where the smoke's coming from? Is it coming from the freeway or is it coming from somewhere near downtown area?
3: I'm not seeing anything near the aquarium, so I'm guessing the freeway. I don't see any more, so they might have put it out already.
2: I'll cancel this first one.
4: 38 Frank, can we get a wrecker up here too?
5: Need a wrecker for 29 chances to mention something.
2: I appreciate it.
6: Central's requesting if we can assist with a major crash. 610 inbound in Richmond Avenue. It's an iPhone crash notification.

0: 19 George 31 Henry.
1: Go ahead.
0: I got the females over here in the car of the company.
1: That's clear. 20G71 Henry, you copy?
2: That's clear. How many females y'all over there?

0: can get a southeast parking lot here for Denver.
1: Hey, where are you at?
2: Can you just go ahead?
0: I've got a noise complaint at 6810 Richwood Road that got upgraded to a code 2. Cars reporting loud music and they're shooting in the air.
2: 8610 Richwood Road. Oh, 7-4 Denver.
3: That's clear. We can pull one of our available units.
4: I can order. I hope that way 610 inbound in Richmond Avenue from the main lane.
1: Hey, you can disregard. You just want to charge or report.
4: 18 Frank 30, go ahead and start heading that way. 39 TA, check 5 for traffic control.
2: He's back at the house. Okay.
5: Hey, fam, are you still here?

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1: 3100.
0: Is there a unit coming over here?
2: Units go in disregard. They already closed the EMS loop. There's no accident there.
3: 18 Frank 30, that's clear.
4: 19, that's clear. Thank you, ma'am.

0: 3128. 3128, go ahead. Hey, you have a clear and check this meter power fire on the freeway at 45 Alabama Memorial. Traffic control. Yeah, clear, we're finished up here. You can just bear our box.
1: 40s, Westheimer and Dunville, for a possible intoxicated in a silver vehicle, William Robert Paul, 6762, unknown state. 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

0: opportunity for you ever go to this at all.
1: Is Brock going to be available?
2: Yeah, Brock, I'm on West Side right now, Packers.
1: Yes, I'll go by Central.
3: Referring to the 1-1 district?
0: Yeah, the caller and the suspect are separated. The caller's in the apartment above it. Yeah, he's stepping outside to talk to HOP now.
3: That's clear. We'll be en route. Is there no 1 district unit that can be sent as well?
0: No, all 1 district units are tied up.
3: That's clear. You can clear COA.
0: Clear 2121 mid lane, and the suspect is going to be inside apartment 375. Caller stepping out to talk to HFD.

0: Sergeant, I'm going to need you to look at a call that's dropped. This is code 4. Call slip number 7883 for me.
1: I'm also going to give me one second.

0: Pixie Boy, you can clear me warning and send my code to 1730s.
1: I'm at the 3100 block of West Sam Houston Parkway South. Have a Kia SUV, Texas license plate, William Sam David, 3455. Occupied at least one time.
2: That's good.
3: Caller advised that the Life 360 is pinging their son, white male 23. Last seen with a black Kawasaki in the woods behind the Champion School of Real Estate, near the bayou. Can you check the area for me, please?
4: 30, that's clear.
5: This is 1912.
2: Go ahead.
3: Can you check by as well? Right, Fox is tied up on actors at the moment.
2: Take it back there.
5: Is that an open door? It doesn't appear forced entry. It looks like oversight. When I get a check by unit, can we check?
4: No, my job is up clear.
2: I'm sorry, 370 to Sherry, chicken by 9530 Main.
0: 37 has 2
2: Chicken turkey.
4: 3-2, we're good.

0: Or 1780, 1800.
1: 1727, can we get the details of our SIP real quick?
0: Individuals say they possible overdose at the location. Person showed him a pill bottle and stated that she'd taken them. Unknown why she took the pill.
1: That's clear. What was the unit number or the apartment number on the slip?
0: That's clear. I have it as a 216-216. Anita, South Central.

0: Yes, I mean, also be advised that an assault call was handled at that location yesterday. Another thing, female, clear to aura.
1: That's clear, ma'am.

0: see, Dusty. We need a canine warning. Time check.
1: The Jack in the Box also have a robbery tonight, Shorty's at Anita at Milam. And need a firefighter code 2 on Cambridge.
2: 10815.
1: You can send a code 2 and 6. That's clear. It's OS 3601 OSG. It's a Jack in the Box. It's a guy. They threw a drink on his car, and so he's out there doing donuts and told him that he was in a gang and stuff.
3: That's good.

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To Henry's Bistro, you can send me that one.

0: 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Code 1 is Solid Progress, 865 Mansfield, North Shepherd.
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0: will be one needed.
1: Can I for this night?
2: Go ahead.
1: Is the caller inside of the building or is she waiting outside of the building?
0: SOS. Caller stated to stop hitting me and then let the line open. All right, so I'll call back.
3: Yeah.
4: Tell me, Raptor Jake, is he in the car for 1 hour?
3: Clear. 310.
2: For Yorktown Street, number 116, reporting that intruder just trying to get in.
5: Do your cell check monitor. Go on.
4: Send it.
0: 5 Jake, bring me.
2: That's fair.
4: 64 Kale, go by as well.
2: When it starts voicemail. She's wearing a black shirt and black shorts. It just says waiting there. The name's Sydney.
3: Okay.
2: 10860's have a major emancipation at Rosedale.

0: I'm 34. Can I get the caller's call back? We're not seeing him out front, but we're observing a lot of blood.
1: Call yet.
2: Ken, you're the 374.
0: Yeah, we are. Can I just get his call back?
2: Okay. 781-408-8206. 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
3: Oscar JPC doesn't have his radio on. He's going to be tied up for a while.
1: Who's that?
3: Be 11, you can just arrive in the area. Keep it open now. Be 11, just move.
4: I can't even resist any to this, but if you have me as primary on this robbery just occurred, did you want to preempt me or?
1: 10846 is a route. You can check the major.
4: Yes, sir.
1: The suspect's already gone on the robbery.
3: You're asking to slow it down for right now. We're not seeing anything out here.
5: That's clear. He's about to Mansfield for a co-op and slow down, Cooper.

Tavern and Co. 2, suit has been holding a suspect, 2635 One Rock Boulevard, 18 Frank 40s, at Open Table, reporting that they have a suspect in custody that has an AR-15.

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1: 1239, still 1 mil release.
2: 3940.
0: 316. Got a code 2 major, 12 N10s, East Haven and Alameda, Genoa. It's going to be a white and gray SUV.
3: Possibly left on Bel Air. Says that he's not supposed to be on the property, and the suspect sprayed fire extinguisher, but unknown if there's actually a fire. However, HFD has been dispatched.
4: Address, because this is just a couple old people sleeping.
0: And 21, can you give us code 2?
4: 1938, you can send the code 2.
0: And 12 District started clear to hold code 4 is pass key.
5: 1281 is clear.
0: Yeah, this call, there's going to be a red Mustang that just left the location. I didn't get the numbers, but the first letters are going to be Sam, Nora, Paul. That's going to be our suspect to family violence assault.
6: Last thing, southbound, mid lane.
0: Should we advise or caller advise that some juveniles drove off in a vehicle and hit her 3-month-old in the head? HFD is going to be en route.
7: Okay, your response for that.
0: Yes, sir.
4: Did you give out anything else to her?
0: Negative.

Ian at Toronto and Rock Boulevard. Just be advised, I'm 6 feet black, male, in his 20s, 30s, tall, heavy build, black dress, white hoodie, blue jeans, and his friends are trying to take the AR-15 away from him. He's going to be walking around a patrol car. Be a second black male as well, 20, 30 tall height. There's no description on him.

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0: Hamilton, we're dropping off saying that the suspect in handcuffs are running.
1: 18-3-9, everything's under control out here. You can show 41K, how far you know the tank.
0: That's for under control, One Rock Boulevard. Any other units slow down, code 3.
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0: 34, that vehicle that we just GB'd, if anyone locates it, it's going to be a DWI suspect.
1: Okay, you can send me back the alarm.

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1: Five five 3 3 23.

0: Present.
1: Something else. I'm not sure what's going on.
2: Yes, yeah, we don't argue then.
1: 8C40, can you clear me warning and I'll head that way to help him.
2: Clear.
0: Thank you. Duncan, Tom, Lincoln, 0677.
3: That's clear. Additional unit, 10511 to intercept after.
4: We're going to disregard HMD. Complainant is not in that location. She's on her way to the hospital.
3: That's clear.
5: Have a code 2 traffic has a drop in 3B50s. 45 outbound is still.

0: 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Cut. Hey, can I get anything with a hook to my location?
1: 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Anything to hook 5200 Park Village Drive? 15 Sherry, train of Island 98.
2: It says a stall vehicle on all description in number 4 lane.
3: Where are we coming from, where?

0: 161 on Charles Chicken Sexy. Correction, 171 on Charles Chicken Sexy.
1: I'm okay, man.
0: That's correct.

0: Traffic code 1 is also in progress, 5810, 2200 Wart Road. No apartment number, no name for the apartment. Female caller reporting she wanted to report a stolen vehicle and started yelling, he's trying to take my phone. Call taker could hear them struggling.
1: Hello. 14 van 22 9, cell phone record.
2: 4511, what's happening? Regular.
0: Go ahead.
2: This ain't 37 minutes, ma'am. Can you drop a separate incident at this location for a criminal issues as well?
0: No, of course. Okay, we're getting void upon on the call back locations from CCO. Where if we can get a check by unit. What's up, 837-7 and that's that number when you click.
2: 37, go ahead.
0: 667-971-26, Evans and Frank, repeating 667-971-26, Frank.
2: That's fine.

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1: Please clear.
2: Airfield. Four final left
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1: 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Go ahead.
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0: 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You queer me accident and ORIGB.
1: Need a unit with a total submit 5,000 emancipation. 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
2: There's notice doesn't sound just yet. You can open it back up. Come on.
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0: 四零四六零
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0: 因为我说你没有对象的东西。
1: 嗯，那这个原因。

0: Units at Elmwood Road, we're getting a call for a disturbance near the main entrance, main office. Hispanic male, 19 years old, black shirt and jeans.
1: That's good. Well, we're on to that location. Can you show me the 12900 Buckle South Main on the Tropicaster? Could just play X-ray, X-ray com 3699. Can I get a record?
0: You check for this major. It says 59 northbound. There's a 288 exit ramp. It's like a red and white ambulance. And a black car, I don't know if that's going to be one of ours.
2: The ambulance versus a gray sedan.
0: Boy.
3: The unit for the call.
0: 31, check by with 2549 is going to take a close it.
3: The unit for the code 1 is 3701 Whitey. 17, please.
1: 1738, Frank. You can clear me action report to me and send it.
3: Yes, Jim. Check by.
4: 1840, I'll be coming from 1810.
3: 1840, yes, Jim. Trying to get a rotation. Male arguing with the female. I tried to do a contact to get more information. They were unable to.
0: New record,
5: 12919.
6: Perfect, yeah. 1-7-9,
5: you can put me in that call.
6: Office, we do not have any eyes on this suspect. Is there any way to call back?
5: For this,
2: Chatham 20 Thompson Room.
0: Got a disturbance, 6701 Avenue E, E. Edward. Had a female call on the line, so she was assaulted. There was a man in the background yelling. The caller hung up, no answer on callback.
1: Sir.
2: One out of seven. Is it going to be further out near Main?
5: Yes. It's almost around Main.
2: So I got 10 district units. 10 district, I got two units in route to it.
0: So we switch to voicemail and call back with the number listed on the slip. The Duke slip that said that she was at the entrance of the complex near the main office. That one is going to voicemail.
6: Yes, ma'am, that's good. We're going to search our slip, just to make sure. Search the area.
0: Okay.

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0: She's 12, okay. 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
1: Thank you for this. Carry on the call. Why?

0: 18 frame 23. Can you clear for code 2? That's clear. Be urgent, meet the firefighter 63345 Windsip Lane at Mississippi Med Bevel Latino, intoxicated party. 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

0: don't worry.
1: Number 159.
0: 10-3-1, the location is going to be 59 outbound between Dunleavy and Woodhead Street. I think it's central.
1: Clear, they're in route over there.
2: Need a tow and go 59 and outbound Shepherd. Need a tow and go 59 outbound Shepherd.
1: Send two units in route.
2: And one of your workers don't load. I need you on the right shoulder. There's going to be a tow and go from that accident.

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0: That was really interesting.
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0: New York record 10590 Rose Haven, New York record 10590 at Rose Haven. First Fairman, we'll clear it up.
2: If you need Thursday night, you can clear me all right, I'll go on and close you.
0: That's clear. 5131 Ridgeton, be advised, suspects have broken into company vehicles, also possibly related to the Code 5 BMV hold on the Ridge West. Will be a black male, 356, then build black hoodie, black pants, and the others inside of a blue Kia four-door with silver rims.
3: Got a shooting drop-in, 11850 East I-261 Gulf Freeway.
0: 9261
3: Gulf Freeway. Says persons were fighting at the location, heard gunshots, and there's someone down at that location. I need a unit to clear and go by with 5-5.
1: 271,
0: what's your medicine? Clutch issue in Jessica, 9261 Gulf Freeway, South Central. Clear, 350. 4927, are you still on that accident? Be advised, the caller from 4911 Ridge West also has your message. Nice, sir.

0: Okay, 23 seconds.
1: Unit 10 round 2, BMV in progress, two suspects off the 5100 block of Richardson, several vehicles broken into.
0: That's clear. Please hit my box.
2: Box, I will be monitoring.
1: No.
3: I can bring 39. We don't need any records out here.
1: Records are needed on one foot plane. No records are needed.

0: 7 Charles 38 Frank, show me this one female.
1: 72, no more records on where he's leaving. 4C 53 and 59 back in, I transferred it over to Montgomery County.

0: 六零附近，跟那个位置的还蛮接近的，但是我们这个位置不知道。
1: 是啊。

0: MH-31. Central has enough units on it.
1: Go ahead. I know one shot on scene. HLV is there, but we don't have any more.
0: Okay. I'm 4037, give me a call.
2: Dropping a crash, 16 eastbound, Iowa. 16 eastbound, Iowa.
3: 16837,
4: is there a
3: vehicle description for the suspect?
4: Okay, otherwise, 14 Miami, he's doing it. Can you pull me in at the station?
0: Yeah. That's clear, blue Kia with silver rims, possible 2012-2013 model per caller. Individuals can no longer be seen by the caller, but he believes that you're headed towards Castle Creek Way, towards South Posto.
3: Okay.

her caller can find it on his street, who's already outside of the residence checking their vehicle. Also have a resident on Ridge West with camera footage of the suspect. 4911 Ridge West has camera footage.

0: one out of Mole 79. Can I get a tow and go to my location?
1: Yes, sir. Need a tow and go 59 outbound Shepherd. Need a tow and go 59 outbound Shepherd.
2: Sergeant here. Clear to cancel. Loud noise. There's no answer.
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0: 13, can we see if possible, though, just in case?
1: 12-01, show me a road, Sandra.
2: Clear. Mayor's closed. 14. One suspect's male, white male, 40s tall, 6'3", sunbelt, solid white shirt, blue jeans. The other one's going to be a white male in his 40s, 5'10", sunbelt, orange cap, white top, gray pants.
3: 6013, if you could clear me out the accident and report to Viavi and route for the female search.
1: Yes. There's a security guard out here as well in a blue vehicle. I got the vehicle stopped at the Chili's, X-ray, Victor John, 8384.
2: That's clear.
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5: Monitoring.
6: Okay, I need an ADR governor.
0: Okay, so we're actually a few way up on right now. I'll be there in 2 seconds.
2: No, it's clear.
7: That's clear. I need a wrecker. I need a wrecker 59 outbound. Shepard, need a wrecker 59 outbound Shepard.
1: 12-01, stand by. I'm pretty sure these are worker guys.
2: That's clear.

0: 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You can send the code line.
1: Well, DO1, this is under control. Florida Road now.
2: That's clear. You have some route to 12897. You can split and go through.
3: Open line disturbance going on. Unit Chickwell 55.
4: I'm still with 55.
2: That's clear.

0: 11H5537. This is Eric Wibbler out there on the 19th. A male has a restraining order against the female. I guess that's who's at the location right now. Clear. We've been out there several times.
1: That was the service call being up ready to go to 3B40-215. Hold new.
2: Okay, Crislin Bark River Business in Progress, 14 and 20s at Belfort and Cullen at Beauty Galleria and Supply. Caller advised suspect with a stall breaking into the business.

0: HL02 Frank, traffic.
1: Kevin, the last supplement of the call taker enter says, can you hear a male in the background wanting to get his gun out the car? She can hear a man wanting to get a gun out. Clear. I'm going to call the one there. It's closed.
2: 3B11. You got to that code 2 in 3B40s.
0: 3B42. Clear us over IP. And is that code 2? Make us primary. And it's counting 41L25. Can I get a record to 101-100? 101-100.
1: Need a record.
0: Section of West Harmony and Fondren.
1: Need a record, Fondren and Westheimer. Need a record, Fondren and Westheimer. Go ahead.
3: You can clear me supplement and send that code to and send the T-30.
1: Okay, there's open. Anybody else there? I'm on phone on call 3.
4: I have HFDs in my location for a male conscious of breathing with lacerations on his arms.
1: He's calling about with AC-16. It's Jensen at Laura Coffee. It's a Jensen Food Mart. So see several people there fighting him. One of them's got a gun. He's a black male with a ski mask, black tennis shoes, and unknown color Chevy truck, red pants.
0: This is Robot. Read and tell it. Can you get the case number over there?
1: I'm clear. 667-999-26, Edges and Henry. Repeating. 667-999-26, Henry.
0: That's clear. Thank you, ma'am.
5: That's maintained by the caller is no longer at the location. It's 23rd party.

0: 16 E 17. Hey, 5 6 7 with a blue Kia, no license plate.
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2: 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Here is me a Southeast supervisor for a bullet search.
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1: Go ahead, 23.
0: 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Can I get HSD back in route?
1: Faster.
2: You have a 25, anything to go?
3: 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Shepard, anything with over.
4: This one over here, calling Reed, is good. I don't see any forced entry, only attempted forced entry.

Yeah, we're checking the Beauty Empire over here at South Main Gulfer. Nothing over here. I tried to do a callback and no answer.

0: 1330. 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
1: That's clear. 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And 23 Heights. 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
2: There's information and we'll check by. So the 13,
1: thanks. That's clear. Caller's not there. He's watching it through his ring camera. It's going to be a male in a black hoodie, black shorts, 5'10", heavy set.

0: going on? Are you still on this?
1: Which one?
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3: 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Hey, over here.
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0: 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We got a forced entry.
1: Somebody check 8630, you don't think so? That's a regular. Go ahead and pick up that call, KB. My 8630 is going to go to this one.
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1: Copy, Sergeant.
2: Go ahead.
0: Hey, Sarge, we're here. I'm just burglary of a business. This has place appeared to be GOA. There is forced entry. I have plenty of backup with me. Request permission to search.
2: Clear. So, one female to 10.
1: 418. I do not have key holder information for that location.

对，上面人地址我不知道。嗯。好，你再进来，收拾完。对。

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0: So it had delayed VWC. I had 5 or 6 of the cameras around me at the time.
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2: On your slip or in a report if you're doing a report.
0: It's in the 15 Canada, sorry for Tennessee.
3: Traffic started.
2: 13 USA.
0: Okay, sorry, we're just out here. We're waiting for the key holder. It says it'll be like 30 minutes. Could you go to Tennessee until we get here?
2: Yeah, you're clear.

0: 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Can I get a time check for the lady that was taking off of?
1: 4:26.
0: Thank you.

0: Can I get a 12 district sergeant clerk hold of code 4s and code 5s, Pesky? Chopper code line, assault in progress, 7625 Hammerly Boulevard, apartment 112. Can I get a South East Sergeant clear to hold the code 4 pass?
1: Yeah, 7 clear hold.
0: Clear. Bifurcate 2-4. Please start heading to that code 1, 5 ring at 10, vehicle 3 pound 2024. We can get a check by unit. Thirty-nine, straight checking by.
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0: Twins, you'll be all fine. Mate.
1: Okay.
0: Yeah, I sent you a message.
1: Yeah, fair.

0: 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Apple tones on sale.
1: Excellent.
2: Unit for a BMV, 219 Marshall, Wyoming 20,

0: sir.
1: Sir,
0: well. 5-1, I'm good. There's a lot of people here, but nobody's fighting.
2: Clear.

0: do we still need the unit? The unit I was going to send was SOSB and logging off.
1: Okay, I'm sorry. Say again.
0: The unit I was going to send was ODing because they were SOSP, so he still needs the unit.
1: Okay, that's clear. Go ahead and put me on the slip. I'm coming from a ways, though. Seconds, let me know if you need to step it up. I'm probably about 10 minutes away from you.
2: 1390, we can show one release and you can put it on that.
3: I'm good. It's an apartment at a party, party at an apartment here. But everybody seems like they're leaving out. I'm just hanging out.
4: I'm still forming contact right now. We can open up the air.
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0: Code 2 major crash, Hartwin Drive and South Gessner Road at the intersection, 2 vehicle accident, have a white sedan and a black Toyota sedan, EMS is en route.
2: Fire 24, can slow the whole gas down, code 3.
0: Yeah, starting code 1 at Hammerley Boulevard, slow down code 3.
3: Snowbox. And also up in the window to the front of the house.

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14, that's clear. And for the caller stating they had to leave the location due to the girlfriend threatening to hurt him, say she previously had a knife. It's going to be a Hispanic female, 25, slim built, gray shorts, and a black shirt.

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3: 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Stay to this F-150 following up. I just being trusted the call.
4: No records on Harwin and Gus, no more records.
5: Flight 219, Marshall Street.
3: 3935, show me around the subject Congress of one thing I do down the back, please.
4: That's clear, 444.
6: He's got 40 of the units in the area being sent up on that way.
3: Yeah.
5: Dropping a crash measure at 4800 North Main to Adam 20s. Sergeant for calls passing you.
1: P19G20, I'm arriving at McCalla.
3: Well, please, huh?

0: go to Major 59 at 10, 17 feet.
1: I'm with the complainant right now. She's saying the girlfriend, the suspect, took his gray Silverado, probably went westbound of Witness Greenhouse. I'm trying to get a plate from her right now.

0: 7-C-38 Frank, can you clear me over as being sent in a crash?
1: Okay.
0: ACO 2 Oka Bravo.

0: 45 Henry. I got your message. Need for a code to the just dropped says and holding a suspect. Memorial City Mall at Santa Barbara. Security has someone detained.
1: Well, 45 Henry, that's clear.

0: Lastly, we switch first weapon 9903 South J. Ashford, name unit 6301. Call says a Hispanic male in upshirt, dark shorts, shooting a gun in a parking lot. Another unit check behind Sergeant Warner.
1: One out of three, show me your eyes.
0: Let's have a monitor.

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0: Do you have a VCD sergeant on the air?
1: 3-0-2.
0: Yeah, there's this city minor accident. It's an airport systems vehicle. It's a white Dodge F-250. You want patrol to work that? It's at the airport.
2: 20s at Scott and Lockhart. Male requesting the EMS, but not advising why. HFD's in route.
3: Oh, caller, can't hear anyone. Correction, I can't see. Can only hear.
4: Yeah, so just to be clear, this is a CD vehicle, not a PD shop.
0: It's a airport systems white Dodge, or white Ford F-250.
4: Okay, yeah, that's your CD. Yeah, patrol can work that. Thank you.
0: What was your number, sir?
4: 80-02.
5: They're not that fucked. You should be around. Touch a comms of one female giving out, please.
3: Alright, subject 0459.
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Code 2, suicide just occurred, 14N20-4840, Jeremy Street, apartment 71. It's going to be a fentanyl overdose.

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2: Yeah, the vehicle is going to be inside the store. You can go right into it.
1: Sir, they're on the phone. I put.
0: Sent you a message.
1: That's clear. I just put you on the slip. They're calling in the call ticker. I cannot call them back. Is there any questions you want me to ask?
0: I just need a key holder's information.
3: 14 and 19
0: I need a preview for this code 2 personnel at Scott and Lockhart. It's going to be in reference to an older white male. It's requesting EMS during route. Unknown problem.
3: Yes, ma'am. I'm still on this call. If I'm going to complain it, but afterwards I can go through it.
1: 757 song.
2: Yes, the crash is into the building itself. That is why the alarm went off.
0: Can't check
1: cross-reference them, but I kept you on different slips.
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0: 0.
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3: 1715, 3 HSV per location, male unconscious, not breathing.
2: 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They're en route to the location, was attempting to get individuals to start CPR to check if the male was breathing. No one wanted to get close.
3: Sustained.

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0: 18-9, can we have more smash speakers out here?
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2: Does Claire have HFB doing test compression 6200 Gulfton? 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
3: 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Does Claire monitoring?
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4: 16, we're good.

could be a traffic hazard. Wrong way driver, Memorial and Wall, southbound. Correction, northbound on the southbound side of Memorial.

0: 2030, can you clear and check the area for me?
1: And very that's clear.
0: It's northbound and the southbound Memorial, southbound past the overpass. It's going to be a dark colored sedan, no headlights.

0: 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What's the license plate on that vehicle?
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1: Thank you.

0: 20-63-71. Can you check this code 280 on Highway 6? Call us as a 7 ex, arguing with an ex-girlfriend. He pulled a knife on him.
1: Four, the alarm's going off at this location again. Any other alarms that go off, you can just dupe it to this list.
0: This one?
2: One from E3, check your box.

0: Put the traffic hazard runway traffic on the way to Montreal Central. Negative 11 to 60, provide on the air.
1: 11 Henry 04.
0: Clear. Credit hold calls. SQ. Day shift.
1: Yes, ma'am, you're clear. Thank you.
0: Clear, thank you.

0: 230, callback westbound in the eastbound lane, Stark Sedan, runway driver, Memorial and Montrose. You check that one.
1: That's clear. Does it say if it's, is it outbound?
0: Yeah, they're going westbound in the eastbound lanes on the wrong way.
1: Okay, that's clear. They're blocking off Memorial for a marathon that's going on tomorrow, so I think that might be the workers, because it's blocked off every entrance I've tried to get into.
0: That's clear. They reported that it's a black sedan.
2: Has to be 139 for the crash. You could show one on the back seat. I'm going to give him a courtesy ride.

0: anyone.
1: Four Frank 30, checking safety on traffic.
0: I'm sorry, 4931. Yeah. Is there anything on that call, or are we putting it on the board? Caller is a homeless individual sleeping across the street, and they just saw someone break a window, heard it, and they see someone kind of falling in for meal abuse.

0: Three what? Three, three nights.
1: Good.
2: I thought they came in a vehicle. It's a blue sign on PC. King David John, 1191. White male, 30, slim, unknown clothing.
3: I see a vehicle in the area. Give it to the area of 801 neighborhood.

0: put one of them for his first a crane or
1: CO1S
0: 2834 to Animal 2. All right. This is a male speaking the unit for the call. And go ahead, sir.
1: I'm going to have some C-26 Adam and C-31 Adam on the DWI call at the station. The lady's still out in front of the station driving up and down the road, so I'm going to send them out right now.
0: Yeah, so when I just read, I will go ahead and reopen it and put my, that was 7C-26 Adam. Who was the other one?
1: 8331 Adam.
2: AC1, AC1.

0: entonces se escribieron de nuevo.
1: Por ¿quién es el mejor one?
0: Sorry.
1: Exactly.
0: 1726, I got you for that going ahead. You and 16 headed that way. 1710, I need to reroute you to the other code 2 digits popping your beat at Stackwoods at Trimper. I have 3 mules and 3 horses walking on I-10.
1: Yep, ma'am, we're en route. 7226, you can make us primary on the code 1. 7-3-3, if you're asking for any information, tell me to do that.
0: Where do you want to go, the code 1 or the horse? I think it's the horses. Oh, yes, I think it's the code 1. Stand by, we're switching.

0: 2031 Jenkins, Tennessee.
1: Over there.
0: It's clear. Here's a 37. What you got?

0: AZ-40M arrived, and you can keep it open.
1: We do see south of 4th Century over there in the front. It's a broken window.
0: AZ-2L also be arrived on Hirsch.
2: I'm over here in the back. Do you think somebody's still in there?
3: Scion PC blue in color, King David John 1191 on the Linda property.
1: The witness said he still thinks that the suspect's in there, but we don't see anything.
4: 534. We'll check in with Belair. 353, check in by.
2: Can one of you stay up there and one of you guys come back here and cover, and then we'll go check the situation in the front.
0: 1543, we'll go check by window on the street. Hey, 23, I'll switch to central.
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0: you can show 1 mil out of my
3: 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That's my property. There's 4,700 modules. Units are trying to do it at the moment. They're going to check it out. 4907's on scene.
0: This is real modules.

0: 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Okay, Pedotique traffic hazard 13 and 40 south and Houston Parkway, east and Caroline Parkway.
1: Excuse me, Bob, what's going on here?

0: Hey, Caleb, can you have that guy come back to his residence so we're not leaving the babies alone? Is she saying she's okay with that?
1: Can I get a Northwest icon for call first, Caleb? Priority is first and first.
0: The children are the females.
2: Hey, Peter, Adam. Can you listen to me one time? Good morning.
0: Good morning. Okay, well, either you get permission from her or leave an officer in the room.
3: That's fine, just hold it, though.
1: Sir, Dan Antoinette, can you check this code, too?
0: Hey, clear out, thank you.
3: The air clear.
1: Go ahead.
3: 7226, Adam, SO one time.
1: The location I can, or in the area.
0: 1739.
1: Go ahead.
0: I'm going to be following ambulance 51 just off of Memorial.
1: You're right enough. Maybe you have the ACSO contact. Let's clear now. Thank you.

0: 道理。
1: Nancy, they will not have. I'm under DT issues, but can you show me in 72 specs at a disturbance of the station, please?
0: For disturbance. I have you on the floor.
1: That's clear. Thank you.

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0: Yeah, we get K9 in route.
2: K22, what'd you get?
0: We have a male that's inside the business, and the person that saw him inside the business is stating that he never saw him come out. And then on the doors of the back of the business, like, it doesn't seem like he came back out from the doors back here.
3: Just past the Panda Express.
0: Mm-hmm.
3: Right now.

0: guys. Stay on 610. Take it all the way to Evergreen.
1: Hey, Carl, wave right. Go ahead. Hey, while you guys are up there, can you see if you can locate a knife brown handle and a box cutter gray in color? In plain sight.
2: Very different eye view between the eyes.
1: That's good, thank you.
0: Hey, George, 63 Henry. Hey, Rob, when does darkness come on?
3: I'm not sure. I have to ask.
0: That's clear. If you don't mind, can you request a day crew dark so they'll make the scene, please?
3: That's clear. Stand by.
1: 22-27.
4: Okay. I got check fire 203. I got open door and no answers coming inside my apartment.

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2: AT-3-1-9 dispatch, just be advised, she was last seen heading east from the station or in search of the area.

0: car away by it. Do you see an orange iPhone inside?
1: We do.
0: Can you just hold on for that for now?
2: D27, you said you need a callback and a check mark?
3: If they're up on the door right now, I got an open door and no one's, I'm calling out to the one side, no one's calling back, so I'm going to get a check by and a call back.
1: Can you hold this for the building?
4: I put the information in, so I sent to your box as well.
2: At a district.
3: Okay, you can show a second box.
1: We still haven't gotten a hold of the complainant yet. I'm working on that.
3: That's clear. Can I get some rest on the road?
2: That's clear.
3: It's Arch. I'm on disturbance. I got an open door. No answer on callback. Against myself, no one has answered my calls from inside the outside the apartment. I have a checkpoint coming. When I get a checkpoint, I can find it clear to search the building.
5: 07, you're clear of backup.
3: That's clear.
1: 19G20.
5: One Henry.

0: ไม่มีครับ
1: Hey, can you check this code too on Brant Rock? Carlos says someone kicked his door. I tried to call back to see if someone actually kicked it in or someone just kicked it. I didn't get an answer. This is a bad phone number.
0: That's clear. Let me check myself.
1: Unit, sorry, check Bible 5-1 in case the door got kicked in.

0: 19G20, can I get a supervisor first and repeat?
1: ISO.
0: Hey, Barge, just not leaving McCalla. Still got ORI and charges to do.
1: Oh, 74.

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1: Okay.
0: I see a TV shimmy wrapped on 8168. I'll check the area for the Tundra.
1: Thank you, sir. We turn on 8168, thank you.

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1: One Adam 27 to one Adam 07.
2: Go ahead.
1: I'm a block away from your team. Do you need backup or you're okay?
2: You can meet me here at the scene.
1: That's fine.
2: Negative, I caught both numbers.
1: And it's not, nothing's working.
3: I'm looking to any monitors right now. I can't run my dog without a complaint. The issue should be signed here in a couple of minutes, so if you get a hold of someone, just bump into a dog.
2: That's clear.
4: Units that are on reports.
0: 9-6-20-07.
4: That's clear.
0: Hey, we just cleared the apartment. We got one room that's locked, and we don't know who's inside it. If there's anybody inside.
5: Give me a call.

5-1 Henry Chicken, over here, bro. 5-1. 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
1: It's going to be 5:55. 19, repeat last, restarting radio.
2: Yeah, vehicle is
3: a little
2: far away. Go
3: right
2: there.
1: 5:56.
3: Alright, we're Bradley complaining, going up there to grab some of those personal items. Clear.

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0: Drew J. Dean, good morning, where's up?

0: 9220. I'm at 59 at 610. But if you really need one for the code one, I can do it.
1: G83.
2: G3, Henry, go ahead.
1: 1-0,
2: Meadowglen. All right, Flair, I'm going to be coming from downtown in the property room.

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1: Tony, if you want to clear and check by, would have bomb out of there.
2: Yeah, I got it. 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

0: 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Yes, clear.
1: 20G, the lights. Nice. 20G, the lights. One female, please.
0: Receive 10-4.

0: Hey, Lars, I'm still about 10 minutes out.
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0: 7318. We're just going to find on. Did they find a complainant on Montrose?
1: We're still working on it.
0: That's good. I'll be on the channel. Just give me advice.

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1: I have words up. Party 2 out of this in progress, 5-4 of a disturbance, 5901 North Freeway, the out of storage, reporting mailer's location trying to take his vehicle.

0: Isn't that a tow lot?
1: Yes, sir, it is. Can I get a sergeant on the air possibly to downgrading this?
2: Please be with you. We can downgrade that to a disturbance.
1: Receive, sir. Thank you.

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1: 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You will be SO two times and outstation for a TO waiver.
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0: 6-7-17. You're welcome.
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0: I'll give you a call.
2: Two out of 15 days, SO two times, show me loving. Good morning.
4: That's clear, good morning.
5: In the 70 days. Any days, I'm loading up and I'm signing on. Good morning. SO times two. SO times two, loading up, signing on. Good morning.
0: Good morning.
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0: Clear.
4: 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Sorry.
0: There, clear. Alright.
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0: Loaded up. Training on the FTO office.
9: Hey, is this here, clear? All
0: right.
9: Hey, this is time two. I was loading shop at the FTO office.
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6: When you're done loading, I have you run to an accident. 45 at the Griggs exit, southbound. It says it's minor. They're trying to call back, but I'm not getting an answer.
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7: 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We're going to be SO times 2 and loading.
6: 13 and 12. I was 13 and 10 on this accident. 45 Griggs exit, southbound.
0: Clear, sir. 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
4: We'll take that call if they disagree.
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5: Go ahead.
0: And sometimes too, show us loading at the station. Good morning. We'll also release on call slip 7505.
6: Got it. It's the time's long, but show. Good morning.
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0: 13 doing nice.
1: Are you still out on that vehicle?
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1: Could you please show me en route to 1107 nights and please send me a couple of day shift units to relieve the night shift units out there?
0: Okay.
2: One out of 23 days, I'm signing on. 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
3: One out of 2 days, good morning. Mr. Tangon, show me the room of the station. If you need me, you can send me.
0: Yes, sir. 4500 Montrose.
4: 22 Adam, good morning, sir. It's all one time at the station, Lori.
5: Yes, clear. Good morning.
0: Two Adam, 23 days. SO 2 times loading. Yes, sir.
6: One white, 22, SO times one, loading shots. Good morning.
0: Good morning.
7: One out of 5 3 days, SO one time loading. Good morning.
0: What are your numbers again?
7: One out of 5 3.
0: Thought I already had a 1 out of 5 3 sign on.
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1: The first unit to sign on that's going to 4500 Montrose is 1 out of 2 3.
0: 1 out of 2 3, that's clear.
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1: Yes, sir.
2: So it's 11 Adams in traffic. 12 AM 18, you're going to have your route to the accident. I'll meet you on Dollar Gulf Freeway, a white Jeep, and a gray SUV.
1: 18 clear.

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0: 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Traffic control for 18-wheeler that needs to back up.

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0: You say you're clear. Tonight, J6 days. Sir, can you put me on 72 Knight's call? We're going to be transporting his prisoner to JFC.
1: Here.

Good morning, everyone. Good morning. It's time for your girl, Tish Talk. I'm going to say something that you guys normally don't see it. We don't have any calls holding right now. Get your coffee. Get your water, whatever you need to get yourself geared up for today. And remember, what we allow to come out of our mouths can cause us to stay into a place where we don't want to be, or it can cause us to elevate to higher levels. But remember, what's in us will come out. And I would like for us to take some time to come in, get to work a little early, sit in your car, and give God thanks. Praise. Put on some praise music. I was at church the other day, and I thought about you guys. Let's be able to command our day. Get to work a little early, sit in the car, listen to some praise music so you can come.

0: in your day and have a better day, because you really need to come in here with a mind that you can respond when you are in situations and not be sluggish. And I just wanted to share that with you guys, because you're valuable. And hey, you got a lot on your plate when you're dealing with the world out here, and you have your own life. So I just want you guys to be great, know that you're valuable, you're more than enough, you're courageous, and have a blessed day.
1: Thank you, ma'am.
0: Oh, you're welcome.
1: Thank you, ma'am. Appreciate it.
0: You're welcome.
2: Thank you, ma'am.
1: Thank you, ma'am.
0: You're welcome. You owe it to yourself. We owe it to ourselves. I do it. I have some things that I can improve on. We all do. We don't have to tell other people that, hey, I need to improve on this, that, and other, but we all have some things that we can improve on. So let's reflect on those things so that we can manifest it and walk in peace and a sound mind, and guess what? We can overcome.

0: Nice. So, Nick, you know, towards that cold one, dropping in the beat.
1: Just 7 days.
0: Times 70, yeah, code 1 in the beat, 7100 Alameda, apartment 322, for an assault.
1: One 830, you can send that code too.
2: You can call from over here.
3: Let's go to the roof. At this time, it was a citizen that flag went out of 36 lights on 3900 Southwest Freeway.
0: Suspect's going to be for a black male in his 20s. It looks like caller's third party, a neighbor, says it hears a female yelling. No descriptions of what they're wearing.
4: Hey guys, we know I was speaking earlier about speaking some things. Let the people stay asleep longer. Let's let them rest so that we can have a great day.
1: Can you see if there's any call history to this location, please?
0: Yeah, I checked already. There's nothing.
1: Can you repeat that?
5: So it's clear. I already checked. There's no call history.
3: Go ahead.
6: Would you roll me out at the station, please? I'm going to switch your shop.

0: Please, George, 63 Henry. Can we get a supervisor on here for some overtime, please?
1: Supervisor on here.
2: So when did you go
0: in? Hey, sorry, we're still on stage. Just looking for some overtime.
2: Okay, thank you.
0: Thank you, ma'am.
3: G129, same traffic.
2: 20G08A, you're clear, thank you.
4: Is there clear?
1: Yes, sir, it is.
4: 3D13, yes, so thanks to loading a few in the station.
1: Perfect.

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1: I've got my shop, got my coffee, and ready to rock and roll.
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0: Can you check the ACLT disturbance on your box? Park list engine and a beat. Female refusing to leave his vehicle. Black female, all blue clothing for a black Mercedes C-Class. Maybe you can go by.
2: I think I can go.
0: Next.
3: Senior 70 base arriving in the area.
2: Clear.
4: When I go three clear, trespasser code 3101, Richmond, male sleeping in the patio, white, little black shirt, gray shorts.

0: I'm thinking run into guess another crash and see if the console is going to work it.
1: There.
2: Yeah, quick question. I'm off duty. Is 3800 Main Street going to be in y'all's area? Correction. Yeah. 3800
1: Main Street. 3800
2: Main Street?
1: Negative, it's going to be South Central 10 District.
2: Alright, thank you.
3: Hey, can you go ahead and either get another unit to come work this or get another unit for the other code 2 that we were going to?
1: 354, have a route code 3 disturbance at Chevron 6633 West Scott, terms of the employee. Car is supposed to be in a Silver Range Rover.
4: Taxi car exit.
5: Stand by 1 second.
1: In route now. That's clear. Receive voicemail and callback. 3300 Alistair, number 1007. Code 3 disturbance. Boyfriend had too much to drink, banging on the door, and just wants him to leave. 34-year-old Hispanic male, 5'8", heavy belt.
4: Excuse me, sir. Turn off on a Fonda first off vehicle at their intersection.
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4: Service from North Atlantic Modern. It'll be for a black SUV, no other uncle.
1: May I do clear disturbance code 32929 West Park disturbance and regards to a black mother front desk. Black shorts is all they gave.
7: What did you get for?
0: Hey, Sarge, we're just going to return from the property room. We have to clean out the back of our shop. We had a suspect vomit in the back of it. Looking to get approved for comp.
7: You're clear. Thank you.
1: Your number, Sam?
4: Here, 44.
1: That's fine.

0: 1 out of 23 days. I'm not sure if I'm just keep working, but can you show me a ride out here at 4500?
1: Okay. 12V18. Hey, we'll take anything with us. We're in a bad spot on the freeway.
2: Well, I'm 5 Cougar, same traffic. I have that 4500 Montrose.
3: You need to reverse that B230. You need to reverse that in a bad spot, X30 on 45. Get your form from 1969.
1: 12V18, no more records.
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1: 45 Henry.
3: Ma'am, can I get a supervisor over there for overtime pay?
1: Supervisor.
3: 19-08, go ahead.
5: Hey, Sarge, we got a late EO call. I still have ORI to do. Am I clear for overtime pay?
3: That's clear. 19-08, Adam.
5: That's clear. Thank you.
1: Semi switching.
2: 10-41. You show me on a 76, a person down on 2500 Louisiana Street. You got a person laying down on the sidewalk screaming.
3: Can you get a record of my location?
1: I still need a record for 6100 Fairdale.

0: Managing Director. Go ahead.
1: Code 1, robbery in progress, dropping for the Walgreens for 7634 Bel Air. Says the caller reporting theft in progress. The suspect is using force against her. But no physical descriptions or weapons descriptions given yet. Did you say he's a two-man?
0: Clear. On our way.
1: 10, is there a chance you could go by with 60? They're saying it's going to be three suspects unless we have anybody else coming from the station that could start heading that way.
2: 10, I check by. Coming from 10 speed.
1: That's clear. I know you're from a far ways off. First suspect is going to be a black male, 20 to 30, but no clothing description given.
2: Five, six, you can pre-image to me.
1: Clear.
2: Click to the same traffic. We're close.
1: Okay, 10, you can disregard them since you're coming from a ways off for now.
3: Do session 6014, that is checking 50.
4: 3018, no more records.
3: No records on 4th.
5: We have 400 number records. How much are we northbound at 400?
1: I see a C32.
2: Thank you.
1: Now, can you guys go by E6 Freeway 2? Well, it's supposed to be the Diamond Shamrock gas station. I'm calling reporting an assault in progress in the parking lot with details to follow.
2: There were Charles 20. I'm just checking by.
6: There were Charles 36. Keep clearing one off the strap and stop on real close. I'll check by as well.
1: That's good. A white t-shirt and blue jean shorts. Second suspect is going to be a black female, 20 to 30. Says missing right eye, black t-shirt and black pants. They're last going to be taking a right toward Fondren.
2: In the area, do we have a direction of travel on that vehicle?
1: Right towards Fondren. One of your suspects is supposed to be a black male slim build wearing a green hoodie and some black shorts.
2: In the area, you can put us a ride.

0: 560 arrived.
1: 56, is this Cobra Honda like a newer model or older model?
0: The plate comes back for a Honda CRV. Looks like it's a newer model.
1: Yes, clear. We'll be looking for it.
0: Also be advised, there's a correction. They are inside of the gas station fighting. One of them made a threat to shoot the other one with an AR-15, but they did not mention that they've seen the actual weapon. It was just a threat for right now.
1: Very safe, sir. Robin Sala. Keep that open.
2: Do I have a unit check 500?
3: Too far. Check them out, 2-2.
0: Is yours more like 12, is that around?
4: And on the air for close to past care.
1: 36, you can slow down units, open up the air. It's no physical altercation.
4: Yes. Okay, 3-4s and 5.
0: Will you
1: access though? Try to hold that
4: spell, bro.
0: Yes, sir. All good. Thank you.

0: 17 U-15 nights.
1: 17 U-15.
0: 15 nights. Hey, look at your cost of last night. Is that an info on it?

0: Hey, you got any luck?
1: I mean, I'm still looking around in the area.
0: Same here. I'm going to throw it up on vlog.
1: That's clear. 60 days. Are you guys at the Walgreens?

0: 5-6 to every other unit out here for this robbery. Vehicles I seen going westbound on Harlan from South Garrison Road.
1: 1714, you're out to that code 3 trespasser. Take it to Vanderbilt Boulevard, the hardware store. That'd be for a homeless person asleep on the side of the building. Unknown race individual wearing a white shirt. Mail their info. Unit check 5.
0: Damage. So just look out for that. I'm about to head over there too.
2: That's clear.
3: Can you get me the license plate number?
4: 60, you're asking for the license plate number again? X-ray Robert Lincoln.
3: I'm just asking if you're renting it.
4: Okay, if anybody needs a license plate number again, it's X-ray Robert Lincoln 7800. X-ray Robert Lincoln 7800. 5334-28, y'all can disregard, they just canceled.

0: 6-2-60, do we have any information on weapons used in the offense, or is it all just by hand?
1: No weapons seen.
2: In age 70 days. Can I get a friendly worker for a locked door? Yeah. Lock myself out.
0: Friendly worker for a lockout, 7100 Alameda.

0: 15 30 Adam. Can I get a supervisor on for public service?
1: 16 04 Adam. Is that for Southwest supervisor?
2: 5-6. Last hit was 6:57 hours. Corporate southbound from Galera. Did you turn back around?
3: I was 1 out of 5. Code 3 disturbance. 3333 coming.
4: Tempo 5 days to 62 days and 5-6. Also led west side guys. No. If it's gone that way, so they can be on the lookout also. 19th district guys and 20th district.
3: That's clear. 3333 Cummings number 405.
5: I'm marking low enough.
3: Ms. Davis, that a friend was being followed while she was on FaceTime with her. A guy pulled up trying to rob her. She was in the bushes with her baby. And
5: FG462 to West Side Dispatch.
3: Go ahead, sir.
5: Yes, ma'am. 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It's going to be a silver Honda license plate, X-ray Robert Lincoln 7800.
6: All right, just clear.
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0: Thirty Adam, can I get a unit with a wrap?
8: Can you check with 30 Adam with a wrap?
6: Well,
9: 22 Adam in route.

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1: AC18, would you mind logging me out right quick? I'm having troubles logging in.
0: That's fine.

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1: We are clear.
2: Engine 547, 4-4. Put me with 36, and they're almost done loading.
0: Clear.
2: What's going to be the address I have logged on yet?
0: 6100 Fairdale, 6100 Fairdale.

0: landscape when you're finished fueling in towards Ikkotu?
1: I have an additional unit. I can check that with 1530 at them, 3203 Southwest.
2: 3844 Adam, show me check mine.
1: I appreciate it.

0: 1545. What code do they need?
1: 12-3 for now.
0: Okay.
2: Is that E6 freeway, the southbound feeder road near the entrance ramps and Lions? The complainant is going to be in a white Honda Accord with the emergency lights on and has a lot of facial and head injuries. So HFD is around to the location. He was assaulted by another, or she was assaulted by another male that's already gone.

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1: Go ahead.
0: Hey, I'm all right on 8195.
2: That's 31.
3: 17, 15, that's
2: 2
3: times. Good morning.
4: Welcome
3: to the shop.
2: That's 31.
4: Oh, my two, you might have a problem. 1217 Pierce, black female, refused to leave. 34 years of age, 5'9 and 5'10, medium dude. Cheetah print jacket, pink dress, black shoes.
0: 2-4, that's clear up.
2: Meet HFD at 1217 Brent Rock.
0: $76,000, please. 2250 days, I'll go by.

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1: Seven.
0: I can't get another. No, you get out here. I can't complain of doing, but probably won't get out here.
1: I don't think I can help with those horses off of North Wayside.
0: I'll check probably back into something.Also, I think we have not gone there with the livestock, the county livestock unit.
1: Okay, well, I can put in a request for you, or I can send it over to you. About how many horses are they?
0: 6 horses. We're right by the feeder. We're right on the feeder next to the East Freeway. We're doing a bunch of the freeway.
1: All right, and can you give me a phone service, please?

0: Susan, whenever you get a chance, maybe your phone is service or that livestock officer can give you a call.
1: Yes, sir. It's around 15 days.
0: Go ahead.
1: 50 days. What's the last check digit on the phone number for my call?
0: 3.
1: That's clear.

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1: Trespasser, 11630 Hempstead, Jack in the Box, homeless, white male, 40s, blue, green shirt, black shorts, refusing to leave, harassing female employee. Need to check that for 3B42.
2: Follow up. Nine Charles 20, clear me report to be and show me arriving with 2732.
1: Yeah,
2: it's a bunch of donkeys out here, or mules.
3: Code 1 alarm, hold it, panic, southwest.
1: Also, 1744, it is showing that engine number 19 is still on the scene. And they have it the same location, East Exeter Way and Lyons.

0: 44, check. According to the map, it kind of looks like they're in Lyons and Jensen, off of the Field Road.
1: 44, ma'am, I just made contact. Thank you.
0: Okay, good.
2: It's, we're going to be at the 7700 block of Peach Freeway. Hey Dalton, they're headed behind this the station they got here.
3: 41.
4: Oh yeah.
3: You can send me a slip 8319.
5: And Gerald's 40. I'm going to see if I can get him to run for a little farther south. Get him away from the freeway.
2: Looks like they're all following that white one. I was going to try and grab them, but they took off the other way.

0: could be 21 days.
1: Please wait, 21.
0: Thank you, box for a call.
2: ATM Frank, 51 days. I'll be as a one time. Good morning.
0: Clear, go.
1: 301 is clear.
0: It's 1736.
2: That's clear, ma'am. You can say that.
0: Thank you. Checking the freeway for traffic hazard. Somebody else walking up on there. Black male, small build, white tank top, and a blue jean shorts. Also have a ball cap. Left shoulder, exit 138, East Texas 2.

0: turning to be 38 days.
1: Okay, right.
2: Fingers close.
0: Hammer on call 3, disturbance 13420 Ella, number 3119. Suspect threatening to get someone to be caller up. Suspect black female, 41. She wears different wigs, gray and black, and gray shirt. Black shorts, brown bag.
1: Okay.

0: K3, Caveat Alpha, code 3 disturbance, 3906, Kano. Disturbance with the girlfriend, threatened to snap him. He ran out of the residence. He's a Hispanic from their 20s, heavy build, pink and blonde hair. We also received a call from her reporting domestic violence and had stated, never mind, officer, not needed, and they only dropped that as an information slip.
1: Going to do this there.

0: Try to keep them in the parking lot if you can.
1: Yeah, your lights and sirens are going to spook them. If you can get out and wave your arms, it's probably the better thing.
2: Yeah, let me go over up there. Everything's under control for now.
3: One out of 22.
2: 22.
3: Are y'all in service?
2: Yeah, just give it 1 second.
0: Here's the one time. Good morning, sir.
4: Good morning. Code 2 and 5040, that's the progress, 8500 Main Street, that's target.

0: 2854 Bay. The vehicle for this location is going to be 1776.
1: Yes, clear.
2: Main Street at the Target. Gonna be for a black female, 18 years of age, wearing a black t-shirt with Hispanic

0: from there a lot around, as you know, I know clothing, there's TV shows, a little phone call.
1: That's good, thank you, ma'am.
0: I'm making a record.
2: Apparently there's going to be two suspects. The other one's going to be a black female, 18 years of age, wearing a black t-shirt with black shorts. They're stealing over $100, fixing to walk out of the store.
0: Hello, man. Clear Haven, Artwood, item 23, code 3 disturbance.

0: Go ahead.
1: 15 37 days, SO one time loader. Good morning.
0: Excellent, good morning. Right, so this is Mr. Dio and FF. They took off on a white Jeep, unknown license plate or model, last seen on Brace, Maine, made a right on Maine.
1: 15 DO 1, you slow them down, code 3 then.
0: 30 is there an 8500 Maine, slow down, code 3. Code 2 and 16 E20 is missing, moving out urgent, 2931 Bob Oaks Trail for a 16-year-old.

0: one right seizure.
1: Okay. Yeah, Papa, go ahead.
2: Virgin, 2931 Palm Oak Trail. I was reporting her daughter missing and her vehicle being gone as well. Gonna be for a Cornet, black female, 16, no clothing description. Possibly took her vehicle, a silver Toyota RAV4, license plate Thompson King, 0535, and all their info.
1: You're not readable. Repeat.
3: 22, can you clear me and show me again flag down on the robbery just occurred at 900 Congress?
4: 7749, SO, White Nose Shop.
2: Just very morning.
5: Nancy 27, Harris County Livestock with advice. I'm going to send someone out to you and give you a call in a minute. We're going to switch dispatchers.
3: Heading to Louisiana where the suspect's located.
1: Any discussion?
6: 12, I'm going to route you.

0: I have too.
1: Fine, we all felt that we were attracted to run off long after.
2: After we're new, we got fences on either side. We just keep them in the side of the road and these fences right here, we'll be good.
3: Anyway, 86 days. Is the air clear?
4: We're going to be in route to JPC. We have one meal to 10.

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0: to item 23 days.
1: Go ahead.
2: Can you do a callback with the female caller? If this call stop in case she's willing to step out, the front door is locked. We're trying to talk to her.
1: Okay, come here.

0: Ah, ciao, sono Stella. Hey, this is we're up to 7600 block of Wallaceville for that Harris County livestock unit.
1: Nickel.
0: Walmart 37, show me around with 7600.

0: 18, flight 43 and 44, can you check for code 3, disturb at CIT for 8760, West Timer number 91?
1: What's that for?
0: Originally, the caller said she does not know who the suspect is, but says that there's a crazy woman outside of her door that won't let her leave. Black female, 27, TJ pants, navy blue jacket, says she's scared for her life because she can't leave the location.

0: That's because Roy and them go through. That's the reason why.
1: Yes, ma'am. Can you show me where I to be and clear my stand? I'm going to hold myself out on traffic. 1400 Riggs, Victor, Mary, Nora, 1883. I never made it to the property room to tag this plate, but I'm going to do it after this.
2: Yes, ma'am.
3: 1 light, 2 5. 2. The original location, I'll give you the updated location once I arrive.

0: 6321. Is there a Spanish speaker available for public service in a minute?
1: Any with a possible broken arm earlier?
2: Nothing.

0: 14936.
1: Go ahead.
0: You can preempt us tonight, code 2 crash.
1: Clear. It's the 38610 ramp. Just an iPhone notification, no details.
2: One out of five.
3: 1 out of 5, 2. Check your box for a call. And 1 out of 22. 1 out of 22, code 2. Suicide 301 West Alabama. Black female sitting on the corner, no shoes. Caller states her ex-boyfriend gave her crack.
4: Give me a chamber and you're okay.
3: With her.
4: Okay.
3: Repeat?
5: Yeah, we just around the corner, man.
0: 718 North Loop East. I don't know if you can get a unit out there and check on the complainant's vehicle. The her daughter might be there.
6: So is it currently moving or is it stopped?
3: Sergeant on the air, call Phil and Pescu.
0: It's parked there.
6: That's clear.
3: That's

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1: We're good, thank you.
2: Friday. Yes, sir. You can send 8346, please. Get there, Franco 7J, time check DIC 34.
0: 7:46.
2: 10836, please. We've arrived at JPC, 1 mil to 10.

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1: 30.
0: Yeah, it's there for the cold too.
1: Okay.
0: It's clear. It's a cold 2 track vehicle, 718 North Loop East. Southwest is requesting us to check this location for a track vehicle. Complainant advised her daughter possibly took a vehicle and is pinging at this location. It is a black female, 16-year-old, silver Toyota RAV4, Tom Sam King, 0535.
1: Okay.

0: That's clear, sir. Do you still want the central units to go on here?
1: You can disregard them.
0: Seventh eleven, go ahead.
2: Hey, will you get a chance to put a radio on? Can you take your shot for a rep?
1: That's clear.
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0: 问我儿子。
1: 对。
0: Yes, ma'am. Can you contact precinct 1-2? They have an APS available right now to get a fingerprint the suspect, please. We're at 300 model.
1: That's the 1-1-3-7.
2: Oh, nah, Dave, that's clear. They gonna be at 400 mile and 700 Preston right down the intersection.
1: What are they out on? Cause he's my son, don't see anything.
2: They on call slip 8349. And I've been out here as well.

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1: 59 days. You guys' information. Thank you.
2: That's what. Party tree disturbance weapon, 6200 West Montgomery, 6020 feet. They said you placed at the location.
1: Just before taking some of that code, too.

caller said in her brother's location, black male, 48, with the ponytail, black hair, white shirt, gray pants. Caller has a protective order against him. He's at the location. Mentions he has a gun. Jason Williams.

0: 9 Charles 27. Any calls on somebody missing some horses?
1: There's no more records.
2: Not yet. I'm going to look out for it. Warfare 6 Alpha 72, I'm a real 9C20.

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1: I'm Matthew Toby from Reporter Wear for Jake 7302 Amarillo from Away's I'm a 7-year-old child.
0: Is my man wrong? Tomboy Zebra 3832. Southbound on the branch. Can I get from South Central's unit to check by?
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0: The branch and Bell.
3: Nude male in the intersection now.
0: 3021, Marshall, for dispatch. They start setting up a perimeter at Toyota's there. Parking garage. Pursued on special ops. I can't get on here. Thank you. It's going to be a Hispanic male, about 17 years of age, black shirt.
2: Alright, Sugar, that's the unit. Where are you, sir?
0: Oh, by Lucy 7 as well. No service road, Riggs, 1400. Anyone record a prisoner vehicle?
4: 11-187-1960 at Bear Lake Cove. Unit number 613, disturbed through the roommate at the location. You know, he's going to be a white male, wearing a black shirt and some pink shoes. Made some threats to assault her, and 24-C-61. Can you check by, please?
2: We're going to need it.
0: 50-1, number records, thank you, ma'am.
2: No records, no rates.

0: have eyes on the vehicle. Description of the suspect.
1: Hispanic male with a black shirt.
0: About 20 years of age. 18, 20 years of age.
2: Rebecca, get out of the way!
1: No records made at Laurentian Bay.
2: Modern knowledge, is it in the garage?
3: That's clear.
2: Walmart 37, I'm at Crawford in the leaving.
3: I'm behind the vehicle, I'm not sure if it's occupied right now. He probably went down on foot. It appears to be empty. I'm not sure. We need to clear the vehicle. I'll be right here on the second floor.
2: Okay.
3: Roof Rebecca. If we could have the other officers that surround the building, see if we see a possible Hispanic male, 20 years of age, with a black, I think he had like a black hoodie.

0: 22 Boy 28 Days. Ma'am, can you let me out on your end, please?
1: Sir.
2: I'm older.
1: It is, go ahead.
2: Yeah, 50 time alarm. Can you give me one more record, another record for this location, please?
1: 15 D 11 News, you can tell us. 1400 reads, record needed.
3: She was assaulted and the male took the phone away. Said to be Fred Joseph, Hispanic male, 23, wearing a black hoodie, gray pants, no other info. You have to check up.
4: Please make sure we still keep a perimeter around the building. What unit is going to check my with 27 to do the check on the vehicle? I just need one unit. Everybody needs to stay on their intersection.

0: at this time, all our number records. Thank you.
1: And our records, all reads. And our records. One white 22 and route to JBC with one man on the back. 12 is going to be following. 803.
2: Hey.

0: of the Adam and Eve home.
1: Yes, are you near your MBT, Jamie?
0: We'll be in about 30 seconds.
1: Okay, just check it.
2: You know, I'm going to be over here at the ranch close to that hotel, the new hotel. If you would come through this side of this entrance. I don't believe the person is inside the vehicle. I think he pretty much walked out. I haven't seen any movement inside.
3: Wow, four. Wow,

0: Viernes. There. You're on 34 nights. Can you clear a supplement and accident and we'll be OD?
1: 15 to 37 days.
2: Yes, sir.
1: Can I get your last email, conscious and breathing, completing all face screen?
3: Come around.
1: Days. Can I get 3 records at 6100 Stony Brook Drive?
2: 3 records at 6100 Stony Brook, and 3 records at 6100 Stony Brook. Now, I put you on a traffic hazard, or a traffic originally, or did you want to be self-initiated?
1: Self-initiated.

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1: Negative.
0: That is clear. My computer just went down. Do you show me out on traffic? 9500 North Southwest Freeway 106 Boy 195.
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3: Well, why 22 arrived at JBC with 1 mile.
1: 808.
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1: I appreciate it.
0: That's clear.
2: Suspect's not in the vehicle. Suspect's not in the vehicle.
3: That's clear, 18.

0: 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A11.
1: Team Frank 61 days, no more records.
0: No more records, 6100, Stony Brook.
2: Hey, record, let me, can I get a record over here?
0: Clear.
1: I'm doing one nice. Can you clear me or and I'll leave me for the night?
0: That's perfect.
1: Thank you.

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0: 64, can you guys help me out on that welfare check for now? Just checking the area in 9 District for Armwood and Donwood at the intersection. There's a claimant who is no longer there said he's seen two Hispanic males that appears to be in their 30s or 40s walking with two younger Hispanic females that look to be about 10 or 12. He said there's a field there at the intersection and they were going behind the buildings with two tanks. The male, one of them was wearing a gray shirt and blue jeans, and the other one have dark hair. He didn't have a clothes description on it. He said the kids didn't look scared or anything, but maybe they appeared to be lost. He just wanted to double check on them. One of them wearing a backpack.
1: That's clear. Coming from 8th District.
0: I'm not sure.

0: 17-4-1 Days. Go ahead.
1: We rolling up on a crash major in his 7500 block of West Jefferson Avenue.
0: Clear Days. Go ahead.
1: Yes, ma'am. Can you let me out of my MDT? I'm going to be getting a different shot.
0: Clear Nietzsche, Records, 7500 block of West Belford. Nietzsche, Records, 7500 block of West Belford.
2: 40, I'm out here with him.
0: That's clear.
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2: Team Frank 59, thank you, Frank 61. If you want to take over these three tows we have, I can take it for training. Just we just picked up the three vehicles, so.
0: That's clear.
2: Okay, we're at Stony Brook. We're at 600 Stony Brook.
0: Engine 4759. Hey, just keep going to that BOA. I'm gonna ride around the corner from 61. I'll take over. It's okay.

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0: Can we go on that DOA National Nation District for training as well?
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0: Dropping as a sign of progress at 1725 Crescent Plaza, 2084. Look like the neighbors are physically fighting, male and a female. 84.
1: 84.
0: That's clear.
2: Belford, number records on West Belford.
3: 4 Frank 13, you said you were going to be going by also in the DOA. I don't have a 13 signed on today, but what are the numbers you use?
1: Hey, we're 4 Frank 33.

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1: Very low. 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
2: I'm good, thank you, ma'am.
1: 5 Frank 14, is going to have you route 40, code 3, disturbance CIT for 11, 18, silver, and 10. Still show you the team in.
3: Tom Grove, after 3,000 Black and North, Phoenix Parkway East. 3,000 Black North, Phoenix Parkway East. It's going to be on the right shoulder, westbound traffic. Can we get a record? Tom Grove, need it.

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1: 5, 6, 47?
2: 33, I never made it over there. Preempted and going by on the DOA.
0: Okay, I just want to make sure.
1: That's okay, sir. Code 3.
2: Correctly.

0: 18 Franklin 3, HMD's on scene, and they're saying time of death is 0816.
1: I have
2: 1732
1: is going to be outbound, and I'm going to say to finish up. Thank you.
2: Fox Cannon on Shepherd, Fox Cannon on Shepherd.
1: Well, it was way sooner than that, but they're just confirming it because they're on scene now, correct?
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4: Priority E, assist the firefighter on Shepherd's.
1: And 18 Franklin 3, if you can call Command Center as soon as you can.
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1: on our arrive,
0: can you
1: keep over? Yes, sir,
2: have you guys been on the scene? 6B21, have they just be on scene? We're not seeing them out here.

0: No, they're not on scene. They're still en route.
1: Three, you have flown down. I had to aim for the control.
0: The units are on to the North Freeway that assist the firefighters. Local 3.

0: Telephone GTO 911, you're asking to be held as well.
1: Yes, sir. Have a go to dropping Westheimer at Briar Green. 4451, can y'all check the code 3 suspicious person for West Alabama and West Loop for the Tiger Mart?
2: What was out here, ma'am, invalid?
1: Rachel says, posted for a black female that's still sitting in front of the store refusing to leave, saying ex gave her drugs. Seems to be strung out for 2 days, and she's been sitting there and crying, confused, asking for help. They do not have a slip for HFD. Caller just kept saying she doesn't belong there.
3: Try gate code 2814-2814.
0: What about gate code?
3: What about 4321? 4321.

Hey, can we get an HSPR here? We have one female. Just a thing.

0: 7 Charles 36. That two-man unit can disregard with the unmarked car. Mom actually just found us on scene.
1: Oh, that's clear. 32, you can disregard.
2: 32, that's clear. You can send that code through NRB.
1: Okay, that's there.

is traffic as a weapons disturbance. For 3320 Jensen, unit number 412, the caller said that they had a guy at the location that busted his window and was also armed with a handgun. And that's going to be a 19-year-old black male, medium built, wearing a green Nike hoodie and some black shorts. Sergeant Nick, I'm on 8 for 7332, please.

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1: 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You got somebody wrote to the code 2 in AC50s?
2: It was downgraded. They coded it wrong. You can just restart on that one. You are. You can keep the one you're in route to if you want.
3: Long Street.
1: Okay, man. Thank you.
2: And can I have a Northeast Loop off of here, please?
3: ATO4, go ahead.
2: Okay, so I think I'm on to EN4, 7332's complaint, send me a weapons call, gun, or 7320 Jensen.
3: ATO4, that's clear. 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
2: Hey, Chris, there's a purse over here with a bunch of stuff.
3: Ask her if we found the wig and everything over this way.
2: Yeah, it looks like there's a trail of stuff over here, so we may have to cordon off this area as well.
3: That's good. I think that's probably what we're going to end up doing. Hey, Rebus, do you all got more crime scene tape over there?
1: The cops hold him past you.
3: I'll bring it to you.
4: 20-08A. You're clear, hold.
1: Hey, Team Frank 44 and 51, I'll have to reroute you for a code 2 theft in progress. They are now dropping in 40s for 9523 West Simon.
2: That's clear.
1: Sergeant Slippers, the for next available for 3s, 4s, and 5s for 4, 5, and 18.
5: 4, 5, and 2.
4: One of them for the 4 days.
1: Go ahead, 2-4.
4: Hey, can I get one more unit, please, for traffic control, if you don't mind?
1: Suspect's still going to be inside, black male, late 40s, going to be black t-shirt, white pants, carrying a light blue bag.
5: Five, 3, can you go over
1: there? Yes, sir.
3: 1066, can you advise HFD that we changed the location? We're at 2500 Main.
0: Five Frank 14, we're going to be out on that guy at 1000 block of silver.
1: Claire?
6: Is he
1: okay?
6: That's clear. 7579, can I get a supervisor at Moving Air for pay?
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6: 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We already finished the Orion charges. We just gotta unload.
5: Item 04, you clear. Let's make sure you use the correct deck code. 2 out of 15 days.
1: 3, can Wargo call command center? 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

0: Hey, Roy, bring your shop over here. They say they want to block this out. They say it's too much moving, and there's too many trucks coming in and out.
1: Northbound Airlines coming up to Cross Timbers. Stand by. I lost him. White male in gray shirt and black male in white tank top. 6321, we're not building.
2: That's current air code, 838 air code.
1: The last we saw them going north. Okay, I see the black male. He is just west of Cross Timbers in the neighborhood. Running north on Rogers. I see the black male. Okay, he's running east towards the airline. He's in the field, a vacant field. He's going north. He's climbing a fence.
3: 4-2 to Cross Timbers for airline.
2: Front, he's running east towards airline from Cross Timbers.
3: They'll come out right there with a car wash with that.
0: Through his metro, that's it.
4: 607, show us your driver start for a minute.
3: 1-0 off farm right south.
5: Thanks, man. 441, no detain.
6: Alright.
5: I got the black mail. Still looking for the white male with the gray shirt.
2: 839.
3: 1-2, recruiter. White male, gray shirt, outstanding. Route 2 last hour.
0: Were they running together?
3: I'm not up it.
5: Yeah, they were just... They were running together. I lost sight of them briefly, but I found the one suspect. Still looking for a white male, gray shirt, and I think it was blue jeans.
7: Hey, a citizen just told us he's down in the bayou, right here at Airline and Cross Timbers.
3: Is
8: 4-0,
3: about 2 minutes out.
8: 16-813, no 0 miles to that code. 3 trespasser, 3420 West Orem, at the Reliance. Call of the scene was advised by employee. With no trespasser, refusing to leave. White male, 30 to 40s, wearing a red hoodie, black t-shirt, black shorts, in front of the location, harassing customers. No other info. You have to check on.
2: Clear, that white male tattoos bald, gray shirt and jeans.
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7: On the east side of the bayou. 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
3: Clear. Still need a unit that can check 5016, 13 days on that trespasser crazy round 2.
9: Is Nora or B, shall we call him with him?
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0: water. Can you refresh this stuff?
1: Say again,
0: Hart. Here's Representative Allen.
2: Dana, are you guys looking for Bruder?
3: Runway
1: 7, show me 1 minute, no pain.
3: Bethlehem.
4: Three, do we have a code for 1212 cross numbers?
5: Name of the driver?
6: 182 clear. Culture disturbance, 1816-1 froze. Couples arguing at the location. Messes is a black male, 20 to 30. Black hair, red hat, red shirt, black bottoms, and a silver gray sedan, and a license plate.
4: That's clear, thank you.
7: 607. We're going to switch the attack on it now. Anyone else, Commander?
6: Edwards.
3: State 43, be advised, air is now open. All units out of possible burglary suspects. North Shore attack 1. 3B13 days, check your box. 3B13 days.

0: Is that 1 Adam 53?
1: That's clear. What do you want?
0: I believe you can come down here by me, please.
1: That's clear.

0: Is your ear clear?
1: Good.
2: 7 Wild Acres.
0: 467. Can you give my case number over here? I'm waiting for my shot.
1: That's clear. That case number is going to be 066-849-326. H as in Henry, repeat, 066-849-326, H as in Henry.
3: 343, can we get HIV out here for valid practice of breathing? He has blood on his hand, causes his maceration.
4: Confirm you're in North Cuba and they're on.
3: We're at the 1200 cross numbers on the foot pursuit.
4: Yes. Primary on the assist the firefighter. How did you guys clear that?
3: Information.
0: What's up, man?
3: Hey, brother. You found it, right?
0: That's clear. Over here, by apartment 412, there was another suspect over here. He hid the guns. He pushed the board, and there's two guns over here he hid.
3: Okay, bro. You mind bringing that over here? And is it brown, or what color is it?
0: One of them is like a tan handle with a black slide, and the other one's a black handle with a silver slide.
4: That's 3047.
5: Also for the units in King Law 1960, are you guys on control for the disturbance? Okay, I was just checking.
4: Now, talking about over there.

0: 弄完了累赘。
1: Can you spare one on units off of Lamarchinville? I need a unit to go to this toy go call. This is the third call I've seen drop for that blowout tire.
0: Oh, man, they told me to take a seat.
2: You clear for that for a call, too?
3: Okay. 20G12.
4: 12 go ahead.
2: Clear for the call too?
4: Clear.
2: So your call two crashed major West Hammer at Middle Glen on the street. They're reporting info. No vehicle description.
1: Thirty-eight.
2: Yes, your update says caller not on location. States caller reported truck drives a car.

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1: Yeah, you can clear everybody out from out there on that bit, LaBranche Power, except for 27 days.
0: Clear.
2: 1-9.

0: New unit clear and close, 45 at 59 for Mike King Ranch with the blown out tire.
1: 33rd days, you can send it to me and you can start a record in that direction. Thank you, ma'am.

0: computer record, I-45 and 59, northbound left shoulder. It's going to be between 59 and Dallas.
1: He's not on the scene. EMS is en route.
2: 54, that's clear.

0: Twenty fourteen Adam, call through Welfare Check CIT 14833 Katy Freeway. Caller appears to be having a mental episode, repeatedly yelling, crying, screaming, I need my daughter, and not responding to the call taker. No answer on callback. Location specs and white coordinates.
1: 84 on the left.
2: No more units from Brinkley. Already got three.

0: 2 and 1620 shooting just occurred. 14526 all Rover Street for self-inflicting wound. That's clear. Shooting just occurred. 14526 all Rover Street. Female patient who actually shot herself on the road. She shot herself. 56-year-old. HIV is around. Yeah, check that in the cells. Let's start on Akamaka.
1: 15 EO wild monitor.

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0: Mancini, 22 Adam Day. I'm looking at the update. So the college reviews in a new chest compression. The body is cold, and the gun is next to her body, so it might be a DOA for that. That's it. Pretty easy. You're coming from ways off. Tampa 42.
1: Eastern 18 Frank 60.

0: 那个就退这样。
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1: Ambulance for a child?
0: Yes, ma'am. For one minute or two.
2: Hello, 47. Hi, can you clear?
0: Very clear. Well, let's see, 304 Adam, can I get one record of my location for an abandoned vehicle?
2: That's clear, need a record for an abandoned vehicle at 12500 South Post Oak Road, need a record, 12500 South Post Oak Road.

0: Leaving a unit card, you want to spot in progress, 1 right east to it, we'll fight in the middle of the street.
1: 5-6 to dispatch. Yes, ma'am, I'm on my way to that crash, Major. But you can cancel that call. I already spoke with her before. Yeah, I told him that I got told.
0: Okay.
1: 6 be down in route.
0: No description given, just states the male assaulting his wife at the location. There are multiple people in the street. No weapons mentioned. Current update, white male. Early mid-30s, black hoodie, gray shorts.

0: 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Can I get one record to my location?
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1: And units en route to Warner, 86 Wells, look up 373, air remains open 904.
2: 4 Frank 33 to 18 Frank 03 is.
3: 03, go ahead.
2: As our router is just doing a ground control, we're clear to go on standby.
3: Yeah, if you're not actively doing anything, you're clear to go on standby, but once you come in contact with people, go ahead and reactivate.
2: That's the

0: Well, it's just the 22 Adam. We're going to control the Hanway secure for now.
1: That's clear. 905 and 8 is 714 5 2 6. I'll roll for slowly down. Okay.

0: 71M.
1: Hold on, go ahead.
0: 71M, speaking of time check, we're researching a vacant property. Sorry, this is going to be an open window since we're going to be GOA. I'm back with me.
1: That's 908.

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0: 5347 KL. You see me in the news, right? Go see that parking lot. Thank you. That's the one, officer.
1: I don't know.

0: 826 Red Arm. You can go and send that code to AC30.
1: That's clear of 8106 schedule. The contact was requesting to cancel at the time of the call, but according to the call taker, they can still hear active disturbance between a male and a female at the location. No descriptions. At one point, she was armed with a knife, but he said she had put it down.
2: Code 2 is Watchford injury for 3130 Crestdale, number 1140. Female patient assaulted. Suspect supposed to be for Namia and Delco, black male. Caller disconnected the call. No update information if he's still on scene or not.
3: Husband and wife disturbance. They're both outside. One's on the porch. One's going to be in a white Lexus. There's weapons inside the home, but no one's been threatened with them.
4: NSPON. Can you dispatch HSD for a K-9 contact at Johnson and Airlines?

0: 24C42, I'm going to have one out in the backseat, give a courtesy ride down to Humble.
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0: Tobin 12 Navy check violation 18th crash. Could be two vehicles. Silver Kia Forte, white GMC Sierra.
1: In the slip, 1307 A Johnston Street. That's our at where we apprehended him. Just time check it.
2: That's cluster 913.
1: 1315. They're both in Joan, but just carry 1315 A Johnston. Thank you.
2: That's one.
0: Just confirming, is HWP around here?
2: That is clear to Johnston and Airline.
3: All right, man. I'm trying to do a call back. There's a big dog that's right from the front door.
4: Okay, that's it. I'm trying right now.
3: 8264 M, disregard. They're stepping out right now.
4: That's clear.

0: Tomo 1.
1: 60 Tomo 1.
0: I'm out on a silver Lexus. The last three of the, or last four of the paper tag is 1251 William, 9400 North Freeway. I'm at 9422 North Freeway. The in suite.
1: That's good. Is the traffic stop or the traffic hazard?
0: There's going to be a traffic stop. Wave guard, fire, or paper tag.
1: That's good.
2: 6794, I'm out here, sir. 5550 West Orange Drive, Taco Bell.
1: That's good. Total alarm hold at Panic Southwest.
2: Sir, hold a panic alarm. 5550 West Warren Drive at Taco Bell. It's going to be from the cooler and freezer activation. Hold that info. You know, control button.
3: Okay, now.
1: Yeah, 68.

0: Two, can you show me what's going on in the back? He got rejected at APT. You gotta get him medical clearance at the hospital and route to Ben's office.
1: Yes, sir.
2: Go ahead.
3: 3500
2: telephone on RV, like, phone as well. Morning, go ahead. 44.
0: Yes, sir.
2: Thanks, 44. 1 million back in route to JPC.
1: Well, she was following 1Y22 to Bentham.

0: 11:05. Yeah, there's a unit close by. I haven't come by. This is a big area for us to search here.
1: There's anyone that can head that way.
0: Let me know when you get here and I'll meet you at the entrance.

0: 16, 13 days. You can shoot me around the side. Keep up front. I forgot what's going on.
1: Sir.
2: 20-25, Robert 18's call. No more records. Okay, please. Let's do a fireman. Can you go 5311, please?
1: Sir. 15:30, small French suicide, 2900 North Reserve Boulevard. You get a sent to the house.

0: 16, 13 days. Usually units not coming this way. 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
2: To Adam 15.
3: To Adam 15.
2: We have our code to family disturbance at the weapon. 1515 Fairbank. Family disturbance with a brother threatening him with a gun. 34-year-old black male, black shirt, black pants.
3: That's
0: fine. 1544 Adam. I'm all right. I'll be an upset about him.
1: There's going to be for a welfare check suicide, 2900 North Bracer Boulevard, apartment 6306. Caller's reporting her son threatening to kill himself with a gun. Caller's not responding to the call taker. United check line. Southwest Sergeant McNamara.
4: 3031, anyone still involved in this? I'm going to go over to the appliance store in the southwest corner of Cross River's Angle.
2: The boy, sisters of the brother, will let the caller in. 21-year-old white male, 5'9", small build, no shirt, and no color shorts.
5: Black Sport Expedition, so right at the McGowan exit, if you want to send a unit or a jungle back right there.
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5: 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They're going to be on 59, right at the McGowan exit. It's going to be a Ford Black Expedition stalled right at the exit. 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
4: Disregard, they're already on scene.

0: Meanwhile, there's going to be another call calling the location. Apparently, third parties reporting a disturbance across from unit 6305 on the third floor. Male and female screaming at each other over their kid. Now their info.
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0: And we need a Glock or a brown holster.
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2: Well, my 33 days. I got my record up here. We're trying to close it out right now.
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0: Also made a towing go I-10 outbound at 610, westbound I-10, right shoulder. White Infinity needed towing go record I-10, westbound right shoulder at 610. White Infinity needed towing go.
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2: Put me out here with 19. I've never, just show me my ride time thing that says I was within the whole time.

0: 37, 50, 44, 115, 118. This is episode 1. So this is the next day again. Apparently, probably the resident of the son's ready to kill himself and had a gun to his mouth. The caller ran out of the apartment, said his son was wounded because they were arguing about their son wanting his 8-year-old sister's ears to be pierced.
1: Hey, go ahead and come into that door. I'll meet you.
2: Show me around the sign in. Here, close.
3: Hey, 7th,

0: 2-5. Sorry, 2-2. I will have that bent up.
1: Yes, you're 926. 60, Tomo 1, checking safety.
2: I'm good.
3: The sergeant on the air for the code 2 that Chatham 15 is en route to.
2: Wonderful, sir. Go ahead.
3: Chatham 15 to my unit is en route to a family disturbance. The brother threatened him with a gun. 1515 Fairbanks.
2: Wonderful, sir. Go ahead.
3: That's clear. Also, clarity use numbers for 3, 4, and 5 that are holding out past Q.
2: Oh, 5, you're clear. Thank you, ma'am.

0: 24C42 around. That's going to be out. That's a negative. We're going to the gate right now.
1: I just spoke to another male on the callback. So the caller's third party. She was using the phone to call police. He's going to try to open the gate for y'all.
0: That's clear. We're going to be in the parking lot of road.
2: Can I have a unit check by, just to help me watch the complainant's dog?
1: You need a unit to clear the check by, if you want.
3: Hey, Frank, 4-3 days. You can clear me information. I can go in there. I'll check out with 5-1.
2: Appreciate that. Code 3 is fine. I'm in control.
3: Yeah, that's clear.

15. Can you try to call back and see if we can step out or see if suspect is in there? Property is secured by a high fence line.

0: 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She speaks Spanish.
1: Spanish speaker needed. Mango Midwest 34, Spanish speaker.

0: I still in need of a Spanish speaker to check my 3B15 Spanish speaker.
1: This would be 13, clear to GOA, so check them out for anything.
2: This is 37, please, CUI from the GOA.
3: That's clear, many units in over 2900, Grace Boulevard, slow down, code 3, fares back open.

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1: All right.
0: Jenner, direction of travel.
2: Unknown direction of travel, and he left on foot.
0: License plate Victor Sam Robert 4216.

0: 大概为什么跑来做线路？
1: 那是吗？对。太酷了。This station 9, can I get a female unit and an extra unit up here to the front of the station for a female that's trying to get nude up here, please? Can I get a female also and check my unit also up here, please?
0: Can I get a female checking my
1: code? It doesn't matter. If I could just get a female, maybe an extra unit, because I have other people that are also up there, please.
0: Be it clear for code 2, buffer track 1820-907 West Timer.
2: Two lane and around.
0: Yes, sir.

0: It'll be units check 9614, priority 2 track vehicle. 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She's located her black Toyota Highlander, which is a stolen vehicle. No license plate mention check by unit needed. 6314.
1: Let me see if it's 20 on the line.

0: One item, 22 days. Can you have a record car location, please?
1: Need a record 1100 Buckner. Need a record 1100 Buckner.

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1: MS Clear 4, Sergeant Clear, injury, HMG 1460, blame out.
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0: Yeah, there's a really difficult question.
1: Well, I don't know, four.
0: There's a welfare check for a 5-year-old.
1: Well, I don't know, four. I'm just going to get the board. I see this.

0: Hey, Devonport, the code's going to be 2607. Take it to that gate.
1: That's clear. Precinct 7, Station 3. Hey, do you guys have a canine with Fox available? We have one on the ground, just evaded from traffic stop. Cullen and Armita Genoa. Last direction is going eastbound on Armita Genoa towards the junkyard.
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0: On slip 8616, that white Honda Elantra that the caller is talking about is going to be my stolen from this morning. So if you just hold this call for me when I come back into the beat, I'll take it.
1: Yes, sir.

0: No, I don't know. All right,
1: 51, is 850 en route?
2: 1 wide, did you?
0: Yes, they are.
1: What?
2: Two interrupts to JPC with one now.

0: think 5 had a chase in the Beltway going towards 290.
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2: Clear.
0: Your Beltway North passing 290.

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0: 8:30.

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3: Hold me out to 5300 block of Southwest Freeway. I'm a stopped vehicle.

0: 1714, you're bumping.
1: Yeah, hold on at the 5300 block, solar freeway inbound on the south vehicle.
0: That's 3300 block of Southwest Freeway?
1: 5353.
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0: 26 retirement on your records. The owner is on his way to pick up the car.
1: No records. I need it 488 East Little York. No records.
0: Call you about then.
2: Say nothing to your ambient you for a call, too.
0: Pass car, how are you for going to send it?
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2: Send back over to you. Minor FSGI 59 northbound at West Park. Caller not involved. Says victim possibly still pulled over on the freeway. Red small car. This vehicle, grade Porsche 911. Caller says possibly 2 miles before West Park.
4: Perfect.
0: Show me on the 6800 block of MLK for Texas license plate Victor George Victor AT8237. Okay, man, 33, I can go check by.
4: Yes, please.

0: 9256, that's clear on the code 2 disturbance weapon call at 10445, this and that. Over at mobile station, states a female is inside of a restroom, and two other individuals wanted to attack her, states suspect have a gun, but she didn't see a weapon. I don't know how she said he had a gun if she didn't see it. Description of suspect number one, a black female, black shirt. Second, black female with braids, white shirt with black shorts on. I need a backup in the check by. 30, that's clear. Have you checked?
1: Permit 2 disturbance weapon, 5714 North Freeway, Olympic Hotel. Caller requesting the police. Says the owner is trying to kick him out, threatening caller. Caller says he has a gun, and he keeps putting his dogs on him.
2: Caller's son has a knife. Caller won't answer what kind of knife or where the knife is. Lots of yelling between them. 16013, here's your mic.
1: 6021, checking your status. Are you still needed out there crossing with that airline?
2: 16013, you received.
3: 321, yes, ma'am. We're still working.

0: K18A, Foxy Bowman.
1: Foxy 18, go ahead.
0: 37, got anything?
2: Are you able to clear for party 2?
1: They're calling it decoy area.
0: Are you not picking up down dogs?
1: I heard one of our K-9 guys going out there. I'm not sure which one, though.
0: Probably 19. I'll switch over. Where's the alley working off of? Precinct 7?
1: Yeah, C7, dispatch 1.
3: Yeah, Paul, I'm in route out there.
0: I'll turn. I'm over here across Timbers still. I'll head out there.
3: Alright, that's clear.
4: 1642.
0: Hey, team, I made a supplement to greet, and I'm gonna head that direction.
4: Adam, ma'am, you can pre-em me and show me going by. What's 22 Adam, also?
2: 218, Richard. Okay. And update for the units around 16022. They're gonna step out of a cold one. They are dropping it now as an assault in progress with a weapon, male, patient off me.
0: Okay. 16-4-9, you can show me going as well.
3: 7-2-11, emergency traffic.
0: You can clear me, report to you.
2: That's good.
3: Washington Police, Charles Sam Adam, 4881. Come back to stolen YG Wrangler. I'm going to be at the 5400 Michael Beach Freeway at the gas station. Can we get an email to check by?
2: Does this have anything to do with a call on signal report? If not, how you want to clear it?
3: You can clear me info.
2: Is a county transfer making property. There's a homeless guy that broke into the location, and a truck is taking the AC window unit. It's a small white Nissan truck, extended cab, chipped paint. License plate, Texas, Mary David Lincoln, 3714, Mary David Lincoln, 3714. The white male, 40 to 60, medium built, unknown clothing description.
3: 13
0: and 12. 35.
4: Unit 3301.
2: Yeah.
4: Sir, thanks. For a black female, 17 years old, red braids, blue jacket, blue tie.
5: 1642 Adam. Sir, ran back inside the house, and he armed with a knife and mace.
2: I see a stolen hit. The rest of the officers is on the way.
0: 15-01, I'll be getting right over there. Just a minute.
2: 15-01, I need that. Okay, cool.

0: 16827. Who we have K9 looking today?
1: They've been requested.
0: Can you send K9? The guy right now, we believe he's hiding inside the house with a knife. I'm trying to get him out.
2: What do you got?
1: Dream Montrose. Mm-hmm. And me.
2: Okay, that's a bear case, and we'll stay on where we're on because there's not much we're going to be able to do today. Just we're going to go out and get a supervisor out there.
3: Charges and accident, the one I know you.
2: Thanks.
3: It's just the perimeter around the house. We'll work you out right over there.
2: Okay, now we'll check back in with you once we're done with these actors on 327.
4: No, no, my son, you can send it.
0: That's connected to have you in. This is going to be a black male, black shirt, red short.
5: I'm at the back right here. I don't see him, but I'm going to be posted up here. Thank you, 4-4 Adam. I'm going to ride to your weather, Chevron gas station. I'll send him off with

0: 6:42 Adam. Hey, I talked to a bystander out here. He said the guy's still inside the house. Look like it.
1: That's clear. Air close. Brooklyn on arrival. 10:07.
0: But it's back here.
2: Well, I don't quite pretty good.
1: That's clear. Unit 5, report ship sergeant, go by with 5419.
3: 8344, no more records.
4: I'm just inquiring, do we have any female units today? Any female units?
1: There's going to be an unit for 5400 East Freeway.

0: 1, guys on the worm. Do we open up the air for now?
1: 22 Adam, definitely. The scene is okay for now.

0: due to starving at 9900. K9 being requested on Northwest.
1: Northwest, you said?
0: Northwest, that's clear. Requesting K9.
2: Hey, can you also go over? I'm still going to be around this briefing center.
0: That's clear.
2: Okay, 18 checking with you.
0: 18 burn 62, K9's on the air for you.
2: 1A30.
0: Go ahead.
2: Yeah, so it looks like, according to the call slip, that the cell tower that the caller's phone pinged off of is somewhere off FM 1464. We want to do a callback and verify that, verify the address, because I'm thinking it might be 22,000 Richmond.
3: It's not here. On Orem, just switch it to track 1, if it's open.
1: Run it off, Mike.
3: Alright, no problem. I can check that camera, just send me a message if you don't need me.
0: Oh, check the IRT for a message.
2: Hey, you didn't bring 47 to 62. Hey, you need another unit out there.
1: Sorry about that, but yeah, Cal, just come if you can.
2: I think 5-6 is accident to the unit.

0: Dirty Dead is going to be the correct address. He was notified by the neighbor in the back. 12.
1: That's clear. We talked to several people out here. I'm not seeing anything, but we'll double check.

0: 1844 scene. It appears as though the officer who entered it put the state WA for Washington as a part of the license plate. That's why it's not coming out. Wasn't coming back for me. But it is an HPE stolen. You guys have to send it off yourself.
1: It's not a

0: 1713, is your clear?
1: Go ahead.
0: 1713, did you hear my last message?
1: I don't have a 13, but I got a message from 15, and I'm trying to search something. Do you have an address of where it might have occurred?
0: 1715, disregard, I'm 15 today, sorry.
2: Dispatch to 19G12. I tried calling 19G12. I didn't get an answer on his cell as well. He's at 11360 for Atlanta. Can you check the GPS?
3: Okay, can you dispatch you? This is Chuck Bywood.
1: Okay, can you go ahead?
3: Hey, I'm going to give you my public service. If you start getting a call for HPD, just they need an actual dog, can you call me on my cell? We're going to be out working this evening with 367. G12, Adam, are you bumping?
2: Yes, I am bumping you. I was bumping you to have you to check by with 32.
3: If you need me, I'll have my phone with me.
1: That's clear.
4: Off the code to FS.
2: Negative, bumping. Sir, I'm bumping 19G12.
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1: Red 22, have you checking trespasser code 3301 West Alabama, Hispanic male, mid-30s, no shirt, brown shorts in front of the store. Please jump in around, they might be under the influence of unknown drugs.
5: That's clear, 4719 Rue, 417-year-old black female,

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2: 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Giving him a courtesy ride to 100 with Cavalcade. The Astro Wind. Direction to Heighton.
1: Yes, sir.

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2: Awesome. Thank you, ma'am.

0: 14836, I was just calling for some, the 4719 Roof Street where she's supposed to be last name for an Airbnb party, and then the grandmother said something about weapons being involved.
1: Disturbance for duty and one's left. Nothing you can check by one to five.
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1: Code 1, dropping for Viper and 10 to assault progress with a weapon for Woodbine and Long Point. Caller advisors, a black male, 60s, black shorts with a knife, and is fighting a Hispanic male. No other information yet. Viper and 14 and 21, have you en route?
2: 14 is clear.
0: Checking by. Unit to Bell Creek. Originally said this all occurred earlier this morning, around 6. Last subject saying a suspect may be still at the location. Hispanic male named Victor, wearing a black shirt.
3: 56 call advisor. Is her husband and I guess they're separated. He's not on a lease. He's not supposed to be at that residence, 816 Attic Howell, number 305.
4: 16E27. You can disregard K9. Thank you.
0: Yes, sir.
1: Coast, that's in progress. Now dropping for 5 and below 820 Southwest, and reaching from 60s.

0: Mount Carson, location at 5900 Scott Street. License plate is bearing TPT, Tom, Paul, Tom, 3387. It's an ATS Cadillac and occupant one time.
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2: If you want to pay him, please.
3: That's clear, 25. Need you for the tow team. That's in progress. If there's anybody else, can clear your 35 with 25.
4: Fair way. Thanks for this being. We'll take a letter leave.
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0: 11-8-17, two of those, you know, same problem. 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Tell me behind the building.
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0: 73 Adam, about 5 minutes out. Can we try a call back, please, to get an update?
1: Okay, I'm 1 minute out. But he's in the house. And ask her for a date of birth so we can try to run this guy before we get...
2: That's there. He's supposed to be inside since she said he was sending her video.
3: 1817. Hey, I'm here with the complainant. She said that the suspect's inside. I'm knocking right now. I'm not getting an answer. She's saying the suspect's not intoxicated.
4: She got keys.
3: That's clear. She ready to give her consent to go in. I'm just waiting on my backup.
4: That's clear. We're coming up to you right now.
3: And the permit's unlocked.

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1: C10-253. I'm with the nurses going to check on the patient, and the woman that you need to talk to is up front in the lobby in a pink shirt.
2: We just walked in. Ready?

0: All right, guys, the caller is going to head back over to the location. She said her ETA is about 11 minutes. She's driving a blue Kia Sorento. Okay, on call back, you said he's already left on the break. Go in for please.
1: Express 9430 calling at the Family Dollar for a black male. 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
2: I'm a board on that.
0: Civ V14, babe.
1: 14.
0: Is anyone in custody for that track vehicle?
1: I think that's negative.
3: I'm off on 305.
0: Jamie, I call her be there in about 11 minutes. She's driving a blue Kia Sorento.
1: So, AJ, fifth, we're going to be on this one.

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0: 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Vehicle is a 10 Silverado, Texas license plate, X-ray, George King, 9068. I can find one time.
1: 6794,

0: 7332. I think that's going to be the same call that's 7036 and 44 is enrolled to. I'm just not sure the correct apartment number because one said 12 and one said 412.
1: Just have them check by or just disregard them.
0: That's clear. I just don't know what the correct apartment number is because one left just 12 and then they said 412. But 32, disregard on it.
1: 7332. Yeah, it's going to be apartment 412. We're in route.
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0: 215 days, one in custody, en route to JPC. 14-36 to 13-12.
2: 202 and 17 tenants, traffic has a reverse net on Malins, from Nelson in the middle of the street.

0: 14-06.
1: Transit is called 3, disturbance. 201 Plaza Verde, number 1903. Reporting has been poured water on her and kicked her out. It is a black male, 5'10", black shirt, white pants, brown hair, black and gray wearing.
2: Throw the board, dead one days. I'll take care of you. This is my beat. You can claim me all right and send it.
1: 23B31. I'll show a chicken by way 33. And North Shepherd Sergeant on there. Call someone past you.
3: 3-4-0-2. Good call.
4: In 1710, traffic has an urgent west toward the southwest freeway service road for an abandoned vehicle.
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6: What's the appointment number again?
4: 3-0-5-17-14.
7: 14-9.
4: 14, you ever take that other coach you over in the beat?
7: Yeah, you can sit and give me a second.
4: Clear, traffic guys are urgent. That missing out of Mullins. I was reporting there's a male sitting down in the middle of the street on this and that. White male in his 30s, wearing a gray t-shirt with tan pants. You know that I can check on?
5: 747, you can clear my information and I'll go bug with the other unit.
4: Affler.
8: Hey, sorry, is that you down there on calling? That's clear. We're going to bring him back over to you. He just threw all the property over the bridge before we got him.
6: Did he make it into the water?
8: Yep, it's flowing down the bayou.
6: That's clear.

2014. There's going to be another Code 2 at the location. I'm going to try to do a call with just to verify if it's with Duke. But it's going to be for a crash major officer Ray at this time, Mullings. It's going to be for a gray SUV that hit a patient. PT says it's going to be reading out of tape path.

0: Liberty Nathan, you can just call me to call back when we go to move from the location.
1: Right, that's clear. So we check my route 17A 14 day.
0: Clear.
2: Just going out to 5033 on. What's the social description?
3: Something important. You need to check out one of those units.

0: Hey, Fernandez, the wife is going to show up in a blue Kia vehicle.
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0: The wife is going to arrive in a blue Kia vehicle.
2: Avenue. Calling the program of verbal education with your daughter, Zyra, black male, 21. Pink shirt, pink pants, and another info. 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

0: 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One female detained.
1: 10:46.
2: 14 is waiting for sir.
1: You're a Southeast Sergeant for a code 2 downgrade. Any incident order this item on is slow down for 3.
3: You have a female unit for a search, please.
0: 1714. Can we notify Metro of bus 65 took off with the BOI that got hit? Identification on this.
1: Metro 65, correct?
0: Yeah, that's right.
1: There's nothing going on now. They were assaulted last night.
4: Yeah, that's clear. You can downgrade it. I'll take a look at it.

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1: Florida Pan Farm, 7408 South Houston Park, West, at the Chili's Grill Mark.

0: American boy dream big, large, feel large, and now get hit by a car, he had a seizure, and hit his head on the ground.
1: AT Frank, 51 days. Can I get a Nova surprising?
2: AT Nova 5.
1: Hey Sarge, clear for extended scene. No cities in contact.
2: Yeah.
3: Here's Tank, he entered the check property in 2079 from John Street. Track the phone to that location.
4: Sorry, Serena, I'm clear. 15,

0: 17, 44 days in runs of that code 3 suspicious person. 10919 Bunder Road, Unit 321, the Willow Department. Caller is reporting an individual that is walking around the apartment complex, knocking on the doors. Caller is just going to be sitting on the patio of apartment 321, like 40 to 50, wearing a beige shirt, blue jeans, beard, on.
1: The suspect was informed to leave for trespassing and he's now in his vehicle and rolled the window down.
2: I'm John Mary, 2577, and it's a four-door sedan. Four-door Scion. Occupant one time.
3: JPC,
4: no, ma'am. You can
3: need.
4: I need you guys to go talk to the people on Tree. They call it holding in the lead for 44, 14, please.
3: Drew and Ralph from JPC.
4: Thank you.

0: 14, go ahead.
1: 14, hey, Metro, this is for the bus number. Apparently, they're 4 digits.
2: AT Bronco 3, do I have a unit that has any extra crashing data that can come to our scene?
0: Yeah, I got you, sir. I'm in route.
2: Yes, sir. Thank you.
0: 16, 13 days. You can show me right in the south. You keep that one from that. I figure out what's going on.

0: 14 POI has another 3-digit bus number. He just know he got on that wheeler on bus 61.
1: Can we get a regular location? Is there a supervisor or not?
2: Seven 704 already acknowledged. She's en route, so 01 if you want, you can disregard. I was talking to New York at 7320 Jensen.

0: 6813, there's nothing, Charlie. That was a mistake by one of the employees.
1: That's clear. Any unit heading over to 7408, some use of Parkway West, lower down, full straight.

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1: Please.
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1: I'm going to code to the cell 10815 Langdon. What?
0: Service the correction, cold through exposure, 402 Gray at the CVS. Beckman's closing on the property has been previously trespassed. Beckman is 40, slim belt, gray shirt, green 7-Eleven ripped pants or a blanket. He's going to be on foot.
2: What's the gate code?
3: The gate code wasn't working. I had to use the fire 911 key thing. The gate should still be open. Send some name. No more records.
0: On Jensen, no more records.

0: Okay,
1: thanks. Last minute, go ahead.
0: He's showing another traffic hazard, right? I'm like, I want to divert. Talk to
1: him. Hey, what's your unit number?
0: I'm going to be on McGowan and Sarkis.

0: Nancy, there is 1050 Beaumont Highway. I'm a suicidal complaint. What is your view on it?
1: You're on Tobacco 3 Trespasser, 7175 Palermo Boulevard at the Popeyes. It's going to be for a trespasser that's been at the several times, that's verbally aggressive. It's going to be for a black male in his 20s wearing a white school khaki pants. You know, I can check by.
2: 7-4, I'm taking my 119.
1: I'm clear.
2: Injury,
1: 2400 South Old Place, unit 2406. Going to be at the Meadow Ridge Apartments. Call is reporting on mail was assaulted in. Patient's going to be a white male wearing green vest, black pants, and other info activities in route.
0: Go ahead.
3: Hey, my apologies, ma'am. Can you put me back on that traffic stop? I hit on view by mistake.
0: 33 and 31, checking.
2: Wait a minute, ma'am. Thank you.

0: Nancy, 15.
1: Be for a theft in progress, 2605 West Oakland Boulevard, the Walgreens. Interview for two black masks. No clothing description, but they are driving in a white Chevy Cruze. License plate X-ray, X-ray Victor, 7789. And a black female as well. You know that can check by.
2: 20, you're going by.
0: I'm not seeing one, please.

0: Hello, I've been calling in and asking, this is 1915. Are you up?
1: Like 15 minutes out. Yeah, 15 minutes out.
0: Yes, ma'am. I have a code too. I was, I need to send 1915 to you for a call for a while. That incident is radio, for Greens Bayou, but the match on somewhere off of McCarty. Do you have another phone by chance? I need to send him over to 1915 to go on Hollywood. It could be. Thank you.
1: Can I get a unit to check by for a building search?
0: And if you're done with the report off of Greens Bayou, or you can clear or I'll be, then you check out with HFD 1550 Boma Highway on a suicide operation.
2: Please, can you show a female detained?
1: 1501, good.
3: Hey, Sergeant, I got this code, missing juvenile urgent in 30s B. It's going to be for a 15-year-old that left the location 30 minutes ago. No special circumstances for the clear to downgrade.
1: Appreciate
3: it.
1: I'll find you clear. Hold next to it. I'll take a look at it.

0: 6B 47,
1: your numbers one more time.
0: 6B 47.
1: That's correct.

0: 54, did we know that's the inside or the other left?
1: Is this inside? I'll do a callback to verify.
2: Please advise me, please, by dispatchers. Excuse me, sir. Can you show us the moon back to the 13 shop?
0: Please.
1: Any 45 days. I just booked my caller, so 62 AM.
0: Oh, yeah.

0: Off duty officer 10646.
1: We're switching dispatchers.
0: Can you get 10 days? I was slipped for person down at 6800 West Sam Houston Parkway South. Hispanic male, wearing shorts, bald head with a beard. He's walking in and out of traffic.
1: Okay.
0: Moving lanes, keep the cars from going by.
1: Okay, you said he, if he's a person down, meaning he's down, but you said he's walking back and forth.
0: Well, he's walking, possibly KIT, but he just stopped in traffic with his beard going back and forth.
1: So it's not a person down. He's walking in and out of traffic.
0: That's good, right off of Bel Air.
1: They get the office. Head over to 6800 with this mail for traffic hazard, walking in and out of traffic. You have a closing description.
2: Okay, that's clear. Like I said, tear with her and old Spanish shoulder out.
0: And glasses, his fan mail, ball head over.

0: C-13, can I get a time check for a dead body on camera and the supervisor acknowledge?
1: 11-13. HCO-4, go ahead and give me a call.
0: Yes, sir, ma'am.

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1: Code 2 and 1630 is current initiative in progress, 5501 West Orem Drive at the Walgreens.
2: Go ahead, Sandy.
0: Disturbed between a black male, Hispanic female, they have a child with them. There's no description of them.
2: That's clear.
1: Even the Southwest Sergeant here, now get a go to.
3: 16259.
1: Okay, Sergeant, this is code 2, current mission in progress, so we're going into West Orem. They're reporting a black female that was throwing stuff around. Did they just advise that he's walking out of the store heading towards the CTS to declare downgrade?
3: 16259.
1: And the prisoner is 1605, correct?
3: 1604.
0: Clear.
4: Was that 14-36? Reserve.
5: Clear. Caller says a male with a knife tried to stab them and then ran south. Suspect's going to be a 25-year-old white male, red hair, wearing all black, white shoes.

0: Sir.
1: Okay. Can you clear out major accident? Exit 35 of 45. Got one vehicle turned over, multiple vehicles involved. Pretty southbound.
0: And we had a direct number to Metro Lift to give them a ride.
1: Off send to your box.
0: That's good.

0: Probably an 18.
1: Code 2 on 1540. Suspicious person with a weapon. 7601 Vanisher at some behavioral hospital.
0: Both of them are fucked over. Code number 18, go ahead.
1: That's clear. Suspicious person with a weapon. 7601 Vanisher at the Sun Behavioral Hospital. Nurse manager called it in, reporting that she was advised that a patient's husband has been done in the lobby, and it's due to his wife not being released. Still waiting for the social prescription. Either I can check by in the Southwest Star and I can monitor.
0: The Duke still has it at 45 in Alameda, Genoa.
1: It's going to be a white male, 40 to 50. He's going to be wearing a blue polo shirt with khaki bottoms.
0: From the Spill Freeway at Monroe all the way down to 45 in Alameda, Genoa. Excuse me, Dan. Can I get a supervisor for a business service?
2: 3-1.
1: Through the video camera sitting in the lobby, but does not see a firearm on him.
2: That's good.

0: Cincinnati 30 Adam. We just got flagged down on a criminal mischief that just occurred at 2400 West Ridge, apartment 2219.
1: You calling me?
2: Yes. Can you guys do me a favor? Take a picture of the damage to the door frame where your city fell, and then I'll get that picture from you in just a second.
1: Clear. Also damage to a 400 and some odd change purse.
3: Alpha 367, moving. Get out the hobby to get some fuel.

0: Sorry, they're gating. Hey, I'm okay. 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I need a ice note. I'm objective. I'll put it on the search.
1: 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No other info.
0: 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Be in front of 13721 Poland Boulevard.
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3: Hey, Tongo, 15400 Gulf Freeway, outbound right shoulder. Tongo, 15400 Gulf Freeway, outbound right shoulder.
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5: 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They didn't update anything, just said it was a friend was hit with a bottle. The ATCs are out, supposed to be performing 11 for now, you need to move out 2-5.
1: Route 2
5: and
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1: 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Yeah, I can check 5.
2: Okay, guys, everyone, these people are waking up over here, so let's get ready. It looks like we're going to get ready. Have a coach and lead HFT, South Dairy Ashford, at workplace. So.

0: 26 out.
1: 26 out, man.
0: Hey, Jack, I need to hit you over to this Meet HFD Brooklyn Oval at Barry Ashford. All right, you have a check, bye.

0: 18. If you need a supervisor, you'd probably come out here from HPD just to get the ambulance coming out, check me out, go ahead and roll one from whatever district's closest.
1: He has not made a report for the vehicle being stolen.
2: I'm notified the dispatcher.
0: Do you know if it's moving or stationary?
1: Could be stationary at this time.
0: No more records. This is going to be on 13 district side.
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1: That's sir.
3: Or description.
5: Clear. 13 and 12. Did you copy?
0: Let me see one now.
3: Code 2, Cobo Mission now dropping for 1820s for 1317 Post Oak Boulevard.
4: Hey, hold me out of 5789 West Over.
5: Clear.
4: 14-36, we'll be with 18.
0: It looks like all lanes on Fulton Power are going to be shut down.
5: That's clear. Units 13 and 12 with traffic.
3: Clear. Call is supposed to be criminal mission of a vehicle, then continuing to argue with the suspect and not respond to the call taker's questions. So it's supposed to be located in the garage of the complex. No other information given.
6: That's clear. Yes, these things on the bottom that are damaged. So the individuals that were seen on the vehicle were a black man wearing a white hoodie with black pants, a black male wearing a black hoodie with black pants, both male running towards Stella Lynch, a black female wearing a red shirt with black pants was also seen running on the back.
0: Taking my back page and punching him with the handcuffs to the front again.
2: 11:22.
5: K-9, one of the handlers got injured on that actor's call. Minor injury, but EMS is en route to check him out and clear him. Going to be 13700 calling.
0: That's clear, you can show us en route.
3: Freeway, need to take by unit.
0: Is he still kicking? Do we need to put him in a wrap? What's the situation? Negative, he stopped. Well, he did move his cuffs to the front again, so.
6: That's clear. He was informed.
0: Yes, sir.
7: Complaints supposed to have one of the suspects, I think, the cousin or something has hurt the female. I'm going to go look for the other suspect.

0: Anything I'm trying to go for, you clear. Give me a call.
1: 37 days, we're okay.
2: That's clear.
0: Clear, Sarge.
1: Do you have a suspect or a full-on? There's no weapon, no consummation yet.
2: Yes, sir, thanks.

0: Owens, any 12, you're out to that call. Right. Hey, 303 Southwest Freeway, Unit 820 at the Zima Five Styles. Rose reporting an individual that she's talked to, texted her that he will be at her job in an hour and the building will be burned down. Said he will kill her if she didn't give his $20 back. Could be for a Howard blackmail. 23 to 24 years of age, no other info.
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5: Hey, Cats, when we get there, can you go inside and make sure they have a cell ready, please? He's not kicking or anything anymore. He's just clearly combative still and cuffs are in the front.
6: Yes, sir.
3: 28, where's the locker?

0: 10 days, 41 days in his presence.
1: Good.
0: I get an answer. He's in one location for one minute of conscious and breathing. He's elderly. He's unable to walk without his walker. He needs to he needs to be transported to a memorial arm. Went northbound. Two black males wearing white hoodies and a black hoodie.
1: You can send me. Charles 06, arrived JPC, 1 mil.
0: That's clear, let me just get
2: that truck vehicle, I'll check the area.
1: Hi.
2: Accident speaking.

0: Perfect. Perfect.
1: Hi.
0: All right. Wiggle down there, says Pig. On that burglary in the 1400 block of Postal.
1: Okay, y'all are at 1400 Postal.
0: It's clear.

0: Okay, you said you have your suspect at 1400 Post Oak. Is it going to be in regards to anything that's going on in 18th District on Post Oak?
1: Negatives. 1400 North Post Oak.
2: BMW. Arizona plate. Arizona plate. BMW occupant one time.
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12: Prior to two traffic hazards, the 45 and Gulf Bay between 59 and 68 foot off of 45, 50, 40 feet. Also, prior to two, disturbance with a 7200 TC Jester, 6030 feet, 6030, I'll need to preempt you.
3: That's clear. Southwest Dispatch.
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8: 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Go to Century 59 in the Beltway. 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
1: That's
0: your number. 60 calling, team. I see if you might have a Spanish speaker that might be able to check out with me. Southwest Freeway and the Beltway. Check with Westside and Southwest. We don't have anybody.
1: It's a left moving lane on the freeway of 45 in Gulf Bank. A bicycle in the middle of the freeway?
2: Yes, ma'am. 6347. That's the one I'm en route to.
1: That's
3: correct. Thank you, sir. Calling Ruffin for 10H, 30's beat, 15 page.
2: 6B21 to 6B30. Hey, do you need a check over there?
1: I have 15 and ride with them, sir. There's a C1 coming up right behind me.
2: Or it's still freeway.
4: Set a fire,
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0: was reporting a female inside the residence assaulting him and destroying things in the house. Open line of servants, no description.
1: Do I have any other Spanish speakers? I couldn't go by with 16 Tom 18. He's close to 19 G50s for 59 in the boatway.
2: Your name is Fire.
3: Airline at Little York. Airline at Little York. Needing a record. Needing an airline at Little York.

0: B11839, can you show one female in the back of my shop and I'll be en route to JPC?
1: Asian, route to that code 3, trespasser, 13880 South Boston Road to McDonald's. It's going to be for an individual that's causing customers disturbances, no weapon, appears to have mental issues, as an athlete. It's going to be for a black female in her 40s, wearing a green black towel, all clothing. Can you identify?

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0: AC 18.

0: 76 can you see me for a Tongo 610 westbound right before the Yale and Main exit? There's a corner right hand shoulder with flat.
1: Record needed ASAP 610 westbound before Yale and Main exit left shoulder. Needing a record 610 westbound before Yale and Main exit on the left shoulder. Needing a record.

0: Sushi Tommy Teen, I have everybody out on something. 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I don't think I have anybody else. I'm sorry.
1: That's fine. Thank you very much.
2: Lars, give me a public service.
3: 6B30, you can slow everybody down. My caller is going to be the aggressor, and the suspect is GOA, but she doesn't want to talk to me.
2: Units are active. 7200 PC test. Just local three.

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1: Nothing, 32, we're for check. 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

Need a red direction number that Taylor. Need a red direction eastbound at Taylor Residence. That's very close to the traffic hazard on the freeway. I-10 at Taylor, eastbound, right lane, red, lost at end, stalled.

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0: Can you answer the call from the area for a track property 6767 Bennington? He was tracking the phone waiting in the Great Eastside Road. Just upgraded it about 5 or 6 weeks standing outside. Supposed to have guns.
2: I have 6B30 requesting a charge to his scene. Code 3.
1: 3B1, I'll be right.

0: And she said two people getting into the Buick. They're fleeing, leaving with black bags. Two more suspects walking away. And one suspect with a gun is still at OKA.
1: Keep walking around the business. Was there also yesterday? Yeah, check back for one if I need to.
2: Well, I'm checking this kid, you know.
1: Or is your guy taking my waffle?

0: worst thing that I've heard is, talk to myself, I'll be headed home.
1: In a row, the colors not being clear on when meatballs happened. This could have been 2 or 3 days ago, but their face is swollen and they want to make a report. Suspects are not on screen.
2: 345 Trinity, or if they have a new one, please call 2.

0: Air Shepherd Sergeant 884, CB 45, you the force.
1: 6307, we'll be around.
0: Yes, sir.

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1: Evet.

0: 215 E30 crash from here. 7101 South Link Road for a one vehicle accident. Feeder.
1: I don't need other three, four, and five.
0: Spell them.

0: 30
1: to 9049. That man is going to be, he's probably left. I'm going to do a call back. It's another one that dropped as a sexual assault to the adult at 10701 West Crawford. A big male wearing black or blue hoodie with gray sweatpants on.
2: Yeah, that would be for a crash of year. So you're in a one Sterling Road, YCA. Patient was hit by a vehicle 10 minutes ago, the parking lot of YCA. No other info. Active duty, I'd be around to it.
0: I'm getting for it, but I'm going to tell me something about it. I'll clear myself.
2: Sorry.
0: I need a key.

0: a person has already left out the store.
1: Three,
0: 560,
1: dispatch.
0: Yeah, my 1 second. Code 1 is Elton Progress, and 530, 415, 159, done. 521, have you around? Last unit moving, go ahead.
1: 8756. Yes, ma'am, we're going to be changing locations to 3737 Hillcroft. I'll get you the apartment number in a bit.
2: Sir.
3: Yes.
2: Great.
4: Let's see, make his number over here, but it's for a, that's investigator.
0: 6959, apartment 356, female caller, but no answer on callback and no up. Description information
4: moving yet. 7296 Woodward. 7926 Woodward.
0: Hung up, no answer.
2: That'll be 669-023-26 Robert. 669-023-26 Robert.

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2: Now I'm going to switch you about this. I'll refer to 311 and have MRT respond.
1: Up in progress, 13-25, post up with the wash mask upgrade. Also, there are home individuals using customer's clothing and refuses to leave. Black humor and a priest in the clothing description. Caller said the suspect was laughing around the top. You need an extra fine.
3: You can claim your line. Tell me what.

0: Prior to suspicious person weapon, North Freeway, be suitable. 16 feet.
1: All right, man. Go ahead and get there over to the Monday apartment.
0: Party 2, assault is occurred in 3633 Rutgers, unit 610. Story is in detail, but it does show interest should be in route. I'm going to check by.
2: Party 2B38, sit there.
0: All right.

0: 6 what's the updated location for orbit being attacked by it?
1: 16 evening, if we need, she's going to be all over the place now. Additional caller advised she just took pine off the fishing roof store, put them on. It's going to be where we're vaping shirt, the 2-2 level of vaping going towards the destination.
2: 409 is clear on the intersection south of Alexander. I'm going to try to see if I can see her.
1: That's fair.
2: Do you want any more updates? Well, I'm 21 now. We're 2 minutes on 5 or 6. But some people on here said that caller and assessor might have left in a video.
0: Same caller was assuming that we were getting suspects to get away, but they didn't give us any more information what's going on.
2: Yes, ma'am. We're waiting for a coach at apartment 356. We're not getting any out of the board. Is there any offer?
0: We have ordered residents in paragraph time 30-23-1.
1: Question.
2: So, if that's wrong, is that?
3: Yes, ma'am. That last one that we were on, we was off for us to go to this one. Can you go ahead and just clear it from the meeting?
0: Yeah, I think so. Carter didn't have a chemistry link. Carter 23-1-25. And residents is empty and the home is for that one.
2: Like I said, we're waiting on the call back to find a new patient for the call.
0: Clearing back is not on slowdown.
1: Please, I'm going to mute
0: the same alarm. I have a

Quiet Iron 2 Launch 2-8. Yeah, we'll call after the door. Everybody out here is saying that both the complaint is solid, but they left that vehicle at the car will watch right on people like, oh, I'm going to hit it. I'll tell the vehicle's right off.

Just

0: 2300
1: I'm here.

0: Yes, sir. I'm going to call for that. The caller is at a 400 mobile strip. She advised me to be seated.
1: Sorry, please,

bro. Yeah, I'm here, I'm here.

0: Well, there's other examples in the situation and you know what.
1: Instruments. What are you doing? There's a visual thing that, or is it not? I don't know.

0: was on the reported discharge coming from a lower Chevy pickup. A platform reference to the pickup on Eastman Heath Highway Street. I don't know if they go.
1: Now they're upgrading.

0: me at the bones are expressive at the age of cancer is all vehicle that I'm in process of removing from the roadway. I want to remember the terrain road to distant woodland.
1: I don't know if it's traffic, it's what we're imagining.

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1: Yes, sir.
0: Yes, man, you can get a call. Thank you. I'm happy today, Eddie.

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1: Facing the east, what is this up?

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0: 14 and 2-3 partner. Is there a clear?
1: Go ahead.
0: 20G, 27 Charles, this whole times 2. Lowly, there will be no 20G79 today. Good afternoon, man.
1: That's great. Good afternoon.
2: Thank you for distance. Clear traffic.
1: Clear 1317, 5334, the male or female?

0: Hey, Charles 64. Can you put us on 8344 Forest Slip? We see the forest parked in the Angel Ridge.
1: I'm Jeff Claire. How do you want to serve anything else? Yes, ma'am. What's the correct address of Angel Ridge? Is it like 8600 Spelling Shore or something like that?
2: Yes, sir, ma'am.
1: Keep me posted. Oh.

0: You need to look up for speeder because vehicles being dropped for I-10 and Greenhouse area for outbound. Direction of travel to be for vehicles swerving all over the freeway. Silver Dodge Ram, Nora Boy John 0002. Caller says the vehicle ran into the plastic barrier and continued on.
1: You're saying that it's a small throw, but possibly. Has an FFC level also.
2: 17, thanks, please.
1: Same appearance, just younger, and they call themselves the twins.
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0: 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Thank you.
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6: 1537, voice in traffic, sir. Good afternoon.
2: That's clear. Good afternoon.
0: You know what, Bing?
7: Hi, traffic. Good afternoon.
2: Yeah, that's clear. Good afternoon.
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0: Clear. Good afternoon.
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9: 32K19. 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
3: Sir, Sergeant, checking by. Frank, I apologize. 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
0: Male or female?
9: I think we're out here on this burglary with precinct 6. We think the cell is possibly still inside. Are we cleared? Check.
3: 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One male on the
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0: Landing Council.
11: Hey, CO4, you're clear. Thanks.
0: Thank you. 9 Richmond at that car wash. We have black male, about 38 years old. Black braids, blue shirt, blue jeans, black boots, the black backpack.
11: Okay.
0: You show stuff coming back, so I need to make sure that it's the right person before I send it off for confirmation.
1: Just seven child. Yeah, they can send one of the units that just anyone that just signed up to take by with this front desk officers.
0: Need a unit to the front desk for the disturbance.
5: 3G15, SOC sounds
1: whatever.
7: I don't know, 7, you can open it available. I'll check the board.
0: Yes, sir.
5: There won't be a 20G41, right?
0: There. 20G07, Charles, did you have traffic?
1: 20G07, sir. I was just informed that you need to take by the front desk.
0: Yes, sir. This is recovered 2011 Honda with Texas plate 2997. Number work is going to be 8600 Sterling Sharon workers. And ask me if the air is clear, go ahead.
9: 7C24, so times 2, learning and tuning. Good afternoon.
2: Good afternoon,
7: sir. That's
0: clear. Good afternoon.
7: Is
12: 7 Charles Stanboy. It's a Times 1. I'm going to play in the afternoon, man.
0: Okay.
9: To the sergeant. Did you say you want us to wait for you, sir, or are we clear to check?
12: Oh, no, sir. I think you're clear to check. I'm in route. But you're clear to check. 9-10 boys, same traffic. Good afternoon.
0: Good afternoon.
12: Okay, clear to check. I'll still be in route.
9: That's clear. Thank you.
11: Okay.
0: I don't believe so. Anyone aware of that? And 3-4, are they in custody?
12: Okay, so let me know if I needed to tell us or not.
0: 952 again. Code 3 disturbance to solve. 5280 Buffalo, stay with the Walgreen. Cars to trespassers through water bottle, the manager. Black one is 20s. And all gray hoodie, black pack. Correction, black backpack. The IC is out of Fort Bend. I'm sending that out.
9: That's fair. Thank you.

0: 02-1540 Street Race Vehicle Flash Mob, 610 Eastbound on Alameda. It's going to be for 30 motorcycles taking over the freeway, blocking the roads.
1: 20-30, purple shirt, green jacket, green bottom.
2: 50-1, where are you headed?
0: That's clear. 610 Eastbound on Alameda. It's going to be on the freeway. Call is reporting 30 motorcyclists taking over the freeway, blocking ramps and keeping others from getting on. Unit, I can check by.
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3: Hey, Charles 63, Boy Sam Traffic Man. Good afternoon.
2: Hey, 60. Can you show me SO one time I'm having MVT issues loading?
0: That's clear. We will be notifying Precinct 7 on that. I'm sorry, cutting just occurred, code 2, 2410 Smith, it's a back. Of course, the caller claiming that he's been stabbed in the back and buttocks, but no suspect info.
4: 2853. You can preempt me. I'm close by. It's the location on your phone.
0: That's clear. SM Assault, call 212777 Asher Point. Reporting assault, male in the background repeatedly telling caller to give him his phone. The caller says location to house. They were requesting EMS and hung up on the transfer.
1: AC-19, voice
4: in traffic. 20G55, Charles. SO two times. You can show the one, man.
0: 18 Frank 44, checking your traffic on Southwest Freeway.
5: 44, I'm good, ma'am. Just wrapping it up.
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0: 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I still sound to you loading.
1: Female inside, damaging the property, throwing things around. Black female, mid-40s, 5'2 slim build, in a navy blue and black top and navy blue bottoms with a white stripe. And has a purple backpack. They right at the entrance to Crust Pizza on a gray Nissan Murano and a blue Subaru. Evening's clear. Also have you en route to the code 2 hiding on Smith. At this time, Precinct 7 does not have any available units.

0: 331, show us the one male detained. 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
2: So 40s.
3: We're riding on that takeover. There's nobody here on the freeway. I'm seeing one broken down motorcycle on the right shoulder on 610, going eastbound over on Meadow, but that's it.
4: They probably moved to work on the today.
1: 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District and safety. 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
5: 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We're good. This is an accident.
6: Tony, to the Indian Tiger Neural, approach your family disturbance. 1250 Burnett, number 1114, between male and female. Male's been pushing a female, hitting her before. The female was seen running away. Caller no longer at location. Black male, 5'8 slim build, jacket, joggers, no color, and a black female, curly hair, orange shirt, and pajama pants. 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
7: Evan, the sergeant is going to check by with you.
3: Right, 53. I'm being advised by security at the specs that the POI left walking down Smith Street, going westbound. So I'm just driving around the area. You can slow units on.
6: 10 Smith, slow down code 3. 1333. The POI left walking westbound on Smith.
8: Clear, and then our unit 10 is 30 to me.
2: 10A60, send it.
3: Suppose he was, stabbed in the back. Watch out, further boy. SO times 2. There will be no 19 boy, sorry.
6: Okay.
2: AC-15, can you show me how the NBK issues, please?
3: Boy and 10, boy. Made it all the way to call it, and there's nobody out here.
7: That's clear.
3: Virtuals. Bottom of 4 miles. This makes no doubt about 200 motorcycles, I think. Get off. Oh, bad.
2: Can you try doing a call back to me, please?
7: To the unit down in Texas. Let's switch over to TAC-1.
8: Clear. Unit Tom, Texas, TAC-1.
6: I'm getting busy tones on callback.
2: That's clear. We'll check the area. Thank you.
6: Hey, Team Franco 5, are you still under control? I have 2-5 en route, but I don't know if he's arrived yet.
9: Hopefully it's under control. Take him out.
6: Okay.
9: All 6, do you have a unit that's not here yet?
8: Yes, sir, they're en route.

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0: Hey, sir, you get my message?
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3: 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Show me a gold medal in our shop in the tank, please, from the previous unit.
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5: Code 2 on 15E30s, traffic hazard urgent, West Governor Avenue at Sutherland for a male in a wheelchair, causing traffic.
1: 15E30,
5: you can get in. That's clear. It's going to be at West Governor Sutherland. Closure for a male in a wheelchair and traffic. No visible disruption at this time. You know they can check by. It's going to be a white male. No other info. 37, well, that's clear. Should have jumped out to one way on there. That's clear. Come on, should have jumped out
1: to one way. 30-12, please.
5: Can you go ahead?
1: 30-12, yes, sir. What, full window, might drive west park at 59, all four intersections.
5: That's clear. Call the 31 mil.
4: Dusty, where are you exactly? Because each of these shows to be on scene.
1: Rocket, turn around.
3: Hey, McCullough, where are you by building 2?
6: Yes, I'm not a hot column building 2.
4: 46, a suspicious person with a weapon, not a copy, translate that.
6: 2334, I can check fire.
4: Thank you.
3: Your agency, go your way.

0: 8 people for him.
1: Need a Southwestern Sergeant on there for cost back with you, 3s and 4s.
0: 280, 600, 30 shot.
2: What district?
1: 17 district.
2: 17, you go through this question.
1: I appreciate it. Same traffic for the Southwest Sergeant.
0: 16, yeah, one more, that's quick. You're 5-3, you can just recall my last mission, Chip.
3: Yes, sir. All units to go by 7047, this is a Chevron 7020, slow 5307 Los Angeles.
1: 15 45 days, checking in your safety.
0: Alright. 2455 Charles, this is going to be a separate incident.
3: Yes, sir. That's correct.
0: Versus 10 Charles, can you clear me information and put me on that list for 5 Charles, please?
4: Yeah.
3: Clear.

0: Claro, Alfred.
1: Alfred.
0: Advisory days on top of advisory days. I'm going to call too. I'm still getting updates on it. Living that room out there with my friends and still helping people. I dropped that ATV or did my Buffalo Freeway. He's high on correct. Want me to get it to Jeremy?
1: Man, we're working our shot.
2: Green.
0: I-5-140, for sure, with green jacket and green bottom.
1: I'm 33, can you show us something about us?
0: That's clear. 5-2-5, we'll close the way at HGB.

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1: 2-3, go ahead.
0: Stated saying that they took her to Memorial Army Pearland.
1: She's right. Thank you.
2: Caller received text from a friend 2 to 3 months ago having sent a suicide request. It is a recognized female, mid-20, black hair, unknown apartment number.
3: One is the cell phone. I'll check the file nearby.
2: Okay. Friend drives a black car, unknown license plate.
0: Three zero one Wallcrest.
2: No apartment number. Caller's on the way in there as well. The caller's on the way to 28 minutes.
0: Code 2 and 15 10 crash major on Hill Crowd on with 941 correction 2 vehicle accident.
2: Okay.
4: Yeah, sorry, I apologize for that.
2: No problem. I'll fix it.
0: And I move on to the other ship, the other base traffic control.
5: Watch yourself.
2: This current 3611 restaurant number 12 needs to join with some local maintenance. Going in and removing some of the property. Or try to move his own property and has turned off their electricity.
4: Yeah, never mind, thank you.
2: Any units can clear to check by.
0: Check that with 15E45A, code 3.
2: We do not enter out, code 2, copy and search. The exit 48 items up on a 45 for black box on their 5 before the next. So you exit

0: Me and Danger, Jimmy Johnson, Danger Wife at Hardy, to Adam and Sweet.
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2: This is Adam, I need to go code to shoot again.
1: 27, this day for clear, or I in the object. Very, very, very, I don't mind.

0: We have offered not a stall vehicle in the southbound lane, in the right lane, or avoid zipping southbound.
1: KUMA-HOV, which is in Bremen, he's in and out of it. I tell him to, he's walking past and out of something. We're in the back wall lane.

0: Why do you want me to the call back? Because she's away there. There's no apartment.
1: And the safety patient number, she's nice.
0: That's fair. I'll try her again.
2: 1-9-39.
3: Hi, Canadians. 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Have your physical change. 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Having a great truck and a walk.
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0: Parker?
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0: Okay.

0: What about Steve? 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I'm not paying any supply if you're in time. 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
2: Negative, I'm needing your reset. Hold on.
3: Nate Carter, the holding pass, he's waiting for you.
0: Angel, clear open this bill.
3: That's right.

0: Emperor of Winter and Emperor of Winter.
1: So you can just round her out, over. Thank you.
2: Okay, you're right. They walk from 53 to Buffalo Speedway, no longer.
0: Yeah.
3: This is...

0: kind of another date. Thanks for having me. Thank you for coming to roll up.
1: Hey,
0: you're emergency button for MDT, Audra.
1: Yes, I'm good. I was trying to write it. Sorry about that.

0: Kevin Henry, Murphy.
1: Hey, I just proposed 3-1-1-4-1-2, the truth, one of the parties, been at me, and won't, I don't go to check, I'm nervous from

0: speaking off.
1: Well, with us, you can put you behind for a big storm each other. I think it's
0: cool. I'm texting contact.
2: So, this is an SGP number on the line. Just want to. I'm not changing the favor.
1: You can show my mother.
2: It's fair. I don't know if you want to reopen it, but you're fine. Certainly fascinating. Church Mark, Newport Desk. What's been holding you a
1: lot? Can I get HC out here? No, conscious and briefing. We'll have to get checked out. Clear. What are you, Josh? This show is not real. What's on my phone?
2: Can you run, please?
0: Adam, turn down 9416.
2: More records, why is it Harding? More records, why is it Harding?
1: What's that?

0: Right, and that's just what I'm just looking more off, isn't it? That's what I'm doing.
1: Hey, Sarge, I'm going to just go to Sheridan family with one of his. I was born their son, Roger, and I am with Teddy. He will now be sleeping. This is her last night. Is it downgrade that?
2: We can downgrade it. Let's see if we can see it. How often her place not put the bridge on this here.
3: I'm about by black male, 15 years of age, living. Check out.
2: Good day. Give me a second, I'll finish when I'll head over.
0: You appear for me, Dad, I close the
1: gate. Clear, I'm for a chat. You guys are on the freeway, 610, heading eastbound of Palo Lane. They're reporting. The advice is going to be in westbound range. I'm not sure what the problem is going
3: to be called. I'm going to go for a parking lot.
0: I was 14 signals, 10 20 Z. It is 14 signals.
3: 11 East,
1: 16. I'm going to take a code, can we down call through?
3: Alright, call okay.
0: Just which possibly not going to tell, taking a lot of the Trojan CPS 6667.
1: I'm Jim last night, around behind him with a machete. Andre, Swagger, 4, I'm going to this person. Anyone at the Earl, for an assault, current individual, pepper switch, water, you can know what you're going to do.
3: Oh, yeah, I thought we were right in front of you. She could come in. There is 6-year-old Latina, fellow turd, age green and orange pink blush, or and she's in rain. She has passed me. I look at it from the top of my head. Do you have anybody else I can check out with you?
0: I'm gonna have that thing

0: Yeah, so I've been chasing that twice. Once last night, once this morning. He was GOA. He used to go to the party.
1: That's cool. Hey. They're just inviting all 50 just that happened to have talk about being so off these 50 minutes.
0: You can, boy. You can have it.
1: Yes, I appreciate it.
0: That's the old boy.
1: Hi, Dark.
0: I'm calling part of this if this is too big.
1: Location, but he's just fooled me. I'll call it. It's just not.

0: through evenings to when I don't know if she's evenings. They're coming up behind the 80 or she 31.
1: Go ahead.
2: I'm using a minor accident at Bison Hit, Hillcroft. I try to move off the road in the uniform and the female refuses, but it doesn't explain. No damage or anything. We finished just to get off the road because it's in the road and she refuses to exchange information.
1: For a silver Volkswagen,
2: I stood in the corner, he walked off and off the net.
1: Sir, have we had anything over at this one? How about us have seen your station? Send westbound and the exhaust and went home to the link. Vehicle, hand to the camera on the way I mean. From Boston Green at

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2: Now, I'm going to major in Mila Walker for Mazda. I've seen her in Toyota. I know the head injury. It's not losing me.
3: Thank you for being sure that.

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1: 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Me too, you try to do something.

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1: Okay. Okay. Okay. Okay. Okay. Okay. Okay. Okay. Okay. Okay. Okay. Okay. Okay. Okay. Okay. Okay. Okay. Okay. Okay. Okay. Okay. Okay. Okay. Okay. Okay. Okay. Okay. Okay. Okay. Okay. Okay. Okay. Okay. Okay. Okay. Okay. Okay. Okay. Okay. Okay. Okay. Okay. Okay. Okay. Okay. Okay. Okay. Okay. Okay. Okay. Okay. Okay. Okay. Okay. Okay. Okay. Okay. Okay. Okay. Okay. Okay. Okay. Okay. Okay. Okay. Okay. Okay. Okay. Okay. Okay. Okay. Okay. Okay. Okay. Okay. Okay. Okay. Okay. Okay. Okay. Okay. Okay. Okay. Okay. Okay. Okay. Okay. Okay. Okay. Okay. Okay. Okay. Okay. Okay. Ok

I'm going to say,

Thank you.

相处。

0: Gufren, Wittgenstein.
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I call the 42 for B under the

Yeah.

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0: 10 of 13 evening.
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2: Call 2, command center, medic.
0: I'm 13. What do you have there?
1: So we're going to have one more thing.
0: That's 1509. 15.
3: Go ahead. 8713.
0: There, Ralphie, what do you have there?
1: I have two large groups, one full of guns on the other one.
0: Machine is checking my AP provided.
2: 210, alright, B, you send me.
0: That's clear.
4: One animal 7.
0: Animal 7 eating, Ron?
4: One of those 7 units. We're only running code 1s and 2s if we get more units freed up. We got a lot of units tied up on this accident.
5: Code 1-6. I just spoke to the complainant. She said those suspects heading towards Minnesota on foot.
0: B18.
6: 18, go ahead.
0: Just checking safety. You hit your emergency key.
6: I apologize. This is an accident. I'm all good.
0: That's clear.

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0: Sent you a message asking if your suspect was in custody since you're asking to confirm the warrant. 7821 for check urgent, 24C40, 767 Berry's Way.
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0: That's clear. 767 Berry's Way for Wilfred Chick. Clear. Authentic child running around through the neighborhood alone. Black male, about 13. He's 5'7", medium build, black shirt, black jeans. Yes, that number's good.
3: Oh, yeah, yeah.
2: Charles 36, Adam.
0: Yeah, arriving with 13 and nine.
1: So I'm under control now. Everybody's cooperating.
0: That's good.

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1: It's unknown if the Harris County Toll Road Authority is on scene already. Just let me know. Just update me.
2: Lieutenant Yale, left lane, silver Hyundai SUV. Need a towing or wrecker. Lieutenant Yale, exit 765A, left lane, need a towing or wrecker.
3: Can I get a GD on scene? I have a male. 13, he got hit in the back of the head. He's bleeding from the back.
4: This is the 4600 block of Airport Boulevard. Got Tom, Sam, X-ray 0608. Got a black Cadillac, parking lot 01.
2: That's clear.
1: That's clear. Do I have a unit extra 515-37 block 03?
5: It is.
1: That's clear. I'll check live with him, man.
0: 15, 40, show me a ride.

0: 10:50, 11 evenings. Can you please put me on a follow-up at 2600 Westridge Street, apartment 127? On a follow-up, please. I'm coming from the station.
1: Not sure exactly what's going on with them. To Irvington, need a record.

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1: Lark County, over back run.
2: I hope they're like this.

0: my researching.
1: Seventeen 12, you're around to that code, 3 trespasser. 58 on Clearwood Drive, you do not have 2. Caller says there's 2 suspects, 1 female, 1 male in their 30s, inside of the apartment on drugs and prostitution. Caller's the owner of the property and needs help to get him out. Caller's going to be at 5, we'll wait for offers so she can step out. Yeah, I can check 517-12 on that.
2: 5878, does your area handle 3833 Dunlavy Street?
3: 7845, I'm out to code 3 suspicious person. 8765 Howard at the checkpoint for an unknown race male, about 35 years of age, 5'7", wearing a black sweater, black pants at the door, screaming and making threats to kill people and fight customers. Need another unit to check by.
4: Yes, sir. No more records in West Houston Center. No more records.
5: Thank you, issues.
6: That's 15845.
1: Go ahead.
6: As the time was one loading at the station. If they need another unit, I can go by. Just give me a sec to log in.
1: That's clear. Go ahead, sir.
5: We have an NBC issue.
3: But 148, the clear. Have you checked my...

0: 11H33, heading out to the Coast Rio Disturbance at 7000 Capitol Golf Course for a Hispanic or black male, 55 years of age, 6'1", wearing a blue shirt, blue shorts, yellow socks, in the bar and grill area, causing a disturbance, yelling and acting irate, refusing to leave. So another unit, check by.
1: 3335, SL times 1, and show me way on a shot, please.
0: That's clear.

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0: 22B34, go ahead and send it. 7 units.
1: Last unit, your number was too fast.
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1: 22B27, go ahead.
0: SO times 1, waiting on a shot. Good afternoon.
1: Good afternoon. That's clear. The first one's 59 outbound at Woodhead for iOS crash notification. Head of the unit, go ahead.
2: 157, you can send me yellow, ma'am.
1: That's clear. 2222, block of Falcons Freeway outbound, iOS crash notification, and I'll do the description on both. And it says the suspect left.
0: 2-1-8. 2-1-8,
1: go ahead.
0: You can use 2 district units to help out 1 district where it's how to win a crash.
1: That's clear.
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1: Yes, sir.
0: Very clear.
1: Go ahead.
0: 3130 evenings. Is there a unit I can check by code 3?
1: Unit code 3 to 1630 Wild Rockway.
4: Are you two times? Hey, Bernardo, where you at?
2: Well, you can see us alright over here. We'll go check by. Hey, we're at the Bel Air Oaks Apartments over here off of Chimney Rock and Braysmont.
0: Warning, yes, we're at SO2 and show's arriving as well.
4: That's clear. And get a sergeant to monitor discharge at the game room, Boone and Beach Nine.
5: 19-01, close all monitor.
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0: 5-20.
1: 5-20.
6: Yes, ma'am. You can disregard HFD. There's nobody out here.
1: That's clear. 1-3.
7: Hey, I think I'm up here in County 249 in Hollister. Can I get a county patrol unit to check by with me, code 3? Got a traffic stop. Driver's got a misdemeanor warrant out of Harris County.
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0: Do you have any patient information? Do you have unit tech as well?
1: I do not. I got called in to my off-duty patrol service. I only noticed every car pile up.
0: And a 2014 Honda Accord. Second vehicle is unknown. It's third party from Progressive. Long time. Just let me know, and then I can request for maybe the closest patrol unit to help you out if needed.
2: Clear. I don't have a back seat for this woman. Maybe if there's a unit in 2210s, I can just come right down. It's right outside the jurisdiction.
0: Okay, let me ask.
3: City 35 here, outside that code, 3 disturbance, 8807, Messenger at the bridge. Call is reporting an individual making threats towards her. Black male, 54, no clothing description.
0: Check CIT at 7710 Dashwood for a 13-year-old that attempted to cut himself. You want him to get evaluated?
4: Sorry, suspect hanging in the back of my house.
0: 11833. Okay, 1534. We have a Midwest sergeant that can check by this disturbance protest.
5: I'm 11. We're
0: going to
5: detain.
0: 1524. And especially off-duty. Sasha Bird and Dunston, do you unit to head that way as well?
6: No, because I'm in conflict. I already called Washington Man and Command Center and SRG. I just think we need a unit out just in case. We need a supervisor just in case you support me to move this gun.
0: To be 10 evenings.
7: Dispatch, you can put me on it.
0: Okay, sir. Navina, they can head that way. South Shepherd to Johnson.
8: Can I take a few glimmer or to be descended?
0: 22 to 10 evenings.
9: What do we do?
0: What is the one? Unit code 3, they have a subject with a warrant. They're waiting for county to come get him, but K-9 doesn't have a back seat for him.
9: So what's the thing? That's clear. I'm your route.
0: Clear. 1025. K-13 just said Robin, 22B10 in route.
7: That's clear. Thank you.
9: Go ahead. 1733. Well, 1733, SR-1, can you hold me at the station? Having MDT issues?
3: That's clear, good evening.
0: Last year, try again.
8: 11833, can I get HFD in location? Male, conscious of breathing, gotta get a check for his blood, blood pressure, and also his sugar levels.
0: That's there.
10: Getting a code 2 major, an XG40, Swiss bell for software plate.
9: Six, BLA, here.
0: That's clear.
11: Good 2, disturbance bluff and dropping 14D10, supporter at Sherwood Drive. Sixteen, that's clear. Dropping porter at Sherwood Drive. College reporting suspect hit her in the face this morning. So she has a knife but is currently walking towards Scott. 20 years of age, black hair, wearing a black hoodie, black joggers. Can I get you a check by 14D16?
7: 14 and 14. You can clear the warning.
11: Clear.
9: Can you give the direction of travel?
0: 3, this is Urban, West 6th Street at North Shepherd.
12: in the area for caller reporting assault. Suspect is fighting female and pushing her. White male, dark hair, black shirt, black pants, brown boots. White female, 5'7", curly hair, dark skirt. So they're walking along the bayou.
13: Let's make sure you got the message.
10: That's a negative. We switched dispatcher.
13: That's clear. I'm sending it back to you.
10: Okay, sir.
13: Appreciate it.
11: No, it's not you, Sergeant, to monitor. Is that good to you, disturbance of weapon?
3: Backflow 3 disturbance, 3403 Central Crab at the top of Wood Park. Other 42 kids are fighting, but they broke it up, and now other kids are leaving. Caller say there's approximately 12 kids there. Crowd is possibly leaving. Suspect that fought is a black male, 15 to 16, wearing a white shirt, black shorts. Be advised, calls been holding for over 2 hours.

0: 22B35,
1: SL times 2, there's going to be no 22B37 hitting, repairing now.
0: Clear. We have a unit 205 on 30.
2: 2020, I'm going to have another male detained. I'm just going to sit him next to my shop.
0: I'm starting up here.

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1: After call three.

0: 77 Fox will be departing from Pavia in a patrol flight. Has anybody requested air support?
1: Nothing yet.
0: That is your seat. Thank you. We will be available.
1: That's fair.

0: 7049, you're on to the code 3 suspicious person, 12675 Bonjour with the Pyburns. Code is a burning individual at the location with an open warrant. Currently the Brooks there, Kevin Goodman, black male in his 40s, blue shirt, black band. He has been ordered for a while.
1: Seven,
2: can you
1: repeat your traffic?
2: 7, can you get
1: some of the code, too? Yes, Gray. Looks like it's going to be related to the call from earlier. Shopping has a service weapon at the Exxon gas station, 11403 Inlet Cape Boulevard, off of Slinsky. Car says suspect assaulted his brother with a stick. Black male 30s, black hair, brown jacket, black pants.
3: Dispatch to 18 Frank 01 evening.
0: Go ahead.
3: Command center just wanted you to call once you got to that location.
0: All right, we're like 9 minutes away. As soon as we get there, we'll call them.
3: That's good.
4: 49, you can show the second virus.
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3: Matthew 217, 1 Motor 10.
4: 1535, 1 Motor 10.
1: Requesting a cancel, says POI's left and PD's no longer needed.
0: 1617, over group.
5: IDB 10.
6: That's clear. It's going to be for a citizen that just occurred, 7342 Tree School Drive. It's going to be for a fiddle, right now, 44 years of age. It's on PCT, it's not PNA, well, HMD's en route. You know, they can reply with some meeting on that.
5: Please send the 11, boy, I'll check one.

0: One out of 39. I'm going to ring the fast spot. Can I get a record out here?
1: 4-3-3-1-2. Your HSD en route for a male juvenile regained conscious who has recently just cut himself. Just needs to be checked out.
0: And 18, no more records going to be needed.
2: No more records needed. South Shepherd at Dunston. No more records. Need a record. Need a record. 59 Albina Woodhead. Need a record. 59 Albina Woodhead.
3: Need a record. 59 South Albina Woodhead. Need a record. 59 South Albina Woodhead.
2: No record for an accident. Need a record. 59 South Albina Woodhead.

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1: Air Clear, go ahead.
0: 12 down 11 evenings, ISO times 2, empty cruisers.
1: That's clear, good evening. Need a record, 59 outbound at Woodhead. Record needed, 59 outbound at Woodhead. 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
0: 1 out of 30.
1: That's good. No more records, 59, no more records.

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1: 7-4-1, go ahead.
2: I believe yesterday they won't be advised callers. It's been holding for a while now. No information on the suspects.
1: So out of 4-1, yes, that's correct.
3: Hey, you need your box?
0: 1217 Welch, number 2, had a duplex. Caller said suspect's schizophrenia, beat up patient really bad. Both eyes were swollen. Suspect left a white and Asian male wearing animal clothing. And then it says they're wearing animal-colored shirt, blue jeans, black sneaker. Patient's a white male, gray t-shirt, red pajama pants, blue Converse inside the apartment. Suspect hit him with a wooden board.
1: That's correct.

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1: what's 733, say 1 female detained.
2: That's clear.
1: Clear, 1541.

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0: Four Frank 15 evenings.
1: Four Frank 15 evenings.
0: Yes, ma'am. Can I get a unit to check by for an open door?
1: Four Frank 21 evenings, you're able to check by.
2: Four Frank 21, that's fair.
0: Room 33, is there a unit that's available I can check by?
3: Echo 3 Trespasser, 6868 Hornwood Drive, with a red carpet in. Caller says you have two individuals that have been enrolled for 2 days without paying. POI says can't leave because he doesn't have anywhere to go and his wheelchair is broken. And we for a bike pound is 50. No clothing description. Unit, I can probably hold on that.
1: Give us 1 mile, please. That's there. 1542.
0: It looks like he went west on Weston.
2: I'm on Weston right now, but I don't see the truck.
0: Oh, no, west, went north on Weston, parallel with us, Scott.
2: Player, I need you to come out here. Dispatch, can you bump up any units? Do I come out here? We're going to need about at least 3 or 4 more units.
0: 53K, we're down the, or sorry, 50E, we're down the street.
2: 40 units will be around. 50 units, you can send it.
3: Nissan Frontier, possibly a Jeep as well, if I have a unit, check that with a 32.
0: Hispanic male is the problem.
2: Michael 1, those units, can you guys come go to when this place about to close at about 4 o'clock and about 300 people out here, and we don't know how they're going to act.
0: Yes, but hit my email.
4: 7-7-4-3-3-3.
0: Hit my we're in a striped white blue polo shirt.
3: Good.
0: Can you change this to a robbery delay report, please?
3: Yes, sir.

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1: Bottom all 2, you need to go ahead.
0: We're clear to just GB and close this call to road range disturbance, west Alabama, Dunlavy. Caller said the other vehicle tried to run them off the road, follow them. Caller does not want to meet police, they just wanted to report the driver.
1: Bottom all 2, you need to best care, ma'am.
2: 01E, where you need us?
0: Young Zebra 2009, black female driver in her 40s, dark brown or black braids on all clothing, GB only.
2: Fifty E to 01E. Where do you need us? What do you want us to do?
3: You guys here yet?
2: Yeah, we're at the vehicle exit, just sitting here. What do you need us to do?
3: Okay, that's fair. You can just get out and come to where the large crowd is at and help us with our crowd control. Because the place is going to close at 4, and again, we don't know how people are going to react to that. Yeah, all right.
0: Hey, Jim, 31 evenings.
2: Go ahead.
0: Are you able to clear for a code 2, meet the firefighter 11911 in La Quay Boulevard, unit 5502?
2: Yes, ma'am, you can send it.
0: That's great. You need to go to CMPD for site patient, the park at Summit Hill Apartments.

to them. Good. You can also dupe out call 79795 to my slip. It's going to be the same caller.

0: Hey Cruz, did you get any hits?
1: Yeah, like 14 minutes ago, he came from MLK, 610. He has like a bunch of Texas and United States flags on the back of the windshield.
0: Yeah, that's fair. On board. I don't know the time.
2: 1549.
1: What's
0: there, bro? Who is it? You going southbound on MLK or north?
2: Sergeant Perlow, pretty close, holding an E2 district.
3: Thank you, Frank. Oh, yeah.
2: That's clear. We clear all low 30 calls.
3: Yeah, that's clear. Hold me out. Also, traffic. 86 kind of West Park. No plate. Dodge Charger.
2: 12 D70s. El Dorado at Eastgate Drive.
4: 124 to primary unit.
2: Cars reporting three people were hitting a woman at the Valero. Stage one of them was with a jug. Median check by with 271.
0: 27.
2: Go ahead.
5: They're probably on SL's air. They're not going to hear you.
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1: 2219.
2: Can you clear me all right and I'll leave for the day?
1: Not clear, I'm a good one. Adam, 11 days. Can you show one suspect out of our car and into 2 Adam 63 shop?
0: Caller said if the suspect keeps sitting at his door, he would get his club and bust her head open. It's going to be for an unknown name, black female, 30s to 40s, wearing a pink shorts, pink slippers, or a black top. Can you next check line?
3: Bye-bye.
1: Have you enough for that? PD Minor, West Lake Houston Parkway, Timber Forest Drive.
2: Houston, 35, Wilma, Rockville Street, Wilma, your house.
0: That's clear, 43, boy. How are you doing your call?
2: You can claim the GLA.
4: Hey, we're going to let Matt Troll come through.

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1: 7, go ahead.
0: Hey, we're going to move this truck over here to a matching parking lot on the opposite intersection. I'll let you know where it is.
1: That's clear. Just stay with it until Apple comes.
0: Yeah, that's clear.
2: Okay, 7-1, you can slow units down. Everything's under control.
3: That's clear. Any loss at all to El Dorado and East Cape Texas, Lucas 3.
4: 7-1 to Texas Children with one male juvenile in the back.
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0: In 10-H-60, you have your outside code 3, suspicious person, CIT, 1814 Arbor Street. The caller is reporting a former patient and is sitting outside his residence. And she's CIT, believes that he's her husband and father of her child. Asian female, about 45 years of age, 5'6", unknown color top, blue jeans, and a blue Honda sports sedan, unknown license plate. Is that another unit they can check by? 77-H, all is clear.
1: 78774. You can show me certain bar.
2: CC 11,
3: did you call?
2: 16E11.
4: Eleven boy.
2: Hey, checking. Are you able to take that clip silver and 40s?

0: 1635 Williams, send me where you need.
1: That's clear. It's going to be for a DOA natural. It's literally across the Fort Bend tollway where from y'all are at. It's DOA natural 14411 Lazy Willow Court. It's going to be for a natural DOA. Elderly patient fell from the bed and passed. HOV already on scene for it. No other info.

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1: Okay.
0: That's good.

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1: 1-8-07, you're clear to go on standby. CF, it's a contact. Dispatch, you're in the contact.
2: 8-8.

0: Okay, good. The district sergeant on the air for 2 Code 4's rescue.
1: Hey, Joe, 2 evening, you're clear. 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
0: That's fair.

0: 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He has a pretty good laceration to his top lip.
1: 4-3-4, I want to... Clear.

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0: No, 57. You were to clear off for that for a quick one.
1: That's fine, ma'am. You can turn me off.
0: Clear code 1, assault in progress with a weapon, 219 West Alabama Street, number 18. Possible assault, can hear yelling, screaming, someone being thrown against the wall. They knocked on the door, white male opened the door with a sword. Two males are inside the apartment fighting. Need a sergeant to check by with... You already checked by? We don't have any other units.
2: Yeah, that's clear. Don't take me a minute, but yeah, check by.
0: That's fine.
3: Hey, as far as we got to the scene and we started talking to folks, we got the thermal body cameras. We're going to do like a report after the fact with these teams.
4: That's clear, appreciate it. The Southwestern Sergeant on there for call specs, key 3 and 4.
3: 17 EO2, same traffic.
4: Appreciate it.

Yeah, 15 charges. There's a disturbance. What's number 19? Ben Whole Foods, and there's two juveniles recently leave. Black male 14. My t-shirt goes 5 minutes, 14, 5'2", black and white shirt. It's

0: Right on, 1-2 is dispatch.
1: Go ahead.
0: I was just looking. You do have someone. Go ahead and send the park unit 77 out of 20. With 1 out of 57.
1: Buffer 77 out of 20.
2: That's clear. Go ahead and send it.
1: That's clear. Two V5 one evening.

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1: Phone for a tow and go record. 59, you have to come from 45, right shoulder just before the 288 split. There's a disabled red car.
0: TB51, Officer Baez, payroll 169531.
1: But you have to come from 45 just before 288. Thank you.
0: Clear, thank you.
2: This is ABC.
0: That's what I wanted to confirm. He changed his location back to the original location of the call slip. I just wanted to verify where he was.
3: 59 outbound, just before 288. But records will need to come from 45.

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1: Hey, ma'am, can you show me back and route to the station and DT issues?
0: That's clear.
2: Hey, hold your hand before you approach. Give me a call.
0: That's clear, sir. I'm still trying to figure out how to get to the gate.
2: Okay, that's clear. After you do that, yeah, call me.
3: 31, 1 mil released.
0: 1606.

0: Units around to West Alabama. Repeat caller says the white male with the sword walked out of the complex, walking eastbound on West Alabama Street.
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0: We clear line grade this code.
4: Seeing them right now.
0: That's great. Here's going to be 12-1607.
4: I don't think so. He does have a sword, but he's putting it down now.
3: Sound clear?
0: You
3: know something? 3-5-6. Can we get some offense units to check by Gessner and West U for an assault in progress? I got MPD units en route. They're just in the way.
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6: Can you show us 77 is part of the one FEMA that I need, and can you bump for a mirror unit for the ones available today?
1: Doctor, I'll control here. Appreciate it, though.
7: 7-3-5-4-3-3-3-3.
6: 5-5-14. I'm close by. You can show me check by.
0: That's clear.
5: 5-5-32. Same traffic.
0: That's clear.

0: Apollo 2, we can get units out there, call 1057.
1: That's great, they are in run code 1. Grand units are out to West Alabama, code 1.
2: Is there anything further? I'm canvassing, I don't see anything right now.
3: 7, I'm okay, both of the suspects are calm right now, I'm talking to one of them, and I have the sword with me.
0: 6-8 unit, suspect is a black male, all black, and they're realizing he might have a knife.

0: Do you know where suspect is last located?
1: Not detained. 20 George, 29, I'm sorry.
2: That's good, 16-10. What am I detained?
0: Give me a call.
1: The suspect.
3: Antenna 60, detectives advising there's only one mayor unit and they're currently on the call.
1: It's going to be on the bus stop on the southbound side of Kessler.
0: 17 all out of me. Can you clear the signal on this and hold it out at the same location? Have flag down for a possible auto theft.
3: Which unit is that?
0: 18 Frank 25
3: H. Caller said his dad needs to be escorted off the property and has barricaded himself in the room. Said he's also making threats. Hispanic male, 53 years of age, tall, heavy build, unknown clothing. Need another unit to check by.
0: 5 and route.
3: And 2-5 is good.
0: 4-17, we're arrived out here. You can slow you down. All under control.
4: Marina, sir, around 219 West Alabama, still Ronco 3. First open, 1611.
1: Point out of 07, is there open?
4: Go ahead.
1: One Adam 07, show is opening up the streets. Keep me, one Adam 20, and one Adam 23 on the call. You can put everybody else back in service. Thank you so much, everybody out here. One Adam 07, show me a route 2 with more Herman and Vetter.
0: 22B29.
4: 29, I'm going to have you en route for this code 3 welfare check, CIT. Got it from MSG 1, 12941 North Freeway. The POI's mother said that the daughter's in that area, possibly suicidal, stepping out into traffic. But there's no physical description or clothing or anything. Just need you to check the area.
0: That's clear. We'll check it. Thank you, ma'am.
4: Clear. Have a decision to occur. 3401 OC, number 2902. Send me the pool area at the Turtle Point Apartments. Nicole's advising she heard two males arguing in the pool area and then heard gunshots. She didn't see anyone, only heard it. I don't know if they're still at the location. I'm going to go back.
1: 74 from 30, I'll check back.
5: Frank, hold on, put me on it.
0: 4 Frank 15, you under control?
4: Frank 15, this is Mary under control, 1613, you want to check my guess or what's you, slow it down. Slow it down.
0: Nice, you're not. I only head down to 2700 block of Clinton. Just saw a good flock in on it. Stolen. I'm trying to check that area. I'm King GB for King John George 6356 from 2700 Clinton.

0: Hey, traffic. Phone is clear. 1926 Beachnet, number 7, suspicious person. Code 3. This can be a family friend, Hispanic male, 40 to 50, 5'7", slim build, gray hat, white t-shirt, black bottoms, currently at the location. Sexual assault of suspect when she was a young child. Advising you went into an apartment.
1: With a minor, code 3.
0: Your call is going to be across the street from the location at the Super K. He's got a female, red hair, black shirt, black sweatpants. Time check 16:14. My friend 34, checking.
2: 34.
0: That's what.

0: 24C67, no more records.
1: No markers, Wesley. Can you release a Nicholas driver for the 911 at North Park for a gray truck? That's negative. No further updates so far. Kings call 3, Poly Luna, 513 Moody Street for suspect dropping his pants, screaming. McCall callers say suspect was walking, Hispanic male 20s, dark hair, black t-shirt, black pants. Yeah, check my first item routine.
2: In a similar vehicle, we haven't seen the plate yet. Right now we're southbound, trying to turn around to see it.
1: The front before this code 2 traffic hazard on the freeway 59 outbound at Shepherd. It's going to be for a male on 59 outbound sleeping on the freeway retention wall on the right side, about 50 feet from the Shepherd exit ramp. Black male, 40s, light color clothing. Sergeant passed, 10 district sergeant was driving by and saw it, could not stop. And 1 out of 52, show chicken mice.
3: Is that going to be inbound or outbound?
1: 59 outbound.
3: Okay, that's good.
4: They're open.
2: 260, go through it outbound, need an A, the easy pawn.
5: Just going to keep going, boys.
4: 7443.
1: That's clear.
2: We're going to go northbound 610 to see if that's it.
0: So out of 411, everything is good.
4: They got nothing going on, maybe they can help us out.

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1: 21.
0: You clear and check by with 18?
1: That's going to be a negative, ma'am. I still have 1 mil in the back of my shop.
0: That's fair.
2: I'm trying to get sent.
3: The Northeast.
4: Yeah, Fox, 909 Fox. We're playing peekaboo right now with a stolen, just popped about 2 minutes ago. One of my units possibly had eyes on it, but around 7,000 block of 69th Street. Actually, just popped again. Stand by. Market in Lockwood. Market in Lockwood.
3: We've got it pulled up on Flock right now. We can head that way. We're coming from West Side, so it'll be at least 8 minutes.
5: For a gray Lexus SUV smoking.
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5: Fifteen 45, you're on to that code 3 to Sherman's family, 10-01 Buffalo Speedway, apartment 4123 at Buffalo Connect Apartments. Cluster party reporting a mom and her brother are arguing, others might be involved. Person of interest is going to be an Ottoman, black male, 19, and on clothing description, and the second individual is a Hope, Mark Cadell, black female, 45, on clothing description. You know, I can check by with 15-45 on that.
3: That 1918 is filming arriving, so keep it open.
0: That's
6: clear. Can you give a vehicle description?
3: Let's see what's going on first.
5: It's clear.
6: It's going to be a King John George 6356 maroon Honda SUV.
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I got a check by 5-2.

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1: 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Anyone else in route 1260, go for it. Outbound goes to the quick 3.
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0: 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This is my uncle that took kids without the caller's consent. 10-year-old and a 12-year-old.
2: Direction, we do have a clock up here, but y'all are going to be teasing out there. 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
3: Not doing that, that's very hard. Yeah, last week was Mark A. Markley.

0: wondering, for when this clearance, 7535 West Summer, at the Sally Beauty, for a suspicious person coming in and out, talking to himself. Looking for a black male, 30, standing 5'6", heavy build, gray shirt, black shorts, black hair, black backpack.
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3: Hey, on that rolling vehicle, just hit off of Off-Road northbound, so it's not the desert, but hey, plus, if you want to get a flyer on going towards southeast, probably.
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0: Reported 5 to 6 motorcycles leaving through traffic, popping wheels.
3: 26.
0: Last seen Katie Freeway outbound, I guess, number 4 Frank 10, GB only, no one's following.
5: Houston, is there what?
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0: Code 2, robbery just occurred. 3B40s, Cross Denvers.
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1: Hey, ma'am, can you pre-empt me off this theft call and put me on that crash and beat, please?
0: Coming back at meeting about 18551 and the suspicious person, 9026 Beachnut in verse 7. There's a suspect punched him in the face, stole his phone, suspect black male, 30s, 40s, white muscle shirt, blue swim shorts. EMS was refused. Here to go by, code 2.
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2: Hi, sir. Crystal's area. Does that sound like where the hits you're seeing are?
3: I'm going off of Eastern Avenue, northbound from Little Norway, so if that could possibly be it.
2: Yeah, we're going to be in Central's area, Eastern Avenue, White Oak. We were able to read what we're following as a King, John, and George, Barilla, CRV, Central's area. Come on, close. We can switch to Central. I'm sure you have somebody nearby.
0: That's good. We already closed that call. I told her to put somebody on. The caller says the suspect's still in the area, possibly off right.
4: Of West Park Drive, I pulled it up on Google with a Family Dollar.
5: It's clear. The 20G15 Charles, 3905 Ash Burnham for a drowning. Me the front office pool area. Can I get a sergeant in route?
2: All right, sir, that's going to clear this way.
0: Fox, what are your numbers again?
2: 7-7 Fox. We're going to be, looks like White Oak, coming up to 45. Sirs are switching over. And now, Fox Dispatch, can you notate King, John, George, 6356.
0: That's fair.
5: Which is in breathing. HFD is in route.
4: Show me EE for distance.
5: Sir.
4: I'm in 10 feet, sorry.
5: Yes, sir.
2: We need to get somebody behind you to stop. Whoever gets behind you to take a turn, any license plate for us. Looks like we'll be equipment coming up to Fulton.
0: Okay, so I need to leave for a friend so you know we're pretty short today.
2: Yeah, we will have some Northeast officers on this mic switching over ahead of the swing.
0: Okay,
2: so we'll be equipment, red light, Fulton.
6: Okay, 13, what are you talking about? I'm at JPC, I'm close by. You can get any help on this.
2: Sir, we're looking at 4 o'clock that started hitting a central area. We were having a central. Looks to be turning southbound on the Peter Main from Clifton.
7: I'm going to say Newark. There's some reps on Cleaver.
0: Clear. This is going to be the AP office. White male, mid-50s, dark astro shirt, blue jean pants. Second, white male, mid-50s, dark gray shirt, blue jeans.
6: The boss on the service line and a pitch off.
0: And a sergeant for this.
7: Good, Mike.
0: Fox is following his stolen. They're requesting central.
6: We're all mounting.
2: Okay, that's North Main. Cruise from North Main. We will be westbound on Hogan. It looks like he's heading for the 445 area. Disregard, he's stopping right for 445 or south.

0: 256.
1: Come back to 2014 Honda VRV.
0: New Hogan. And we'll be westbound, still get the footballs, man. Heading towards the stage. Yes, sir. Should take us to Houston Avenue.

0: We crossed the Hogan Bridge over 45 at Holtzcraft, next major is Houston Ave at Hogan.
1: 19-11 Frank. Stand by, 20-77 Charles.
2: It's all right.
1: Hey, I need you to reroute to 1150 Eldridge Parkway for the rest residence in by Marriott Pool. I got a 5-year-old also drowning possible. HFD's en route.
0: Well, we'll now be at the red light at Houston Ave, Crockett.
3: Go ahead.
1: I'm having you and Riley check by with 77-1150 Eldridge Parkway.
3: Okay.
1: CPR is in progress. Your EE is authorized due to distance. Hey, do you have you in reference to 77 Charles? Show you primary.
4: That's okay.
2: That's it. That's it. It's still one out of 4 minutes. That's clear. How's it taking?
5: Doesn't say. Just on the return, it says a 4-bin stolen from 4 days ago.
0: Yeah, it looks like we have 2 units behind it. We're ready whenever y'all are. Crockett is just an ad for it. Looks like we're set up for it now.
2: There's 2 units behind me. Go ahead and get in front of me. Give me a primary and secondary, and then I'll just provide you with a pursuit.
1: Talking to the last convention right now.
3: Clear up, put you on the slip.
5: 950 drill, send us out.
4: That's
2: fair. Okay, 2 units behind it. The central unit, go ahead and jump in front and take it. Yeah, as Mark is behind me, get it in that truck. Let's get this car stopped. Trying to make a northbound turn to Sabine.
6: 733, Charles.
2: Hey, when y'all circle the block in case it takes off.
5: On your 5-3, what's the location?
0: Current location will be 1800 Sabine. Sabine is north of Crockett. Felony stop on progress.
4: 1800 Sabine. Felony stop.
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0: 2 5 8 3 1 is in.
1: Negative, I'm in the airport. I'll go with the 3.
0: Affirmative. Disregard, I'm receiving cancellation. The hole is advising he's going to go to the station to have vehicles.
2: Yes, sir. No.
0: Okay.
2: Can you show me a ride? Okay.
3: I'm 13 units. Can I get a version on air of the public service?
0: First call, felony stop.

0: Bueno, I don't see anyone behind the reef. Revenge 17 evening for 1 mile detained.
1: 1638 for 1 mile detained.
2: No more records.
0: 1 2 mile test, clear in the car.
2: 1639.
3: Yes, please. 1639. Yes. 835. I'm taking CPR right now.
4: Frank, you walk in for a record.
1: 559 southbound, Bissonnette. 659 southbound, over Gessner. Need a record, right shoulder.
4: Okay. Bus stop. 351.
0: 2 out of 33, you need a female for a female search.
4: Who may have the search? 245 northbound, for the Arizona moving lane. Going to be about the 100 block, on freeway northbound. Disregard the, you corrected the address, it's in downtown.
5: 20, you guys should be taking it.
4: Four five is clear. 20, have you checking by? WCD unit on scene at this time. It's going to be for a stalled rear Ford SUV ran out of gas, lane 3. Maybe first hand about the 100 block of Gulf Freeway heading northbound. WCD is going to be by exit 48 Bay Adam next to I-10, northbound on 45.
2: Jenny,
6: good show, sir. Square. Yeah. And the lane 303.

0: get another unit that can clear for a suspicious person, call dropping code 3 at 401 Franklin.
1: 5-3, send it. All right.
0: Clear 401 Franklin, called in by the security office. They were told there's someone on the rooftop yelling in different languages. The customer thinks he may have had a gun, but they were not sure. Clutter's currently looking over footage. They bought Indian male, motorcycle shades, black, pink, white shirt with a letter on it. Requesting for a PD to meet with security on the side by 713.
1: Figure 8 of Junior Martin, the male saying he didn't breathe.
0: Clear.
2: You all not. I'm with her.
0: That's fine. Good unit that can clear to check by.
1: Okay.

0: Go ahead.
1: Hey, let me bring you this good too. It's going to be the Circle K 2702 bill in for theft in progress. I'm going to name him Rick Moses, black male, 40s, tall, small build, white top, black bottom, 7702 bill there.
2: Yeah, that's
1: 19 block. Bye, Frank. Jackie. That's weird.

0: suffering due to this claim is going to be a disturbance of the cafeteria. Hammerly and Gessner, the worker food are going to be Hispanic male, suspect about 50, tall, wearing a blue shirt, weeping.
1: Burger. Hi, ma'am. I'm unit 1 out of 53, Utah Central. We're on that rolling stolen. Was an working unit tracking that vehicle?
2: No, they were just following buckets.
1: 909, yeah, we were just trying to play catch up to it. We never got eyes on it. We were just following that vehicle buck. That's there, so you guys don't want it? Negative.
3: Beacon, push the vehicle back into the driveway and the garage are open. No other info. You know, exterior.
1: Okay.
4: Station for calls,
5: rescue. Nothing, Coach 7, you clear a hole for next 3.
4: That's correct, thanks.
2: Adam 18.
1: Anybody
2: clear from that for a cold too?
1: That's fine.
2: Their call to staff in progress, 950 to them at Walgreens, late male, 50s, blue top, blue bottoms, black light, walking to the limb. Did any get to item 18?
6: Problem. You can clear me
7: a friend. Oh, that's great. 7-7 Fox, we'll be arriving shortly at that Walgreens. One more time, can I get into the question?
2: White male, 50s, blue top, blue bottoms, black light, walking with a limp. 6-6-6, one second, 50.

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1: Direction of travel for
2: 21, we're good.
0: Yeah.

0: Yeah, I'm on 2. I'm looking at the slip right now for a different partner. Go ahead and collaborate so we can call 3 response already in route.
1: You may get a contact call 15-23-4.
2: E25, I can go.
0: So no answer from callback. You can meet me in front. I'm about to walk, so stay out now.
2: That's clear.

0: 209-2Y31. Do we have any updates?
1: I did 10-6 right in the air for 2 calls holding past 8-1-4-1-5.
2: Okay, 2-3 evenings, you're clear to hold.
1: Thank you. That's good, I appreciate it.
3: 22-6, you take that code 3, just to...
4: 22-1-3, the code 3, disturbance, 13223, Champion Center Drive. Harris County transfer. The caller doesn't want to enter the apartment because he's afraid he's going to escalate. He's going to be waiting in the parking lot near the leasing office in a silver Cadillac.
0: Let's go. Give me a call, please.
4: Correction, it's a female caller that's going to be waiting in the parking lot. You can do that, okay?
0: All right, 3-18, I'm sure to check the body.
4: That's clear.
0: Go ahead.
3: Hey, code 2. 15-225 Katy Freeway. Room 225 is going to be the suspect. A female, black hoodie, unknown bottoms. Caller is in the hallway preventing people from entering or exiting until an officer arrives. Second story.
0: That's clear.
3: So there's going to be an act of disturbance. People are arguing with him.
4: 4-Franco-1, checking.
5: I'm okay.
4: That's clear. Panic alarm 10511 East Coast, Suite 400, 7040.
0: Where's the RV incident?
6: East
4: Tech Suite 400. Oh no, you have an intercept.
7: 19, I'll go.

0: There's a male here walking. He was wearing a blue shorts, a white male. He had a t-shirt with flowers on it. How off here did you leave it?
1: 1746, you're outside for the beach turbines, 11 watts with one row of the bridge. Caller is advising to gaze on an employee at the horse chicken across the street, pull a handgun with the caller, and try to have her kids fight the caller. Caller sees the suspect vehicle at the horse chicken, but unknown the suspect is at the location. Caller's going to be waiting at the bus across the street and request speedy. Suspect's going to be a Courtney, black female in her 30s, uploading description. Suspect vehicle is going to be a green Nissan Motor with a busted window and a plastic window on it. Caller's going to be wearing a black and green shirt, blue and white polka dot bottoms. You need to make a check on.
2: 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I'll check anybody out.

0: 7200 TC Jester, unit 3002, caller says a female came up to him, said she saw her boyfriend, black female, black and white dress, says it happened 10 minutes ago. Shepherd Sergeant, a monitor.
1: Save the LLB monitor.
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0: Clear.
3: Hey, Sergeant, get this code 2 and 50 C40s. It's going to be for a welfare check urgent. 9300 Main Street, male caller came on the line saying they want to report a murder. That moved up. No answer on callback. Patients from X and Y coordinates. 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
0: Yes, that's clear.
3: So I appreciate it.
0: Call center still updating the notes. Says the female told the caller she shot him in the apartment, wasn't answering the call taker's questions. Caller stated he left, no longer at the location, so he's not with female.
4: Yeah, that's flower. That's flower. That's flower. That's flower. That's flower.

0: 551. I think I have my last. We're at the 800 block
1: of Memorial Heights. Alrighty.
2: You're
3: about to die.
0: Come on.
3: I'm
1: not afraid
3: of
1: this one.
0: Alright, come
3: on. Clap
2: that one up there.
3: Meet it. Oh, Bill Heights, there's Sarah there. Put her in the handcuffs right now. Okay. 700 Memorial Heights, right?
2: Where are you,
3: Yankee? Well, it looks like he is pulling away from the handcuffs. They both have him on the ground.
4: You feel fine?
2: Close.
1: Sorry. Very clear?
2: Air is closed.
3: Holy air, these two officers have a fight with.
2: Name is Harden.
3: Under Memorial Heights, just south of Washington.
2: 700 Memorial Heights, any unit that can check my code 1?
0: I'm locked.
2: Okay,
4: 1659. 2B34, can you show those 2 miles to take, please?
2: 1700.
0: 19, you can put it on units. There's nothing going on out here. It was an accident.
2: No, sir, anyone throughout the east, I still didn't go through.

0: Okay, 33 checking.
1: Okay, number 8, how's it going?
0: Everything's under control. We just had a user force handcuffing.
2: And theft just occurred. 1777 Walker.
0: I think this is loaded on closer.
3: So, one suspect is a Hispanic male, 56-1, messaging wearing a blue jean shorts on the colored shirt.
4: Patrol support, not detective.
3: 2-1.
5: 74 Sam, I'll go up.
3: 38 to dispatch.
4: Sure. I'm out of that. Traffic stop off the stolen off the Maroon CRV was in a good stolen. All we knew was Northeast guys were looking for it and it was popping out of plus.
5: That's clear. They're trying to sift through the fine details, but it was the parents there before he stole it, the daughter's driving us. We're trying to figure out the details on it.
6: 16 shorts, am I?
2: That's good.
7: Send it there.
5: Back. 64-3, go ahead. Hey, is any mirror units available today?
7: I'll send the request.
2: 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And we need a unit to check by with 5-3 at 1777 Walker for that suspect that still may be at location.
8: 31, you can clear me ORI to B and show me check by. 31,
0: check.
2: You're clear. 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
0: Back to original location.

0: 15 E35, you may not clear your time for three woofer check. 9300 Main Street. Caller said you want to report a mortar and hung up. On call back, no response once the volume up. Location is supposed to be a Holiday Inn Express. No other info. Watch command did try to do a call back as well. No answer.
1: We're putting you over the air. It's going to be 281-615-1200.
2: That's clear. I'll send it over.
0: 43 Lloyd. 43, yeah. I'm just advising them. My flight you down at the same location. They're just reporting a theft in progress. 8500 Main Street at the target.
3: That's clear.
0: I can hand out that way. 8500 Main Street at the target for a theft in progress.
1: Is there an anchor hold?
0: Clear and suspect info at this time.
4: Sending a 33 meet the 500 from 40 East 2000 in Monte.
2: That's good. Turn on 21. Clear for the code 1.
0: It's going to be for a Mike theme on our 50s. He's going to be wearing a pink top white short. Caller asked the police to wait in the parking lot because the suspect is still taking things from inside of the store. No other info.
2: Call taker just holding the phone saying sent police. There is no EMS, no descriptions. Need to check back for 2NM21.
4: Ranger Copy and Sands, Coffeeway inbound, H. Brooks. Going to be a female patient was hit by a white Toyota Highlander.
1: Hey, game frame 33 days. I'm back in information off of that call. OD, go for it.
0: 730,
5: can you put me on level 2-1?
2: That's clear. The disturbance holding in 30. It's also going to be GOAs on the sub-report.
4: And 17-7. Additional female detect.
2: Thank you. Go on 33.

0: Sergeant Cole, but I'm good with reading. 33. The suspect that's detained on Sabine, is that a good suspect for the auto theft?
1: Yeah, we finally got a contact with the company. They don't want to press charges. It's their daughter. So they're on the way to come to your car.
2: I'm 12,000 MLK unit, 1005 for a psych patient.
3: 1054, right?
0: That's me.
2: 2-1, same traffic again. Do we have an apartment number?
0: None given. Let me try to call back. They weren't responding to the call tape. Under
4: service.
2: Two one, you can slow it down. I'll go to there and I'll see anything.
3: This is zero evens.
1: Zero. Thanks.
3: Thank you.
0: Department 409, caller, she sees you and the suspect left.
1: Two one.

0: You know something? Code 2 traffic has been on the freeway 22 before you 39 right in.
1: Yes.
0: 22 before you can send it. That's clear. I'm getting that get down at Rankin on the shoulder. It says a POI will be on the right shoulder of the freeway. There's no description yet. You see, Mr. Curry, if you want to let them know, we'll come to the tents.
1: If I cross. Anything there? Blooper, can you take this code 280s for me?
0: Public information, she said she got home, the sun is shot, and the hand leg and arm, 5111 Noble.
1: Forest, no apartment given, caller advised that she wanted help, requested HP and HFD, hung them, no answer on callback, she advised to change her mind, she is en route.
0: I'm

0: Yeah, go ahead and set those. See so if he's going out on.
1: Northfield, National Main Road.

0: 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Angel is at the hospital for you.
1: Yeah, I'm sure.

0: 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Poor computer.
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0: 602 1520 Swilbert at Virgin 6, heat 1006 Postal Road, Lutheran is in the parking lot of the Wahlburger, United Rat 8.
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0: Yes, Officer Street out here, not going to go to.
1: 17L3.
0: Code 2, 17L3. Over to the street, over, from the notes, call is reporting a theft. Apparently, the individual stole ear cases and pushed on customers. They believe he might have had a weapon, but they're not sure. They didn't actually see anything. The suspect COA, no EMS, and any downgrades and it's available to that.
1: Well, 3, you're clear.
0: That's clear, appreciate it.
2: You need a line for it, you can send it.
0: Okay. 2 of 17 10, 12 for check urgent. 5314 Ashwood Path at the Lawyer Hager Hospital.
3: Can you call Charles Robert 6724 to the slip, please?
4: 25 evening.
0: 25, you have a hotel over on the beat.
2: I think it's 1, but you can clear my ITB, you can send it to me.
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3: Can you show a woman on our back seat around 50C, please?
0: Self on concrete, five teeth lying around his face and his back. Gonna be for a black male, 20s, wearing a black hoodie, black pants. He's on foot. This is the area between the Kroger's parking lot and the Whataburger parking lot. And 1582, the field for evening, that's clear. I'll shoot you a bye.
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0: Behind the business, they jumped the fence over to Lee Martin Hayes.
8: I'm gonna switch to a bag.
0: Yeah, we need a guy not knowing last thing it's over with. Motor damage vehicle for hand off scenes. Master vehicle will make any requests.
8: Here's the game checking.

0: 3343.
1: 3343, can I get another unit out here? Call
2: 3343, try to get them manning height over there. Yeah. They went after that money transfer agent and didn't come out. However, they will be in the back door as soon as possible. They came out back and jumped the fence.
0: Jimmy Olney for DWE not following Dallas at Senior Street for a possible driver on a pit end. Something is 39, so Nissan possibly Altima. What do you do, your friend? Correct my graphics. Hey, what's down? Are we freeway to be with?
1: 6043, yes, clear. If you do, just give them the number 346-833-5581.
2: 346-833-5581.
3: Yeah. I don't have a prayer. What was the location?
2: Should be for Techno 20s, wearing my hoodie and pants.
0: Thanks for 48, someone on the same.
2: It means 1322.

0: some of the original business that was broken through the back door, Real Money Transfer Agent, I'm not sure the name of the real business it is, occurs on the clips. It's going to be next door to the business so they have more information.
1: 67 This is Enrique, Mitch, 5405 Allendale Road. There's two goods standing outside.
2: 5405
1: Allendale? You can get there's two individuals fighting outside.
3: We just want her to get the drive, so we're going to move out of the room. 3-2-8-9-10.
0: You're on your info.
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0: Turn on. 4-1-8-8-8-8-8-8-8-8-8-8-8-8-8-8-8-8-8-8-8-8-8-8-8-8-8-8-8-8-8-8-8-8-8-8-8-8-8-8-8-8-8-8-8-8-8-8-8-8-8-8-8-8-8-8-8-8-8-8-8-8-8-8-8-8-8-8-8-8-8-8-8-8-8-8-8-8-8-8-8-8-8-8-8-8-8-8-8-8-8-8-8-8-8-8-8-8-8-8-8-8-8-8-8-8-8-8-8-8-8-8-8-8-8-8-8-8-8-8-8-8-8-8-8-8-8-8-8-8-8-8-8-8-8-8-8-8-8-8-8-8-8-8-8-8-8-8-8-8-8-8-8-8-8-8-8-8-8-8-8-8-8-8-8-8-8-8-8-8-8-8-8-8-8-8-8-8-8-8-8-8-8-8-8-8-8-8-8-8-8-8-
2: 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Advisor, white Cadillac parked on the street. X-ray boy Vic 9701. I'm not disrelated.
0: Gonna be the one they jumped out of. First with that 7845 inbound net on sim front black F-150. Suggesting going northbound 45. Should be only northbound.
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6: Yeah, I look through the fence. I'm not seeing any open doors.
5: Copy. 2 on desk, I copy.
1: I just related. I'm gonna get a cracker over here.
5: How many units do we have in the back of the business?
1: From Luca, you know, standpoint, Frank, Gables is the best way to know how we're not being over here.
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7: As
0: in, George 06694.
5: So inside, they were from the back. They haven't left. And all of them have final.
0: With the service, 10900 call freeway, gonna be for a black mile 32, like time black mile.
8: 10900, gonna be for a future vehicle, I'm on a passenger seat. For a 4A, license plate, William Lincoln, at 0054. William Lincoln Henry, 0054. Caller is advising the female was crying, and when calling out to the vehicle, you're away, crossing any time on 100. Passenger's going to be in his back on his 20s, wearing a black shirt. Driver's going to be Hispanic female in his 20s, with her info. Female was asking and screaming for help and crying.
0: 06-94-826-84.
3: Printing here, I'm trying to remember real quick. In that, they seem to say, going for 8132, which is a union question.
5: Well, fine. Do we have a Fox again?
0: Yeah, and then Royal Fox is down.
6: I'm sorry, we have an incident number.
7: Yes, that's clear. It is 670. 148-26-Y-Young. Repeating 670-148-6-Y-Young.
8: Able to clear the signal facility in 6 a.m. in the Eco Line parking lot. Look how exciting that other car.
0: Yeah, you can clear the road and I'm just really far off.
8: HMP is going to be en route to it. You need to check by for traffic control on this.
6: 926-341. This is going to be a black female. First name is Sherry S-H-E-R-R-I. Last name Lewis Thomas Dillon. C-1970.
8: 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White male wearing a white t-shirt, black pants.
5: Ma.
0: Need a unit on the cobble center. There's a big hole in our perimeter.
1: I know my records.

0: Emil Evans.
1: You're Jared, and then come over with me. We got a lot of people on listening.
2: I got it. I'm picking up, so they can't get back to it.

0: 15 year two, we're searching by 44 on that.
1: Yeah.
0: That's for westbound beach, not from Boone.
2: Any two on Viking, cancel HFD. How am I checking by without a unit?
3: We're out one more.
0: Hey, 20 hour, Evan. Mist behind the El Horco on Beach Nut, westbound on Beach Nut. Fox Cannon, Rockies, Fox Cannon, Rockies. They have the two people information. I don't know if they got in the truck. They had them running behind the business in Sally. Yeah, from Boone's. Behind the business of Melhora. The stock market.
1: Okay, green, Jackie.
0: I'm at an alleyway on this floor behind the businesses.
4: It's not connected to Leewood. We try to go back there. That's by the way.
0: Clear. Even the reason, just advise that the neighborhood is more
1: confident.
0: We're
1: by the street. I'm just going to turn on the meeting. There's one of which is now. Since was arguing and yelling. And hung up. No description, we'll call them comment. Every other interfile. Go 3.
0: Our shadows on cameras. Hey, Leo, wait a what?
3: 6-3 for Gary Ford. August 15th, 1964, so we'd like now.
0: Guys, what was the location of the shopping center? They advised that you fell out of the shopping center and went west by the Altura market at 2255 Charles Avenue. 5
2: Charles, you are at the Altura parking lot. We checked the smaller road, we checked the perimeter, we don't see anything right now.
0: So just why did a unit of Leewood Hazen, stay there. I need a unit of Leewood Beachnut, stay there. 19G32 evening to Beachnut and Boone. 22 original location. 19G5 till evening to the corner of Conchon and Lima.
3: Did you do this, clear? I'm talking about.
0: Is that a unit at Langdon and Lima and another unit at Boone and Langdon? Fit five Charles with Dave, the parking lot. Does he have any individuals matching the description? Hispanic male ripped t shirt, construction vest.
2: Clear. Clear, Charles, that's
0: clear. That L Horror is available here that's not on recorder. Let's just see if there's cameras at El Horror if they're open or if someone might have the description on the inside.
3: Thank you.
0: I'm trying to work with Langdon here.
2: Yeah, I'm thinking about the rest of the world. That's going to be good.

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1: Go ahead.
0: Show up the 4500 block, Kuma, a Agria, four door, white, no blitz.
1: We're on the post, we don't have a space on the three.
0: Is the air clear?

0: Yes, ma'am. Can we get an additional statement to head to the hospital or to transport you a statement from our complainant and to detain the suspect?
1: We have heard your caller. The suspect is wearing a white shirt with white pants, and the other suspect is wearing a white shirt with black shorts, white shoes, and he had a small black cloth on.
0: Well, I'm sitting in the parking lot looking at my first name. People pass behind me, so this is a strong driver and that exchange information before I leave.
1: You're the famous.
2: And they didn't hit your shoulder enough, right?
0: I didn't hit my shoulder. He crashed in front of me. I was

0: Anyone else want to use three floating good three?
1: So units, attack 3 for this, 3 for Boone.
2: Can you clear 4 on the Androvian number 6 and location for the diversion?

0: Ni desan yok.
1: Zero 1 8 0 2 6. As a matter of fact, 0 7 0 1 8 0 2 6. He is an Edward.
2: The suspect under if he has a weapon on him or not. So that's the district sergeant to monitor.

0: forcing the green to murder. You can cancel the rear units at Kuni Watchtower.
1: Jay and John, I repeat 07-01-526, Jay and John. Rockers. And there you go, one still.
0: Yeah, we've had to, Rockers.
1: My friend, honey, I'll be in a row.
2: What is your file? This is our HMV in Annals.
3: For now, the request is for COVID call EMS at the bus stop.

0: Yes.
1: Marsh River for me, Sierra Theta, 206 Spring Court. 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
1: Call is going to continue here as I leave her home. 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Code
2: 3, four friends required and available on the long day.
3: 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DJ on scene, it looks like the wolf that's calling for a customer. Probably sound. 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
0: 10:33 in the room, Roger, in the honor city.
1: Very close to the city.

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Three white shirt, short, second medium male, 5, medium long white shirt, 5, 5, 5, 5, 5, 5, 5, 5, 5, 5, 5, 5, 5, 5, 5, 5, 5, 5, 5, 5, 5, 5, 5, 5, 5, 5, 5, 5, 5, 5, 5, 5, 5, 5, 5, 5, 5, 5, 5, 5, 5, 5, 5, 5, 5, 5, 5, 5, 5, 5, 5, 5, 5, 5, 5, 5, 5, 5, 5, 5, 5, 5, 5, 5, 5, 5, 5, 5, 5, 5, 5, 5, 5, 5, 5, 5, 5, 5, 5, 5, 5, 5, 5, 5, 5, 5, 5, 5, 5, 5, 5, 5, 5, 5, 5, 5, 5, 5, 5, 5, 5, 5, 5, 5, 5, 5, 5, 5, 5, 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

0: Good reaction when those are unit 212. 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
1: The caller said that the POI had not been his family members, so that he was reached in the age. It's not how full of care, okay? He's in the environment as well.
2: Yeah,
1: that's

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1: Because you want to do a long-winded test.
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and the nature of our